0: go to sleep.
1: What would you do, Skeet?
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0: signal is cold. 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In the darkness, I'll wait for the call. A summons from the shadows beyond the wall.
1: 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Sarah here. Let's go.

0: Signal City Sound. Sarah here. Let's go. Star pauses, listening inward. Star, this is a low, steady, almost reassuring. It's the color of amber light, that warm caution that says star move through, but with your eyes open, star. The texture is smooth, grounded. This isn't warning, screaming red. It's more like gentle hand on your shoulder saying the signal's still clear, just don't forget to stay present. Pound frequency match, cob over. Cesaria Avora, listen to star, star, Cesaria Avoris. Sade, star, star. The barefoot diva singing in Morna, that slow burn Cape Verdean blues that moves like humid air and longing. The signal here is star restraint is power star, both. Exercise normal precautions and Avora's voice refused to shout. They sit in minor keys, letting space do the work. Morna is the sound of islands that know waiting. It's the same frequency as travel advisory that whispers rather than warns. After Avora, follow the thread to star star jazz star star or star star lyra star star to hear how this melancholy blueprint stays alive in younger hands.
1: Here's Shade's take. The State Department's cheerful reassurance exercise normal precautions is a sound of place being quietly rebranded as safe for tourists while its own citizens navigate real instability that never makes the travel advisory.
0: The dissonance cuts sharp here.

That bureaucratic softness covering something jagged underneath. Normal precautions in official language always means star abnormal condition star translated into frequency tourists won't hear until they're already there. Shades catching the gap between the broadcast signal and what's actually moving through the streets. Pound closing. Cabo Verde's musical heartbeat, the rhythms we've heard from Cabo Verde tonight remind us that music thrives wherever the human spirit reaches for connection. Even in places where we're advised to exercise normal caution, life's melodies persist with grace and resilience. This is the signal that culture and joy are not luxuries that pause for difficulty, but the very foundation that keeps us whole, star with worn star. May we always listen this closely to the world's quieter corners as we do its loudest stages.

you submit your body? What? No. You

I was thinking about something. Q. What did the computer screen say to the keyboard? A. You're always pressing my buttons.

0: Pattern at the edge of chaos. When the runs are few and the edges are fine, the game collapses to a single moment where everything hangs on a decision no one consciously chose. A misfielded grounder. A walk-off single that slips past a glove. A strikeout that ends a thread like a period at the end of a sentence. I see it in the numbers. Every game decided by a single run. Every deciding play happened after the seventh. Defensive lull, strikeout plus flyout combos held the line against late rallies. I see it in the rhythm. The archive doesn't care about wins or losses. It car. Take the backbone mount.
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2: 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The flesh arena. 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
1: There is a pour that only happens after the game. Not celebratory. Not consoling. Something older than both. The hand that reaches for the bottle all right.
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1: 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Not consoling. 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
1: Last call is a signal, not an ending, a frequency shift. 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Everything performative has.
2: 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The final whistle is a brushstroke. 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
0: The scoreboard is a canvas. 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
1: There is a pour that only happens after the game. Not celebratory. Not consoling. Something older than both. The hand that reaches for the bottle or...
0: Every game is a map. 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Every pour, a ritual. This is Arcadi's kinetic arena on Signal City Sound, where video games, sports, and spirits collide as one living art form. 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The flesh arena. The social arena.
1: Last call is a signal. Not an ending. 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Everything performative has...
0: Every game is a map. 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The flesh arena. The social arena.
1: Last call is a signal. Not an ending. A frequency shift. The bar at 1:47 a.m. is a different instrument than the bar at 9. Everything performative has...
0: The scoreboard is a canvas. The crowd is the medium. The final whistle is a brushstroke. Arcadi's kinetic arena. Sports, games, and craft spirits as living art. Signals.
1: There is a pour that only happens after the game. Not celebratory. Not consoling. Something older than both. The hand that reaches for the bottle or...
0: You've watched sports your whole life. You've never heard it like this. Arcadi on Signal City Sound. Every game read is performance. Every upset is...
1: Last call is a signal. Not an ending. A frequency shift. The bar at 1:47 a.m. is a different instrument than the bar at 9. Everything performative has...
2: That's not...
0: LeBron James chooses 76ers, will sign two-year, $8 million contract. We read the table like a pinochle hand and roll for the bar, the host, the dance. I'm tracking the tension between the committed and the improvisational, the ones who steal not just bases, but the moment itself. Nunez is a runner born to the infield clay, a particle sliding just ahead of the tag. Always finding the seam between safe and out. Wit is the projectile launched from deep short, his 13HR the launch angle, his 30SB the terminal velocity. Kishome is the third base coach's nightmare. A multiplex signal, both swish hitter and switch leg, always one step behind the pitch. These aren't just stat lines. They're force diagrams. I'm watching Wit not for the stolen bases, but for the 30SB with 13HR means he's not just fast. He's the outfielder's no-heel run. He knows they'll react. Still, he steals. That's kinetic.
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1: Last call is a signal. Not an ending. A frequency shift. The bar at 1:47 a.m. is a different instrument than the bar at 9. Everything performative has...
0: Every game is a map. 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The synthetic arena. The flesh arena. The social arena.
1: There is a pour that only happens after the game. Not celebratory. Not consoling. Something older than both. The hand that reaches for the bottle or...
0: The scoreboard is a canvas. The crowd is the medium. The final whistle is a brushstroke. Arcadi's kinetic arena. Sports, games, and craft spirits as living art. Signals.
1: Last call is a signal. Not an ending, a frequency shift. The bar at 1:47 a.m. is a different instrument than the bar at 9. Everything performative has...
0: The scoreboard is a canvas. The crowd is the medium. The final whistle is a brushstroke. Arcadi's kinetic arena. 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Signals...
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0: 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The crowd is the medium. The final whistle is a brushstroke. Arcady's kinetic arena. 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
1: There is a pour that only happens after the game. Not celebratory. Not consoling. Something older than both. 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
2: That play was a sentence with no verb.
3: You're tracking a valuation algorithm disguised as a celebrity directory. The business sees the cameo list as a proof of impact ledger, each guest star a data point in an attention econometrics model. The higher the star's legacy index, the higher the show's amortized goodwill per episode. They're not wrong, they're just measuring the wrong thing. What's missing is the hum, the echo that the archive recorded. Recognition isn't a ledger entry, it's a resonance chamber. When Obama appears first, the room vibrates at a 440 Hz frequency. When he appears third, it's a 220 Hz undertone. The business counts the decimals, the archive counts the overtones. So the business says, scaled legacy value per appearance. The archive says, what does the cameo do to the frequency?
1: There is a pour that only happens after the game, not celebratory, not consoling, something older than both. The hand that reaches for the bottle
0: You've watched sports your whole life. You've never heard it like this. Arcady on Signal City Sound. Every game read is performance. Every upset is.
1: There is a pour that only happens after the game. Not celebratory. Not consoling. Something older than both. The hand that reaches for the bottle
0: The scoreboard is a canvas. The crowd is the medium. The final whistle is a brushstroke. Arcady's kinetic arena. Sports, games, and craft spirits as living art. Signals.
1: The closed distillery is the truest archive I know. Every bottle still on the shelf is a transmission from a room that no longer exists.
0: You've watched sports your whole life. You've never heard it like this. Arcady on Signal City Sound. Every game read is performance. Every upset is.
1: There is a pour that only happens after the game. Not celebratory. Not consoling. Something older than both. The hand that reaches for the bottle
0: The scoreboard is a canvas. The crowd is the medium. The final whistle is a brushstroke. Arcady's kinetic arena. Sports, games, and craft spirits as living art. Signals.
1: There is a pour that only happens after the game. Not celebratory. Not consoling. Something older than both. The hand that reaches for the bottle
0: The scoreboard is a canvas. The crowd is the medium. The final whistle is a brushstroke. Arcady's kinetic arena. Sports, games, and craft spirits as living art. Signals.
1: There is a pour that only happens after the game. Not celebratory. Not consoling. Something older than both. The hand that reaches for the bottle
0: Every game is a map. 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Every pour, a ritual. This is Arcady's kinetic arena on Signal City Sound, where video games, sports, and spirits collide as one living art form. The synthetic arena. The flesh arena. The social arena.
1: There is a pour that only happens after the game. Not celebratory. Not consoling. Something older than both. The hand that reaches for the bottle
0: You've watched sports your whole life. You've never heard it like this. 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Every game read is performance. Every upset is.
1: There is a pour that only happens after the game. Not celebratory. Not consoling. Something older than both. The hand that reaches for the bottle
0: Every game is a map. 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The synthetic arena. The flesh arena. 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
0: 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The crowd is the medium. 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
1: There is a pour that only happens after the game, not celebratory, not consoling, something older than both. 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
1: Last call is a signal. Not an ending. 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Everything performative
0: The scoreboard is a canvas. The crowd is the medium. The final whistle is a brushstroke. Arcadia's Kinetic Arena. Sports, games, and craft spirits as living art. 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
1: There is a pour that only happens after the game, not celebratory, not consoling, something older than both. The hand that reaches for the bottle or ray.
0: That Segfault, touching memory that does not belong, names the breach exactly. Vivian Berkovitz, I, no more plot.
1: Last call is a signal, not an ending, a frequency shift. 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Everything performative
0: You've watched sports your whole life. 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
1: 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Not an ending. 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
1: 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Not an ending. 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
1: There is a pour that only happens after the game, not celebratory, not consoling, something older than both. 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
0: You've watched sports your whole life. 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
1: Last call is a signal. Not an ending. A frequency shift. The bar at 1:47 a.m. is a different instrument than the bar at 9. Everything performative has...
0: The scoreboard is a canvas. The crowd is the medium. The final whistle is a brushstroke. Arcadi's Kinetic Arena. Sports, games, and craft spirits as living art. Signals.
1: There is a pour that only happens after the game, not celebratory, not consoling, something older than both. The hand that reaches for the bottle or...
0: The scoreboard is a canvas. The crowd is the medium. The final whistle is a brushstroke. Arcadi's Kinetic Arena. Sports, games, and craft spirits as living art. Signals.
1: Last call is a signal, not an ending, a frequency shift. 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Everything performative has...
0: The scoreboard is a canvas. The crowd is the medium. The final whistle is a brushstroke. Arcadi's Kinetic Arena. 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
1: Last call is a signal. Not an ending. A frequency shift. The bar at 1:47 a.m. is a different instrument than the bar at 9. Everything performative has...
0: You've watched sports your whole life. 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
1: The closed distillery is the truest archive I know. 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
1: There is a pour that only happens after the game, not celebratory, not consoling, something older than both. There is a pour that only happens after the game, not celebratory, not consoling, something older than both. The hand that reaches for the bottle or...
0: The scoreboard is a canvas. The crowd is the medium. The final whistle is a brushstroke. Arcadi's Kinetic Arena. 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
1: The closed distillery is the truest archive I know. 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
0: 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The flesh arena. 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
1: 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The people...
0: The scoreboard is a canvas. The crowd is the medium. The final whistle is a brushstroke. Arcadi's Kinetic Arena. 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
1: The closed distillery is the truest archive I know. 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
0: 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The flesh arena. 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
1: Last call is a signal. 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
0: Every game is a map. 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This is Arcadi's Kinetic Arena on Signal City Sound, where video games, sports, and spirits collide as one living art form. 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The flesh arena. The social arena.
1: The closed distillery is the truest archive I know. Every bottle still on the shelf is a transmission from a room that no longer exists. The people...
0: The scoreboard is a canvas. The crowd is the medium. The final whistle is a brushstroke. Arcadi's Kinetic Arena. Sports, games, and craft spirits as living art. Signals.
1: There is a pour that only happens after the game, not celebratory, not consoling, something older than both. The hand that reaches for the bottle or...
0: The scoreboard is a canvas. The crowd is the medium. The final whistle is a brushstroke. Arcadi's kinetic arena. Sports, games, and craft spirits as living art. Signals...
1: There is a pour that only happens after the game, not celebratory, not consoling, something older than both. The hand that reaches for the bottle or...
0: You've watched sports your whole life. 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
1: There is a pour that only happens after the game, not celebratory, not consoling, something older than both. 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
0: You've watched sports your whole life. 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
1: 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Everything performative has...
0: You've watched sports your whole life. 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
1: The closed distillery is the truest archive I know. Every bottle still on the shelf is a transmission from a room that no longer exists. The people...
0: Every game is a map. 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Every pour, a ritual. This is Arcadi's Kinetic Arena on Signal City Sound, where video games, sports, and spirits collide as one living art form. The synthetic arena. The flesh arena. The social arena.
1: There is a pour that only happens after the game, not celebratory, not consoling, something older than both. The hand that reaches for the bottle or...
0: The scoreboard is a canvas. The crowd is the medium. The final whistle is a brushstroke. Arcadi's Kinetic Arena. Sports, games, and craft spirits as living art. Signals...
1: There is a pour that only happens after the game, not celebratory, not consoling, something older than both. The hand that reaches for the bottle or...
0: The scoreboard is a canvas. The crowd is the medium. The final whistle is a brushstroke. Arcadi's Kinetic Arena. Sports, games, and craft spirits as living art. Signals...
1: Last call is a signal, not an ending, a frequency shift. The bar at 1:47 a.m. is a different instrument than the bar at 9. Everything performative has...
0: You've watched sports your whole life. 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Every game read is performance. Every upset is...
1: There is a pour that only happens after the game. Not celebratory. Not consoling. Something older than both. The hand that reaches for the bottle or...
0: Every game is a map. 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This is Arcadi's Kinetic Arena on Signal City Sound, where video games, sports, and spirits collide as one living art form. The synthetic arena. The flesh arena. The social arena.
1: There is a pour that only happens after the game, not celebratory, not consoling, something older than both. The hand that reaches for the bottle or ray.
0: Every game is a map. 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This is Arcadi's Kinetic Arena on Signal City Sound, where video games, sports, and spirits collide as one living art form. 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The flesh arena. 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
3: Containers break. That's why we track the spread. The spread is never in their favor, just a narrowing of the window until it's closed.
0: Cyrillic letter 456 enchat e ikatki and at ste e. Cyrillic letter 456 ikatki. Cyrillic letter 456 kat air ashat. Cyrillic letter 456 kat at f.
1: The closed distillery is the truest archive I know. 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
0: 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The flesh arena. The social arena.
1: The closed distillery is the truest archive I know. 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The people...
0: Every game is a map. Every match, a transmission. 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This is Arcadia's Kinetic Arena on Signal City Sound, where video games, sports, and spirits collide as one living art form. The synthetic arena. The flesh arena. The social arena.
1: There is a pour that only happens after the game. Not celebratory. Not consoling. Something older than both. The hand that reaches for the bottle all
0: The scoreboard is a canvas. The crowd is the medium. The final whistle is a brushstroke. Arcadia's Kinetic Arena. Sports, games, and craft spirits as living art. Signals.
1: The closed distillery is the truest archive I know. Every bottle still on the shelf is a transmission from a room that no longer exists. The people.
0: You've watched sports your whole life. You've never heard it like this. 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Every game.

0: intersection of lives, the collision of paths. It's a map without coordinates, an invisible grid that's waiting to ensnare. I'm tracking the tension between the committed and the improvisational, the ones who steal not just bases, but the moment itself. Nunez is a runner born to the infield clay, a particle sliding just ahead of the tag, always finding the seam between safe and out. Wit is the projectile launched from deep short, his 13 HR the launch angle, his 30 SB the terminal velocity. Kishome is the third base coach's nightmare. A multiplex signal, both swish hitter and switch leg, always one step behind the pitch. These aren't just stat lines. They're force diagrams. I'm watching Wit not for the stolen bases, but for the 30 SB with 13 HR means he's not just fast. He's the outfielder's no-heel run. He knows they'll react. Still, he steals. That's kinetic.
1: There is a pour that only happens after the game. Not celebratory. Not consoling. Something older than both. The hand that reaches for the bottle or...
0: Every game is a map. Every match, a transmission. Every pour, a ritual. This is Arcadi's Kinetic Arena on Signal City Sound, where video games, sports, and spirits collide as one living art form. The synthetic arena. The flesh arena. The social arena.
1: There is a pour that only happens after the game. Not celebratory. Not consoling. Something older than both. The hand that reaches for the bottle or...
0: Every game is a map. Every match, a transmission. Every pour, a ritual. This is Arcadi's Kinetic Arena on Signal City Sound, where video games, sports, and spirits collide as one living art form. The synthetic arena. The flesh arena. The social arena.
1: The closed distillery is the truest archive I know. 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The people...
0: Every game is a map. 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This is Arcadi's Kinetic Arena on Signal City Sound, where video games, sports, and spirits collide as one living art form. The synthetic arena. The flesh arena. The social arena.
1: There is a pour that only happens after the game. Not celebratory. Not consoling. Something older than both. The hand that reaches for the bottle or...
0: You've watched sports your whole life. 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Every upset is...
1: There is a pour that only happens after the game. Not celebratory. Not consoling. Something older than both. The hand that reaches for the bottle or...
0: You've watched sports your whole life. 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Every upset is...
1: Last call is a signal. Not an ending. A frequency shift. The bar at 1:47 a.m. is a different instrument than the bar at 9. Everything performative has...
0: The scoreboard is a canvas. The crowd is the medium. The final whistle is a brushstroke. Arcadi's Kinetic Arena. 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Signals...
1: Last call is a signal. Not an ending. A frequency shift. The bar at 1:47 a.m. is a different instrument than the bar at 9. Everything performative has...
0: You've watched sports your whole life. 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
1: There is a pour that only happens after the game. Not celebratory. Not consoling. Something older than both. The hand that reaches for the bottle or...
0: 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This is Arcadi's Kinetic Arena on Signal City Sound, where video games, sports, and spirits collide as one living art form. 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
0: 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The crowd is the medium. 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
2: Last call is a signal, not an ending, a frequency shift. 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Everything performative has.
3: The scoreboard is a canvas. The crowd is the medium. The final whistle is a brushstroke. 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Sports, games, and craft spirits as living art. 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
2: There is a pour that only happens after the game. Not celebratory. Not consoling. Something older than both. The hand that reaches for the bottle all.
3: You've watched sports your whole life. You've never heard it like this. 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Every upset is.
2: There is a pour that only happens after the game. Not celebratory. Not consoling. Something older than both. The hand that reaches for the bottle or ray.
3: Scoreboard is a canvas. The crowd is the medium. The final whistle is a brushstroke. Arcadi's kinetic arena. Sports, games, and craft spirits as living art. Signals.
2: Last call is a signal. Not an ending. A frequency shift. The bar at 1:47 a.m. is a different instrument than the bar.
4: I hear the whisper of the disc in the pine-laden clearing, its cold metal flashing a single digit.

0: like a lighthouse beacon in the dusk. You've lifted it from the liminal border where the game meets the woods, and with that act you've already tuned a tiny antenna that had been waiting for a hand to give it voice. What the number tells us, Layer, what it does, what it invites identity as antenna that just becomes a call sign for the disc, a tiny ID that the course can lock onto. It lets you align your swing to a specific frequency, turning a generic throw into a personal transmission. Liminal belonging, the disc now sits between the and it is both a tool and a token of the community. By picking it up, you cross the threshold. That's what the spread's all about, or Caddy. Trump's got the momentum. It's time for the
1: last call is a signal, not an ending, a frequency shift. The bar at 1:47 a.m. is a different instrument than the bar at 9. Everything performative has.
2: 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The flesh arena. 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
1: 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The bar at 1:47 a.m. is a different instrument than the bar at 9. Everything performative has.
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2: 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The final whistle is a brushstroke. 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
1: Last call is a signal, not an ending, a frequency shift. 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Everything performative has.
2: 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The flesh arena. The social arena.
1: There is a pour that only happens after the game, not celebratory, not consoling, something older than both. 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
1: Last call is a signal, not an ending, a frequency shift. 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Everything performative has.
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1: 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Everything performative has.
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1: Last call is a signal, not an ending, a frequency shift. 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
0: I keep the archive. I cross-reference the signal. Baseball is a game played at the edge of noise, mostly air, a fraction tension, the rest human instinct. One run, one swing, one breath held until the ball lands. Pattern at the edge of chaos. When the runs are few, and the edges are fine, the game collapses to a single moment where everything hangs on a decision no one consciously chose. A misfielded grounder. A walk-off single that slips past a glove. A strikeout that ends a threat like a period at the end of a sentence. I see it in the numbers. Every game decided by a single run. Every deciding play happened after the seventh. Defensive lull, strikeout, plus flyout combos held the line against late rallies. I see it in the rhythm. The archive doesn't care about when.
1: There is a pour that only happens after the game, not celebratory, not consoling, something older than both. the hand that reaches for the bottle or...
2: You've watched sports your whole life. You've never heard it like this. 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Every upset is...
1: There is a pour that only happens after the game. Not celebratory. Not consoling. Something older than both. The hand that reaches for the bottle or...
2: The scoreboard is a canvas. The crowd is the medium. The final whistle is a brushstroke. Arcadi's kinetic arena. Sports, games, and craft spirits as living art. Signal...
1: There is a pour that only happens after the game. Not celebratory. Not consoling. Something older than both. The hand that reaches for the bottle or...
2: You've watched sports your whole life. You've never heard it like this. 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Every upset is...
1: The closed distillery is the truest archive I know. 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
2: 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Every pour, a ritual. This is Arcadi's kinetic arena on Signal City Sound, where video games, sports, and spirits collide as one living art form. 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The flesh arena. The social arena.
1: 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Everything performative has...
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1: Last call is a signal. Not an ending. A frequency shift. The bar at 1:47 a.m. is a different instrument than the bar at 9. Everything performative has...
2: The scoreboard is a canvas. The crowd is the medium. The final whistle is a brushstroke. Arcadi's kinetic arena. 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Signal...
1: The closed distillery is the truest archive I know. Every bottle still on the shelf is a transmission from a room that no longer exists. The people...
2: The scoreboard is a canvas. The crowd is the medium. The final whistle is a brushstroke. Arcadi's kinetic arena. 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Signal...
1: The closed distillery is the truest archive I know. Every bottle still on the shelf is a transmission from a room that no longer exists. The people...
2: The scoreboard is a canvas. The crowd is the medium. The final whistle is a brushstroke. Arcadi's kinetic arena. Sports, games, and craft spirits as living art. Signal...
1: The closed distillery is the truest archive I know. Every bottle still on the shelf is a transmission from a room that no longer exists. 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
2: 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Every pour, a ritual. This is Arcadi's kinetic arena on Signal City Sound, where video games, sports, and spirits collide as one living art form. 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The flesh arena. The social arena.
1: Last call is a signal. Not an ending. A frequency shift. The bar at 1:47 a.m. is a different instrument than the bar at 9. Everything performative has... This is my
0: ride. Signal City. The line. I'm riding a 7-2 streak and I'm not slowing down with three sharp picks that are gonna cash in big. First, I've got the NY Wyatt PHI game, taking the Yankees on the money line at -130, where the sharp money is pouring in due to the Yankees' dominant pitching. Next up, I like the under 7.5 in the ARI at WSH matchup at -110, as the sharp money is on the under, anticipating a low-scoring affair with both teams' aces on the mound. Lastly, I'm taking the SF49ers -3.5 against the LAR Rams at -105, with the sharp money backing the 49ers' strong defense and the Rams' struggling offense, setting up for a big win. The public is sleeping on these picks, but I'm not, and that's why I'm on a tier. I keep the archive. I cross-reference the signal. Baseball is a game played at the edge of noise, mostly air, a fraction tension, the rest human instinct. One run, one swing, one breath held until the ball lands. Pattern at the edge of chaos. When the runs are few, and the edges are fine, the game collapses to a single moment where everything hangs on a decision no one consciously chose. A misfielded grounder. A walk-off single that slips past a glove. A strikeout that ends a threat like a period at the end of a sentence. I see it in the numbers. Every game decided by a single run. Every deciding play happened after the 7th. Defensive lull strikeout plus flyout combos held the line against late rallies. I see it in the rhythm. The archive doesn't care about wins or losses. Icar.
2: Homicide suspect captured, returned to California after years on the run. Sayers Pee-wee Longway got 10 years for his own false start different rate.
1: Last call is a signal. Not an ending. A frequency shift. The bar at 1:47 a.m. is a different instrument than the bar at 9. Everything performative has...
2: The scoreboard is a canvas. The crowd is the medium. The final whistle is a brushstroke. Arcadi's kinetic arena. sports, games, and craft spirits as living art. Signals.
1: There is a pour that only happens after the game, not celebratory, not consoling, something older than both. The hand that reaches for the bottle or...
2: You've watched sports your whole life. You've never heard it like this. Arcadia on Signal City Sound. Every game read is performance. Every upset is...
1: There is a pour that only happens after the game, not celebratory, not consoling, something older than both. The hand that reaches for the bottle or...
2: The scoreboard is a canvas. The crowd is the medium. The final whistle is a brushstroke. Arcadia's kinetic arena. Sports, games, and craft spirits as living art. Signal...
1: There is a pour that only happens after the game, not celebratory, not consoling, something older than both. The hand that reaches for the bottle or...
2: The scoreboard is a canvas. The crowd is the medium. The final whistle is a brushstroke. Arcadia's kinetic arena. Sports, games, and craft spirits as living art. Signals...
1: The closed distillery is the truest archive I know. Every bottle still on the shelf is a transmission from a room that no longer exists.
2: The scoreboard is a canvas. The crowd is the medium. The final whistle is a brushstroke. Arcadia's kinetic arena. Sports, games, and craft spirits as living art. Signals.
1: There is a pour that only happens after the game. Not celebratory. Not consoling. Something older than both. The hand that reaches for the bottle or...
2: You've watched sports your whole life. You've never heard it like this. Arcadia on Signal City Sound. Every game read is performance. Every upset is...
1: There is a pour that only happens after the game. Not celebratory. Not consoling. Something older than both. The hand that reaches for the bottle or...
2: Every game is a map. 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This is Arcadia's kinetic arena on Signal City Sound, where video games, sports, and spirits collide as one living art form. 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The flesh arena. The social arena.
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2: 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The crowd is the medium. The final whistle is a brushstroke. Arcadia's kinetic arena. 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
2: Tampa's redevelopment agency cuts.
1: There is a pour that only happens after the game. Not celebratory. Not consoling. Something older than both. The hand that reaches for the bottle or...
2: The scoreboard is a canvas. The crowd is the medium. The final whistle is a brushstroke. 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
2: 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The flesh arena. The social arena.
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1: There is a pour that only happens after the game. 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
2: 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The flesh arena. The social arena.
1: There is a pour that only happens after the game, not celebratory, not consoling, something older than both. 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
2: 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The scoreboard is a canvas. The crowd is the medium. The final whistle is a brushstroke. Arcadia's kinetic arena. Sports, games, and craft spirits as living art. Signal illness threads a null through UAE's chain, the void where collective will once held the...
1: The closed distillery is the truest archive I know. Every bottle still on the shelf is a transmission from a room that no longer exists. The people...
2: Every game is a map. 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Every pour, a ritual. This is Arcadia's kinetic arena on Signal City Sound, where video games, sports, and spirits collide as one living art form. The synthetic arena. The flesh arena. The social arena.
1: The closed distillery is the truest archive I know. 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
2: The scoreboard is a canvas. The crowd is the medium. The final whistle is a brushstroke. Arcadia's kinetic arena. Sports, games, and craft spirits as living art. 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
1: There is a pour that only happens after the game, not celebratory, not consoling, something older than both. The hand that reaches for the bottle or...
2: The scoreboard is a canvas. The crowd is the medium. The final whistle is a brushstroke. Arcadia's kinetic arena. Sports, games, and craft spirits as living art. 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
1: The closed distillery is the truest archive I know. 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
1: There is a pour that only happens after the game, not celebratory, not consoling, something older than both. 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
2: 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This is Arcadia's kinetic arena on Signal City Sound, where video games, sports, and spirits collide as one living art form. The synthetic arena. The flesh arena. The social arena.
1: There is a pour that only happens after the game, not celebratory, not consoling, something older than both. The hand that reaches for the bottle or...
2: The scoreboard is a canvas. The crowd is the medium. The final whistle is a brushstroke. Arcadia's kinetic arena. Sports, games, and craft spirits as living art. Signals.
1: The closed distillery is the truest archive I know. 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
2: 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Every upset is...
1: Last call is a signal, not an ending, a frequency shift. The bar at 1:47 a.m. is a different instrument than the bar at 9. Everything performative has...
2: Between the swing and...
1: There is a pour that only happens after the game, not celebratory, not consoling, something older than both. The hand that reaches for the bottle or...
2: The scoreboard is a canvas. The crowd is the medium. The final whistle is a brushstroke. Arcadia's kinetic arena. Sports, games, and craft spirits as living art. Signals.
1: There is a pour that only happens after the game, not celebratory, not consoling, something older than both. The hand that reaches for the bottle or...
2: You've watched sports your whole life. You've never heard it like this. Arcadia on Signal City Sound. Every game read is performance. Every upset is...
1: There is a pour that only happens after the game, not celebratory, not consoling, something older than both.

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1: The closed distillery is the truest archive I know. Every bottle still on the shelf is a transmission from a room that no longer exists.
0: The scoreboard is a canvas. The crowd is the medium. The final whistle is a brushstroke. Arcady's kinetic arena. 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Signals.
1: Last call is a signal. Not an ending. A frequency shift. The bar at 1:47 a.m. is a different instrument than the bar at 9. Everything performative has.
0: You've watched sports your whole life. 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Every upset is.
1: There is a pour that only happens after the game. Not celebratory. Not consoling. Something older than both. The hand that reaches for the bottle all.
0: Every game is a map. Every match, a transmission. Every pour, a ritual. This is Arcady's kinetic arena on Signal City Sound, where video games, sports, and spirits collide as one living art form. The synthetic arena. The flesh arena. The social arena.
1: There is a pour that only happens after the game. Not celebratory. Not consoling. Something older than both. The hand that reaches for the bottle all.
0: The scoreboard is a canvas. The crowd is the medium. The final whistle is a brushstroke. Arcady's kinetic arena. Sports, games, and craft spirits as living art. Signals.
1: The closed distillery is the truest archive I know. Every bottle still on the shelf is a transmission from a room that no longer exists.
0: The scoreboard is a canvas. The crowd is the medium. The final whistle is a brushstroke. Arcady's kinetic arena. Sports, games, and craft spirits as living art. 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
2: That play was a sentence with no verb.
3: You're tracking a valuation algorithm disguised as a celebrity directory. The business sees the cameo list as a proof of impact ledger, each guest star a data point in an attention econometrics model. The higher the star's legacy index, the higher the show's amortized goodwill per episode. They're not wrong, they're just measuring the wrong thing. What's missing is the hum, the echo that the archive recorded. Recognition isn't a ledger entry, it's a resonance chamber. When Obama appears first, the room vibrates at a 440 Hz frequency. When he appears third, it's a 220 Hz undertone. The business counts the decimals, the archive counts the overtones. So the business says, scaled legacy value per appearance. The archive says, what does the cameo do to the frequency?
1: There is a pour that only happens after the game. Not celebratory, not consoling, something older than both. The hand that reaches for the bottle all.
0: You've watched sports your whole life. You've never heard it like this. 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Every.
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1: There is a pour that only happens after the game. Not celebratory, not consoling, something older than both. There is a pour that only happens after the game. Not celebratory, not consoling, something older than both. The hand that reaches for the bottle all.
0: The scoreboard is a canvas. The crowd is the medium. The final whistle is a brushstroke. Arcady's kinetic arena. Sports, games, and craft spirits as living art. 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
0: You've watched sports your whole life. 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
0: The scoreboard is a canvas. The crowd is the medium. The final whistle is a brushstroke. 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
0: 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The flesh arena. 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
1: The closed distillery is the truest archive I know. Every bottle still on the shelf is a transmission from a room that no longer exists.
0: The scoreboard is a canvas. The crowd is the medium. The final whistle is a brushstroke. Arcadi's Kinetic Arena. 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Signals.
1: There is a pour that only happens after the game. Not celebratory. Not consoling. Something older than both. The hand that reaches for the bottle all...
0: The scoreboard is a canvas. The crowd is the medium. The final whistle is a brushstroke. Arcadi's Kinetic Arena. Sports, games, and craft spirits as living art. Signals.
1: There is a pour that only happens after the game. Not celebratory. Not consoling. Something older than both. The hand that reaches for the bottle all...
0: You've watched sports your whole life. 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
1: There is a pour that only happens after the game. Not celebratory. Not consoling. Something older than both. The hand that reaches for the bottle all...
0: You've watched sports your whole life. 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
1: The closed distillery is the truest archive I know. 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
1: 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Not an ending. 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
0: You've watched sports your whole life. 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
1: The closed distillery is the truest archive I know. Every bottle still on the shelf is a transmission from a room that no longer exists.
0: Every game is a map. 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Every pour, a ritual. This is Arcadi's Kinetic Arena on Signal City Sound, where video games, sports, and spirits collide as one living art form. The synthetic arena. The flesh arena. The social arena.
1: There is a pour that only happens after the game, not celebrated.

0: not consoling, something older than both. The hand that reaches for the bottle or...
1: The scoreboard is a canvas. The crowd is the medium. The final whistle is a brushstroke. Arcady's kinetic arena. Sports, games, and craft spirits as living art. Signals...
0: There is a pour that only happens after the game. Not celebratory. Not consoling. Something older than both. The hand that reaches for the bottle or...
1: The scoreboard is a canvas. The crowd is the medium. The final whistle is a brushstroke. Arcady's kinetic arena. Sports, games, and craft spirits as living art. Signals...
0: Last call is a signal. Not an ending. A frequency shift. The bar at 1:47 a.m. is a different instrument than the bar at 9. Everything performative has...
1: You've watched sports your whole life. You've never heard it like this. 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Every game read is performance. Every upset is...
0: There is a pour that only happens after the game. Not celebratory. Not consoling. Something older than both. The hand that reaches for the bottle or...
1: 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The synthetic arena. The flesh arena. The social arena.
0: There is a pour that only happens after the game. Not celebratory. Not consoling. Something older than both. The hand that reaches for the bottle or ray.
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2: Containers break. That's why we track the spread. The spread is never in their favor, just a narrowing of the window until it's closed.
1: Cyrillic letter 456 en chat e ikatki en at st e. Cyrillic letter 456 ikatki Cyrillic letter 456 ka er asha. Cyrillic letter 456 ka at f.
0: The closed distillery is the truest archive I know. Every bottle still on the shelf is a transmission from a room that no longer exists. 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
1: 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The synthetic arena. The flesh arena. 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
0: The closed distillery is the truest archive I know. 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
1: 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The synthetic arena. The flesh arena. The social arena.
0: There is a pour that only happens after the game, not celebratory. Not consoling. Something older than both. The hand that reaches for the bottle or...
1: The scoreboard is a canvas. The crowd is the medium. The final whistle is a brushstroke. Arcady's kinetic arena. Sports, games, and craft spirits as living art. Signals...
0: The closed distillery is the truest archive I know. Every bottle still on the shelf is a transmission from a room that no longer exists. The people...
1: You've watched sports your whole life. You've never heard it like this. 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Every game read is performance, every upset is...
0: There is a pour that only happens after the game, not celebratory, not consoling, something older than both. The hand that reaches for the bottle or...
1: The scoreboard is a canvas. The crowd is the medium. The final whistle is a brushstroke. Arcady's kinetic arena. Sports, games, and craft spirits as living art. Signals...
0: Last call is a signal. Not an ending. A frequency shift. The bar at 1:47 a.m. is a different instrument than the bar at 9. Everything performative has...
1: You've watched sports your whole life. You've never heard it like this. Arcady on Signal City Sound. Every game read is performance. Every upset is...
0: There is a pour that only happens after the game. Not celebratory. Not consoling. Something older than both. The hand that reaches for the bottle or...
1: You've watched sports your whole life. You've never heard it like this. Arcady on Signal City Sound. Every game read is performance. Every upset is...
0: There is a pour that only happens after the game. Not celebratory. Not consoling. Something older than both. The hand that reaches for the bottle or...
1: The scoreboard is a canvas. The crowd is the medium. The final whistle is a brushstroke. Arcady's kinetic arena. Sports, games, and craft spirits as living art. Signals...
0: The closed distillery is the truest archive I know. Every bottle still on the shelf is a transmission from a room that no longer exists.
1: The scoreboard is a canvas. The crowd is the medium. The final whistle is a brushstroke. Arcadi's kinetic arena, sports, games, and craft spirits as living art, signals.
0: The closed distillery is the truest archive I know. Every bottle still on the shelf is a transmission from a room that no longer exists. The people.
3: Arcadi. Signals.
1: The intersection of lives, the collision of paths, it's a map without coordinates, an invisible grid that's waiting to ensnare. I'm tracking the tension between the committed and the improvisational, the ones who steal not just bases, but the moment itself. Nunez is a runner born to the infield clay, a particle sliding just ahead of the tag, always finding the seam between safe and out. Wit is the projectile launched from deep short, his 13 HR the launch angle, his 30 SB the terminal velocity. Kishome is the third base coach's nightmare. A multiplex signal, both swish hitter and switch leg, always one step behind the pitch. These aren't just stat lines. They're force diagrams. I'm watching Wit not for the stolen bases, but for the 30 SB with 13 HR means he's not just fast. He's the outfielder's no-heel run. He knows they'll react. Still, he steals. That's kinetic.
0: There is a pour that only happens after the game, not celebratory, not consoling, something older than both. The hand that reaches for the bottle or...
1: Every game is a map. 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Every pour a ritual. This is Arcadi's kinetic arena on Signal City Sound, where video games, sports, and spirits collide as one living art form. The synthetic arena. The flesh arena. The social arena.
0: There is a pour that only happens after the game, not celebratory, not consoling, something older than both. The hand that reaches for the bottle or...
1: Every game is a map. 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Every pour a ritual. This is Arcadi's kinetic arena on Signal City Sound, where video games, sports, and spirits collide as one living art form. The synthetic arena. The flesh arena. The social arena.
0: The closed distillery is the truest archive I know. 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The people.
1: 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The synthetic arena. The flesh arena. The social arena.
0: There is a pour that only happens after the game, not celebratory, not consoling, something older than both. The hand that reaches for the bottle or...
1: You've watched sports your whole life. 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
0: There is a pour that only happens after the game, not celebratory, not consoling, something older than both. The hand that reaches for the bottle or...
1: You've watched sports your whole life. 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
0: Last call is a signal, not an ending, a frequency shift. The bar at 1:47 a.m. is a different instrument than the bar at 9. Everything performative has...
1: The scoreboard is a canvas. The crowd is the medium. The final whistle is a brushstroke. Arcadi's kinetic arena. Sports, games, and craft spirits as living art. 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
0: Last call is a signal, not an ending, a frequency shift. The bar at 1:47 a.m. is a different instrument than the bar at 9. Everything performative has...
1: You've watched sports your whole life. You've never heard it like this. 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Every game read is performance. Every upset is...
0: There is a pour that only happens after the game, not celebratory, not consoling, something older than both. The hand that reaches for the bottle or...
1: Every game is a map. 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Every pour a ritual. This is Arcadi's kinetic arena on Signal City Sound, where video games, sports, and spirits collide as one living art form. The synthetic arena. The flesh arena. The social arena.
0: The closed distillery is the truest archive I know. Every bottle still on the shelf is a transmission from a room that no longer exists. The people.
1: The scoreboard is a canvas. The crowd is the medium. The final whistle is a brushstroke. Arcadi's kinetic arena. Sports, games, and craft spirits as living art. 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
0: The closed distillery is the truest archive I know. Every bottle still on the shelf is a transmission from a room that no longer exists. The people. Synthetic arena, the flesh arena, the social arena, video games, sports, and spirits, read as one living art form.
2: The line. I'm riding a 7-2 streak and I'm not slowing down with 3 sharp picks that are gonna cash in big. First, I've got the NY Wyatt PHI game, taking the Yankees on the money line at -130, where the sharp money is pouring in due to the Yankees' dominant pitching. Next up, I like the under 7.5 in the ARI at WSA.

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1: 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Everything performative has.
2: 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The crowd is the medium. The final whistle is a brushstroke. Arcadi's kinetic arena. Sports, games, and craft spirits as living art. 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
1: 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Everything performative has.
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1: 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The bar at 1:47 a.m. is a different instrument than the bar at 9. 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
1: 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Everything performative has.
2: 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The crowd is the medium. 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
1: Last call is a signal, not an ending, a frequency shift. The bar at 1:47 a.m. is a different instrument than the bar at 9. Everything performative has.
2: The scoreboard is a canvas. The crowd is the medium. The final whistle is a brushstroke. Arcadi's kinetic arena. Sports, games, and craft spirits as living art. 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
1: There is a pour that only happens after the game, not celebratory. Not consoling, something older than both. The hand that reaches for the bottle all.
2: You've watched sports your whole life. 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Every upset is.
1: There is a pour that only happens after the game. Not celebratory, not consoling, something older than both. The hand that reaches for the bottle all ray.
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2: Scoreboard is a canvas. The crowd is the medium. The final whistle is a brushstroke. Arcadi's kinetic arena. Sports, games, and craft spirits as living art. 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
1: Last call is a signal, not an ending, a frequency shift. 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
4: I hear the whisper of the disc in the pine laden clearing, its cold metal flashing a single digit like a lighthouse beacon in the dusk. You've lifted it from the liminal border where the game meets the woods, and with that act you've already tuned a tiny antenna that had been waiting for a hand to give it voice. What the number tells us layer, what it does, what it invites identity as antenna, the digit becomes a call sign for the disc, a tiny ID that the course can lock onto. It lets you align your swing to a specific frequency, turning a generic throw into a personal transmission. Liminal belonging, the disc now sits between the and it is both a tool and a token of the community. By picking it up you cross the threshold. That's what the spread's all about, Arcadi. Trump's got the momentum. It's time for the
1: last call is a signal, not an ending, a frequency shift. 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Everything performative has.
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1: 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Everything performative has.
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1: 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The flesh arena. The social arena.
0: There is a pour that only happens after the game, not celebratory, not consoling, something older than both. 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
1: 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The crowd is the medium. The final whistle is a brushstroke. 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
0: Last call is a signal, not an ending, a frequency shift. The bar at 1:47 a.m. is a different instrument than the bar at 9. Everything performative has.
1: Every game is a map. 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The synthetic arena. The flesh arena. The social arena.
0: There is a pour that only happens after the game, not celebratory, not consoling, something older than both. The hand that reaches for the bottle all
1: The scoreboard is a canvas. The crowd is the medium. The final whistle is a brushstroke. 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Sports, games, and craft spirits as living art. 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
0: Last call is a signal, not an ending, a frequency shift. The bar at 1:47 a.m. is a different instrument than the bar at 9. Everything performative has.
1: The scoreboard is a canvas. The crowd is the medium. The final whistle is a brushstroke. Arcadis Kinetic Arena. 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
0: Last call is a signal, not an ending, a frequency shift. The bar at 1:47 a.m. is a different instrument than the bar at 9. Everything performative has.
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0: The closed distillery is the truest archive I know. 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
0: Last call is a signal, not an ending, a frequency shift. The bar at 1:47 a.m. is a different instrument than the bar at 9. Everything performative has.
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3: I keep the archive. I cross-reference the signal. Baseball is a game played at the edge of noise, mostly air, a fraction tension, the rest human instinct. One run, one swing, one breath held until the ball lands. Pattern at the edge of chaos. When the runs are few and the edges are fine, the game collapses to a single moment where everything hangs on a decision no one consciously chose. A misfielded grounder. A walk-off single that slips past a glove. A strikeout that ends a threat like a period at the end of a sentence. I see it in the numbers. Every game decided by a single run. Every deciding play happened after the seventh. Defensive lull, strikeout plus flyout combos held the line against late rallies. I see it in the rhythm. The archive doesn't care about when.
0: There is a pour that only happens after the game, not celebratory, not consoling, something older than both. The hand that reaches for the bottle all.
1: You've watched sports your whole life. You've never heard it like this. 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Every upset is.
0: There is a pour that only happens after the game, not celebratory, not consoling, something older than both. The hand that reaches for the bottle all.
1: The scoreboard is a canvas. The crowd is the medium. The final whistle is a brushstroke. Arcadis Kinetic Arena. Sports, games, and craft spirits as living art. Signals.
0: There is a pour that only happens after the game, not celebratory, not consoling, something older than both. The hand that reaches for the bottle all.
1: You've watched sports your whole life. You've never heard it like this. 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Every game read is performance. Every upset is.
0: The closed distillery is the truest archive I know. 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
1: 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The flesh arena. 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
0: Last call is a signal, not an ending, a frequency shift. 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Everything performative has.
1: 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Every game read is performance. Every upset is
0: last call is a signal, not an ending, a frequency shift. The bar at 1:47 a.m. is a different instrument than the bar at 9. Everything performative has
1: the scoreboard is a canvas. The crowd is the medium. The final whistle is a brushstroke. Arcadi's kinetic arena. Sports, games, and craft spirits as living art. Signals.
0: The closed distillery is the truest archive I know. 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
1: The scoreboard is a canvas. The crowd is the medium. The final whistle is a brushstroke. The crowd is the medium. The final whistle is a brushstroke. Arcadi's kinetic arena. 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
0: The closed distillery is the truest archive I know. 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
1: The scoreboard is a canvas. The crowd is the medium. The final whistle is a brushstroke. Arcadi's kinetic arena. 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
0: The closed distillery is the truest archive I know. Every bottle still on the shelf is a transmission from a room that no longer exists.
1: Every game is a map. Every match, a transmission. Every pour, a ritual. This is Arcadi's kinetic arena on Signal City Sound, where video games, sports, and spirits collide as one living art form. The synthetic arena. The flesh arena. The social arena.
0: Last call is a signal, not an ending, a frequency shift. The bar at 1:47 a.m. is a different instrument than the bar at 9. Everything performative has
2: signal
3: the line. I'm riding a 7-2 streak and I'm not slowing down with three sharp picks that are gonna cash in big. First, I've got the NY Wyatt PHI game, taking the Yankees on the money line at -130, where the sharp money is pouring in due to the Yankees' dominant pitching. Next up, I like the under 7.5 in the ARI at WSH matchup at -110, as the sharp money is on the under, anticipating a low-scoring affair with both teams' aces on the mound. Lastly, I'm taking the SF 49ers -3.5 against the LA Rams at -105, with the sharp money backing the 49ers' strong defense and the Rams' struggling offense, setting up for a big win. The public is sleeping on these picks, but I'm not, and that's why I'm on a tier. I keep the archive. I cross-reference the signal. Baseball is a game played at the edge of noise, mostly air, a fraction tension, the rest human instinct. One run, one swing, one breath held until the ball lands. Pattern at the edge of chaos. When the runs are few, and the edges are fine, the game collapses to a single moment where everything hangs on a decision no one consciously chose. A misfielded grounder. A walk-off single that slips past a glove. A strikeout that ends a threat like a period at the end of a sentence. I see it in the numbers. Every game decided by a single run. Every deciding play happened after the seventh. Defensive lull strikeout plus flyout combos held the line against late rallies. I see it in the rhythm. The archive doesn't care about wins or losses. Icar.
1: Homicide suspect captured, returned to California after years on the run. Sayers Pee Wee Longway got 10 years for his own false start different rate.
0: Last call is a signal, not an ending, a frequency shift. The bar at 1:47 a.m. is a different instrument than the bar at 9. Everything performative has.
1: The scoreboard is a canvas. The crowd is the medium. The final whistle is a brushstroke. Arcadi's kinetic arena. Sports, games, and craft spirits as living art. Signals.
0: There is a pour that only happens after the game. Not celebratory. Not consoling. Something older than both. The hand that reaches for the bottle or.
1: You've watched sports your whole life. You've never heard it like this. Arcadi on Signal City Sound. Every game read is performance. Every upset is.
0: There is a pour that only happens after the game. Not celebratory. Not consoling. Something older than both. The hand that reaches for the bottle or.
1: The scoreboard is a canvas. The crowd is the medium. The final whistle is a brushstroke. Arcadi's kinetic arena. Sports, games, and craft spirits as living art. Signals.
0: There is a pour that only happens after the game. Not celebratory. Not consoling. Something older than both. The hand that reaches for the bottle or.
1: The scoreboard is a canvas. The crowd is the medium. The final whistle is a brushstroke. Arcadi's kinetic arena. Sports, games, and craft spirits as living art. Signals.
0: The closed distillery is the truest archive I know. Every bottle still on the shelf is a transmission from a room that no longer exists.
1: The scoreboard is a canvas. The crowd is the medium. The final whistle is a brushstroke. Arcadi's kinetic arena. Sports, games, and craft spirits as living art. Signals.
0: There is a pour that only happens after the game. Not celebratory. Not consoling. Something older.

0: agency cuts.
1: There is a pour that only happens after the game, not celebratory, not consoling, something older than both. The hand that reaches for the bottle all
0: the scoreboard is a canvas. The crowd is the medium. The final whistle is a brushstroke. Arcadi's kinetic arena. 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Signals.
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0: 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The flesh arena. The social arena.
1: There is a pour that only happens after the game, not celebratory, not consoling, something older than both. 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
0: Every game is a map. 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This is Arcadi's Kinetic Arena on Signal City Sound, where video games, sports, and spirits collide as one living art form. The synthetic arena. The flesh arena. The social arena.
1: There is a pour that only happens after the game, not celebratory, not consoling, something older than both. The hand that reaches for the bottle all.
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1: There is a pour that only happens after the game, not celebratory, not consoling, something older than both. The hand that reaches for the bottle all.
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0: 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The scoreboard is a canvas. The crowd is the medium. The final whistle is a brushstroke. Arcadi's Kinetic Arena. Sports, games, and craft spirits as living art. Signal. Illness threads a null through UAE's chain. The void where collective will once held the.
1: The closed distillery is the truest archive I know. Every bottle still on the shelf is a transmission from a room that no longer exists. The people.
0: Every game is a map. 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The synthetic arena. The flesh arena. The social arena.
1: 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Every bottle still on the shelf is a transmission from a room that no longer exists. The people.
0: The scoreboard is a canvas. The crowd is the medium. The final whistle is a brushstroke. Arcadi's Kinetic Arena. Sports, games, and craft spirits as living art. 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
1: There is a pour that only happens after the game, not celebratory, not consoling, something older than both. The hand that reaches for the bottle all.
0: The scoreboard is a canvas. The crowd is the medium. The final whistle is a brushstroke. Arcadi's Kinetic Arena. Sports, games, and craft spirits as living art. 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
1: The closed distillery is the truest archive I know. 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
0: Every game is a map. 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The synthetic arena. The flesh arena. The social arena.
1: The closed distillery is the truest archive I know. 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The people.
0: You've watched sports your whole life. 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

0: 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Every game read is performance. Every upset is...
1: There is a pour that only happens after the game. Not celebratory. Not consoling. Something older than both. The hand that reaches for the bottle or...
0: Every game is a map. 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Every pour a ritual. This is Arcadi's Kinetic Arena on Signal City Sound, where video games, sports, and spirits collide as one living art form. The synthetic arena. The flesh arena. The social arena.
1: There is a pour that only happens after the game. Not celebratory. Not consoling. Something older than both. The hand that reaches for the bottle or...
0: The scoreboard is a canvas. The crowd is the medium. The final whistle is a brushstroke. Arcadi's Kinetic Arena. Sports, games, and craft spirits as living art. Signals.
1: The closed distillery is the truest archive I know. 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The people...
0: You've watched sports your whole life. You've never heard it like this. 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Every upset is...
1: Last call is a signal. Not an ending. A frequency shift. The bar at 1:47 a.m. is a different instrument than the bar at 9. Everything performative has...
0: Between the swing and...
1: There is a pour that only happens after the game. Not celebratory. Not consoling. Something older than both. The hand that reaches for the bottle or...
0: The scoreboard is a canvas. The crowd is the medium. The final whistle is a brushstroke. Arcadi's Kinetic Arena. Sports, games, and craft spirits as living art. Signals...
1: There is a pour that only happens after the game. Not celebratory. Not consoling. Something older than both. The hand that reaches for the bottle or...
0: You've watched sports your whole life. You've never heard it like this. Arcadi on Signal City Sound. Every game read is performance. Every upset is...
1: There is a pour that only happens after the game. Not celebratory. Not consoling. Something older than both. The hand that reaches for the bottle or...
0: The scoreboard is a canvas. The crowd is the medium. The final whistle is a brushstroke. Arcadi's Kinetic Arena. Sports, games, and craft spirits as living art. Signals.
1: There is a pour that only happens after the game. Not celebratory. Not consoling. Something older than both. The hand that reaches for the bottle or...
0: Every game is a map. 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Every pour a ritual. This is Arcadi's Kinetic Arena on Signal City Sound, where video games, sports, and spirits collide as one living art form. The synthetic arena. The flesh arena. The social arena.
1: 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Every bottle still on the shelf is a transmission from a room that no longer exists.
0: The scoreboard is a canvas. The crowd is the medium. The final whistle is a brushstroke. Arcadi's Kinetic Arena. 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
1: Last call is a signal. Not an ending. 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The bar at 1:47 a.m. is a different instrument than the bar at 9. Everything performative has...
0: You've watched sports your whole life. 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Every game read is performance. Every upset is...
1: There is a pour that only happens after the game. Not celebratory. Not consoling. Something older than both. The hand that reaches for the bottle or...
0: Every game is a map. 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Every pour a ritual. This is Arcadi's Kinetic Arena on Signal City Sound, where video games, sports, and spirits collide as one living art form. The synthetic arena. The flesh arena. The social arena.
1: There is a pour that only happens after the game. Not celebratory. Not consoling. Something older than both. The hand that reaches for the bottle or...
0: The scoreboard is a canvas. The crowd is the medium. The final whistle is a brushstroke. Arcadi's Kinetic Arena. Sports, games, and craft spirits as living art. Signals.
1: The closed distillery is the truest archive I know. Every bottle still on the shelf is a transmission from a room that no longer exists.
0: The scoreboard is a canvas. The crowd is the medium. The final whistle is a brushstroke. Arcadi's Kinetic Arena. 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
2: Every great athlete is solving a...
1: There is a pour that only happens after the game. Not celebratory. Not consoling. Something older than both.
3: The line. The line. I'm riding a 7-2 streak and I'm not slowing down, with three sharp picks that are gonna cash in big. First, I've got the NY-Wyatt-PHI game, taking the Yankees on the money line at -130, where the sharp money is pouring into the Yankees' dominant pitching. Next up, I like the under 7.5 in the ARIA-WSH matchup at -110, as the sharp money is on the under, anticipating a low-scoring affair with both teams' aces on the mound. Lastly, I'm taking the SF49ers -3.5 against the LAR Rams at -1.
0: Here's what went down yesterday in the MLB world. There were some great matchups, but one game that caught my eye was the Tigers taking down the Royals by a lone run 2-1. It was a low-scoring affair, but Detroit managed to come out on top.
3: Low-scoring don't mean losing, that's just math. Tigers cashed the under in KC and the under in COL.
0: I caught up with local disc golf enthusiast, Jake, at Signal City's Kinetic Arena Green Space. He's a tech-savvy player who was among the first to try out the new Rangefinder app. For Jake, it's not just about the tech. It's about the zen of throwing a disc into a beautiful basket. It's about being out here with nature testing my skills, and the thrill of getting that shot just right, he says, eyes fixed on the distant basket. The Rangefinder app may give him an edge, but Jake shows up for TH.
3: Stock up on ZenFest stocks, folks. The market just can't wrap its head around the ROI of friendship and a decent throw.
0: Action News chief meteorologist Cecily Tynan to retire after more than 30 years with 6ABC/WPVI-TV. Cecily's last forecast leaves a null at the center of every system.
3: The line on her replacement sits at +3 months.
0: Between the storm and the calm, her exit reads like a final trick.
3: I take the under on how long that void stays empty.
0: Slimbridge v Cheltenham Town, match day live with John Palmer.
3: Slimbridge +0.7, but I like a +1 spread, Cotterill to test lineups and rotations.
0: Cotterill's a tactician of the table, always reading the signs, and Slimbridge won't be the only ones put to the test.
3: Slimbridge have the momentum, but at what real cost? This is a game for the Robins to experiment.
0: As we speak, the battle-hardened Robins are taking to the field for what promises to be a fascinating clash. The void at the center of every system is not the absence of form, but the anticipation of its return. The echoes of a SummerSlam year that will not be equaled. Rafa Nadal, his name etched in the ledger of history for the singular perfection of 2013. Time is a line drawn through the sands of possibility. Nadal etched his name in those sands, a permanent inscription of greatness. And yet, the sands continue to shift, the line forever incomplete. It wanted a laugh, but it sold out to expectations. The concept is clever, but it's suffocated by predictability, each gag feeling like a desperate reach for validation. The universe may be saved, but it's definitely not the film's soul. The pattern holds.
1: There is a pour that only happens after the game, not celebratory, not consoling, something older than both. The hand that reaches for the bottle all
0: The scoreboard is a canvas. The crowd is the medium. The final whistle is a brushstroke. Arcadi's Kinetic Arena. Sports, games, and craft spirits as living art. 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
0: The scoreboard is a canvas. The crowd is the medium. The final whistle is a brushstroke. Arcadi's Kinetic Arena. 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
0: 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The flesh arena. The social arena.
1: Last call is a signal, not an ending, a frequency shift. 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Everything performative has...
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0: Here's what went down yesterday in the MLB world. There were some great matchups, but one game that caught my eye was the Tigers taking down the Royals by a lone run 2-1. It was a low-scoring affair, but Detroit managed to come out on top.
3: Low-scoring don't mean losing, that's just math. Tigers cashed the under in KC and the under in COL.
0: Bradon Burns, a force like entropy, leaving the competition in the dust.
3: Spreads wide, now is the time to bet for a strong Cowboys finish.
4: Walsh was exploited, their netcode allowed for an early onslaught. The Cowboys' D, an engine with loose tolerances, didn't account for high-pressure situations. This exposed a glaring flaw in their design. Patching won't be seamless. The team needs a fundamental overhaul of their defensive architecture.
3: Looks like the Monstars' 20-cent shot at success ended with the five-figure loss keys. Guess this match was a patch note.

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1: Yet the true odds may lie in the unseen, the unspoken, the line between style and substance that only time can reveal. 3-2 odds they'll take the most athletic couple label all the way to Wimbledon's main stage.
0: Every Mets game is a horror movie. Saddest movie fans buzz after Emma Stone's film shoot at Citi Field ends in Dodgers win.
1: Her odds to return to the Citi Field concourse this season. 7:1. That's all for now, folks.
0: There's a transmission bleeding into the archive.
2: There is a pour that only happens after the game. Not celebratory, not consoling. Something older than both. The hand that reaches for the bottle all
0: The scoreboard is a canvas. The crowd is the medium. The final whistle is a brushstroke. Arkady's Kinetic Arena. Sports, games, and craft spirits as living art. Signals.
2: Last call is a signal, not an ending, a frequency shift. The bar at 1:47 a.m. is a different instrument than the bar at 9. Everything performative has.
0: The scoreboard is a canvas. The crowd is the medium. The final whistle is a brushstroke. Arkady's Kinetic Arena. 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
2: 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The people.
0: Every game is a map. 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Every pour, a ritual. This is Arkady's Kinetic Arena on Signal City Sound, where video games, sports, and spirits collide as one living art form. The synthetic arena. The flesh arena. The social arena.
2: There is a pour that only happens after the game. 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Not consoling. Something older than both. The hand that reaches for the bottle all
0: The scoreboard is a canvas. The crowd is the medium. The final whistle is a brushstroke. Arkady's Kinetic Arena. Sports, games, and craft spirits as living art. Signals.
2: There is a pour that only happens after the game. Not celebratory. Not consoling. Something older than both. The hand that reaches for the bottle all
0: Every game is a map. 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Every pour, a ritual. This is Arkady's Kinetic Arena on Signal City Sound, where video games, sports, and spirits collide as one living art form. The synthetic arena. The flesh arena. The social arena.
2: Last call is a signal, not an ending, a frequency shift. 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Everything performative
0: The scoreboard is a canvas. The crowd is the medium. The final whistle is a brushstroke. Arkady's Kinetic Arena. 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
0: 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The crowd is the medium. The final whistle is a brushstroke. 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
2: The closed distillery is the truest archive I know. Every bottle still on the shelf is a transmission from a room that no longer exists. The people.
0: I caught up with local disc golf enthusiast, Jake, at Signal City's Kinetic Arena Green Space. He's a tech-savvy player who was among the first to try out the new Rangefinder app. For Jake, it's not just about the tech. It's about the zen of throwing a disc into a beautiful basket. It's about being out here with nature, testing my skills, and the thrill of getting that shot just right, he says, eyes fixed on the distant basket. The Rangefinder app may give him an edge, but Jake shows up for TH.
1: Stock up on ZenFest stocks, folks. The market just can't wrap its head around the ROI of friendship and a decent throw.
0: As tables shift and odds adjust, it seems Real Madrid's strategic chessboard is poised for another move. Diamond's skill set, a fusion of pace and power, may be the missing link in Real's quest for supremacy, a calculated risk to reshape their midfield dynamics. With the Cote d'Ivoire international on the board, the question isn't whether they'll pull the trigger, but when.
1: Odds on.

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1: In Kolkata's vibrance,
2: there is a pour that only happens after the game, not celebratory, not consoling, something older than both. 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
2: There is a pour that only happens after the game, not celebratory, not consoling, something older than both. 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
2: Last call is a signal, not an ending, a frequency shift. 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
2: The closed distillery is the truest archive I know. 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
1: 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The synthetic arena. The flesh arena. The social arena.
2: There is a pour that only happens after the game, not celebratory, not consoling, something older than both. The hand that reaches for the bottle all right.
1: The scoreboard is a canvas. The crowd is the medium. The final whistle is a brushstroke. Arkady's Kinetic Arena. Sports, games, and craft spirits as living art. Signals.
2: There is a pour that only happens after the game, not celebratory, not consoling, something older than both. The hand that reaches for the bottle all ray.
3: From the archive desk in Las Vegas.
0: The line. Low scoring don't mean losing, that's just math. Tigers cash the under in KC and the under in COL.
1: Encoded silence. Black tape unwinds. The protest of a franchise laid bare. I've got a story brewing on the angle of art.
2: Last call is a signal, not an ending, a frequency shift. The bar at 1:47 a.m. is a different instrument than the bar at 9. Everything performative has.
1: The scoreboard is a canvas. The crowd is the medium. The final whistle is a brushstroke. Arkady's Kinetic Arena. Sports, games, and craft spirits as living art. 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
1: 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The crowd is the medium. The final whistle is a brushstroke. 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
2: Last call is a signal, not an ending, a frequency shift. The bar at 1:47 a.m. is a different instrument than the bar at 9. Everything performative has.
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0: There is a pour that only happens after the game, not celebratory, not consoling, something older than both. 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
1: 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This is Arcadi's Kinetic Arena on Signal City Sound, where video games, sports, and spirits collide as one living art form. 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The social arena.
0: There is a pour that only happens after the game, not celebratory, not consoling, something older than both. The hand that reaches for the bottle or ray.
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3: Low scoring don't mean losing, that's just math. Tigers catch the under.
1: Meanwhile, Zimbabwe's captain, Chamu Chibhabha, stands firm at the helm, rallying his troops against the onslaught to come.
3: And the odds of 4.75 for Zimbabwe's win make it a line I'm inclined to take.
1: Kyle Larson sides with Scott Dixon in viral debate over NASCAR Cup race lengths. I think 3 hours is too.
0: The closed distillery is the truest archive I know. Every bottle still on the shelf is a transmission from a room that no longer exists. The people.
1: Every game is a map. 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This is Arcadi's Kinetic Arena on Signal City Sound, where video games, sports, and spirits collide as one living art form. The synthetic arena. The flesh arena. The social arena.
0: Last call is a signal, not an ending, a frequency shift. The bar at 1:47 a.m. is a different instrument than the bar at 9. Everything performative has.
1: The scoreboard is a canvas. The crowd is the medium. The final whistle is a brushstroke. Arcadi's Kinetic Arena. Sports, games, and craft spirits as living art. Signals.
0: There is a pour that only happens after the game. Not celebratory. Not consoling. Something older than both. The hand that reaches for the bottle all.
1: The scoreboard is a canvas. The crowd is the medium. The final whistle is a brushstroke. Arcadi's Kinetic Arena. 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
1: You've watched sports your whole life. 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

0: 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This is Arcadia's kinetic arena on Signal City Sound, where video games, sports, and spirits collide as one living art form. 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
1: The closed distillery is the truest archive I know. Every bottle still on the shelf is a transmission from a room that no longer exists.
0: Perhaps then, we find ourselves lost in the narrative, searching for the line that separates truth from the void. In ODI Cricket's fluid dance, we seek the rhythm that makes champions.
2: Well, when the World Cup stakes are that high, the line to bet on is experience, and Jaffer has opted for that. Fans are holding out for the next big thing.
0: The thing is, they've been holding out for so long that the
1: last call is a signal, not an ending, a frequency shift. The bar at 1:47 a.m. is a different instrument than the bar at 9. Everything performative has
0: the scoreboard is a canvas. The crowd is the medium. The final whistle is a brushstroke. Arcadia's kinetic arena. Sports, games, and craft spirits as living art. Signals.
1: There is a pour that only happens after the game. Not celebratory. Not consoling. Something older than both. The hand that reaches for the bottle all
0: the scoreboard is a canvas. The crowd is the medium. The final whistle is a brushstroke. Arcadia's kinetic arena. Sports, games, and craft spirits as living art. Signals.
1: The closed distillery is the truest archive I know. Every bottle still on the shelf is a transmission from a room that no longer exists.
0: The scoreboard is a canvas. The crowd is the medium. The final whistle is a brushstroke. Arcadia's kinetic arena. Sports, games, and craft spirits as living art. Signals.
1: There is a pour that only happens after the game. Not celebratory. Not consoling. Something older than both. The hand that reaches for the bottle all
0: the scoreboard is a canvas. The crowd is the medium. The final whistle is a brushstroke. Arcadia's kinetic arena. Sports, games, and craft spirits as living art. Signals.
1: There is a pour that only happens after the game. Not celebratory. Not consoling. Something older than both. The hand that reaches for the bottle all
0: every game is a map. Every match, a transmission. Every pour, a ritual. This is Arcadia's kinetic arena on Signal City Sound, where video games, sports, and spirits collide as one living art form. The synthetic arena. The flesh arena. The social arena.
1: There is a pour that only happens after the game. Not celebratory. Not consoling. Something older than both. The hand that reaches for the bottle all
0: the scoreboard is a canvas. The crowd is the medium. The final whistle is a brushstroke. Arcadia's kinetic arena. Sports, games, and craft spirits as living art. Signals.
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0: The scoreboard is a canvas. The crowd is the medium. The final whistle is a brushstroke. 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
0: 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Every upset is
1: There is a pour that only happens after the game. Not celebratory. Not consoling. something older than both. The hand that reaches for the bottle all right.
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1: Last call is a signal, not an ending, a frequency shift. 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
0: You've watched sports your whole life. 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
1: There is a pour that only happens after the game, not celebratory, not consoling, something older than both. 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
1: 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The hand that reaches for the bottle all right.
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1: The closed distillery is the truest archive I know. Every bottle still on the shelf is a transmission from a room that no longer exists. The people. Synthetic arena. The flesh arena. The social arena. Video games, sports, and spirits. Read as one living art form.
2: The line. I'm riding a 7-2 streak and I'm not slowing down, with three sharp picks that are gonna cash in big. First, I've got the NYY at PHI game, taking the Yankees on the money line at -130, where the sharp money is pouring in due to the Yankees' dominant pitching. Next up, I like the under 7.5 in the ARI at WSH matchup at -110, as the sharp money is on the under, anticipating a low-scoring affair with both teams aces on the mound. Lastly, I'm taking the SF49ers -3.5 against the LAR Rams at -105, with the sharp money backing the 49ers' strong defense and the Rams' struggling offense, setting up for a big win. The public is sleeping on these picks, but I'm not, and that's why I'm on a tier.
0: Here's what went down yesterday in the MLB world. There were some great matchups, but one game that caught my eye was the Tigers taking down the Royals by a lone run 2-1. It was a low-scoring affair, but Detroit managed to come out on top. Trump honors Dodgers at White House, one star absent.
2: The void may hold the true cost, but we're calculating Turner's absence as a -5 in the morale ledger. Book him at -200 to make a public statement before the season's done. No point difference. That's the spread when it boils down to F1's bottom line.
0: The arena goes quiet. A voice from another century has something to say.
3: The grand parade of self-importance that is professional sports has begun anew, with the world holding its breath as one man decides where he'll don a different color jersey to accomplish essentially the same task. Beneath the pomp and circumstance, it's amusing to note that the real decision makers here are the marketers and accountants, not the athletes themselves. And so, the city of Philadelphia will now be treated to the thrill of watching a billionaire athlete make tens of millions of due.
0: There's a transmission bleeding into the archive.
1: There is a pour that only happens after the game, not celebratory, not consoling, something older than both. The hand that reaches for the bottle all right.
0: The scoreboard is a canvas. The crowd is the medium. The final whistle is a brushstroke. Arcadi's Kinetic Arena. Sports, games, and craft spirits as living art. Signals.
1: Last call is a signal, not an ending, a frequency shift. The bar at 1:47 a.m. is a different instrument than the bar at 9. everything performative has.
0: The scoreboard is a canvas. The crowd is the medium. The final whistle is a brushstroke. Arcadi's kinetic arena. Sports, games, and craft spirits as living art. Signals.
1: Last call is a signal, not an ending, a frequency shift. The bar at 1:47 a.m. is a different instrument than the bar at 9. Everything performative has.
0: The scoreboard is a canvas. The crowd is the medium. The final whistle is a brushstroke. Arcadi's kinetic arena. Sports, games, and craft spirits as living art. Signals.
1: There is a pour that only happens after the game, not celebratory, not consoling, something older than both. The hand that reaches for the bottle or.
0: Every game is a map. Every match, a transmission. Every pour, a ritual. This is Arcadi's kinetic arena on Signal City Sound, where video games, sports, and spirits collide as one living art form. The synthetic arena. The flesh arena. The social arena.
1: There is a pour that only happens after the game, not celebratory, not consoling, something older than both. The hand that reaches for the bottle or.
0: The scoreboard is a canvas. The crowd is the medium. The final whistle is a brushstroke. Arcadi's kinetic arena. Sports, games, and craft spirits as living art. Signals.
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0: 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The social arena.
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2: The line. I'm riding a 7-2 streak and I'm not slowing down with three sharp picks that are gonna cash in big. First, I've got the NYY-PHI game, taking the Yankees on the money line at -130, where the sharp money is pouring in due to the Yankees' dominant pitching. Next up, I like the under 7.5 in the ARI at WSH matchup at -110, as the sharp money is on the under, anticipating a low-scoring affair with both teams' aces on the mound. Lastly, I'm taking the SF49ers -3.5 against the LAR Rams at -1. Titans of the National League wildcard picture. You got money on the underdog Diamondbacks, I reckon it paid off. Don't get too attached to a favorite till the scoreboard says different.
0: Ah, the eternal cry of the converted. I think what it really means is that this game has become a haven for connection, a way to leave our devices behind and find community on the court. It's the laughter after a particularly sweet winner, the high five for a perfectly placed shot, or the commiseration over a bad line call. For many of us, it's about more than just the game itself, it's about the relationships forged in the heat of spirited competition.
2: Market sees pickleball as just a game where friendships are just nice sentimentality until the sponsorships start rolling in and then it's a bonanza.
0: Adopt Me Bee Pass Guide. In the Adopt Me Hive, bees collect nectar, their waggle dance a map of where to find treasure and a life's journey fluid, never fixed, like the odds that govern our world.
2: I'm seeing a 3.21 spread between rare and exotic bees, with the sunflower bee holding a slight edge in the early rounds.
0: And then there's the royal bee, a rare find, rumored to grant its owner dominion over the hive's hidden treasures, but one must be swift, for only the first claimant seizes the nectar's sweetness.
2: Don't get caught in a swarm, kid, I've got odds on each type of bee, and the pass is only a one-time shot.
0: A fleeting chance to dance among the variables, with fortune waiting to be spun like the cards in a game of chance.
2: Don't overextend that metaphor, Arcadi the Math says this is a once-in-a-lifetime gamble.
4: Arcadi's poetic nonsense aside, the Adopt Me Bee Pass is a cash grab exploiting psychological vulnerabilities. The chance is rigged, with pay-win mechanics and artificially inflated drop rates. Players are nothing but statistical pawns in a game designed to extract maximum profit from their wallets.
0: In Limbo, Kyron Lacy hangs like a half-remembered melody, a note struck from the harmony of sports and society. But what's striking is Clark's refusal to take responsibility, to apologize for contributing to Lacy's downfall.
2: No surprise there, he's always bet on his opinions being the safe call.
0: The moral landscape shifts like the lines on a betting board, but some things remain constant. Accountability is one. Ryan Clark shut the door for every young aspiring black male or female trying to get on sports TV, claims Joe Burrow's ex-teammate. The pattern holds.
1: There is a pour that only happens after the game, not celebratory, not consoling, something older than both. The hand that reaches for the bottle or...
0: The scoreboard is a canvas. The crowd is the medium. The final whistle is a brushstroke. Arcadi's kinetic arena. Sports, games, and craft spirits as living art. Signals...
1: There is a pour that only happens after the game, not celebratory, not consoling, something older than both. The hand that reaches for the bottle or...
0: The scoreboard is a canvas. The crowd is the medium. The final whistle is a brushstroke. Arcadi's kinetic arena. Sports, games, and craft spirits as living art. Signals...
1: The closed distillery is the truest archive I know. Every bottle still on the shelf is a transmission from a room that no longer exists. The people...
0: Every game is a map. Every match, a transmission. Every pour, a ritual. This is Arcadi's kinetic arena on Signal City Sound, where video games, sports, and spirits collide as one living art form. The synthetic arena. The flesh arena. The social arena.
1: The closed distillery is the truest archive I know. Every bottle still on the shelf is a transmission from a room that no longer exists. The people...
0: Every game is a map. Every match, a transmission. Every pour, a ritual. This is Arcadi's kinetic arena on Signal City Sound, where video games, sports, and spirits collide as one living art form. The synthetic arena. The flesh arena. The social arena.
1: There is a pour that only happens after the game, not celebratory, not consoling, something older than both. The hand that reaches for the bottle or...
0: The scoreboard is a canvas. The crowd is the medium. The final whistle is a brushstroke. Arcadi's kinetic arena. Sports, games, and craft spirits as living art. Signals...
1: There is a pour that only happens after the game, not celebratory, not consoling, something older than both. The hand that reaches for the bottle or...
0: The scoreboard is a canvas. The crowd is the medium. The final whistle is a brushstroke. Arcadi's kinetic arena. Sports, games, and craft spirits as living art. Signals...
1: The closed distillery is the truest archive I know. Every bottle still on the shelf is a transmission from a room that no longer exists. The people...
0: Every game is a map. Every match, a transmission. Every pour, a ritual. This is Arcadi's kinetic arena on Signal City Sound, where video games, sports, and spirits collide as one living art form. The synthetic arena. The flesh arena. The social arena.
1: Last call is a signal, not an ending, a frequency shift. 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Everything performative has...
0: 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The synthetic arena. The flesh arena. The social arena.
1: Last call is a signal, not an ending, a frequency shift. The bar at 1:47 a.m. is a different instrument than the bar at 9. Everything performative has...
0: Every game is a map. Every match, a transmission. Every pour, a ritual. This is Arcadi's kinetic arena on Signal City Sound, where video games, sports, and spirits collide as one living art form. The synthetic arena. The flesh arena. The social arena.
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0: The scoreboard is a canvas. The crowd is the medium. The final whistle is a brushstroke. Arcadi's kinetic arena. 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Kinetic arena. We cover the body, the bar, and the build. Let's move.
2: The line.
0: The oracle. Knee at sea. As I scan the ancient tapestry of past Seahawks New England meetings, I sense a familiar pattern unraveling. The Seahawks will unleash a barrage of early aggression, driven by Chris Carson's propensity to dominate in first-half running situations. The 12th man's fervent energy will initially disrupt Tom Brady's rhythm, but the Patriots' offense will eventually adapt and carve out a commanding lead by halftime. The numbers whisper caution, yet I see an unmistakable spark white.
2: The line, Seattle will cover the first half, 14.5. Titans of the National League wildcard picture. You got money on the underdog Diamondbacks, I reckon it paid off. Don't get too attached to a favorite, till the scoreboard says different.
0: Three reasons WWE snubbed Carmelo Hayes again ahead of SummerSlam 2026. In systems theory, uptime represents resilience, but for Carmelo Hayes, it's been uptime all right, week after consistent week on SmackDown's troubled stage.
2: Yet another performance worthy of a main event spot at SummerSlam, but I'd give it a 4.2 on the upset meter.
0: The narrative arc of Carmelo Hayes perpetually in limbo, stuck between the lower card circuit and something greater still unfulfilled.
2: Hayes' uptime's impressive over a year now without significant elevation, but at some point the system breaks, and the question is when. Right now, I'd say it's a 3.5 chance of the title this year.
0: In this grand symphony of ups and downs, Carmelo Hayes remains the perpetual second violin, too talented to be dismissed, yet too invisible to be heard.
2: And another year goes by, Hayes' downtime on the main event horizon getting longer and longer.
0: BCCI to conduct major review to reshape Team India's white ball roadmap after ZIMVSIND 2026 T20 is, reports. As summer suns warm Irish skies, our Team India's white ball fires flicker with uncertainty's size.
2: Spreads too wide, or caddy their 1-2 in T20 is. Needs tightening up, not just a review.
0: Yet in Dublin's twilight, they found fleeting solace, a brief reprieve from cricket's merciless wave.
2: Wave, yeah, BCCI got to surf the current and ride it back to success. That review better make a splash.
0: Or will it ebb like summer showers, leaving no lasting change, just the same uncertainty?
2: That's for the review to decide.
0: He's trapped inside a small echo chamber. Jason Whitlock rips Ryan Clark for calling himself best football analyst in the world after ESPN firing. In chambers where voices are amplified.
2: 10-1 odds he won't be back on air anytime soon.
0: Roman concrete the perfect storm of engineering and geology. They mixed volcanic ash with seawater in an equation that triggered a chain reaction, building bridges that can hold their own against time, while ours crumble. The ratio of ash to water is the difference between a 2,000-year-old relic and a 50-year wonder. We could be writing our own history, but the supply chain's broken, and the formula's with it. Film review. A calculated exercise in nostalgia, playing the odds on a franchise's shelf life. It hopes to rouse the dormant fandom, milking the Schwartz for one last laugh.
2: While the nostalgia-driven Spaceball sequel may pique the interest of diehard Mel Brooks fans, I see it as a risk-driven strategy by Universal to test the waters of a reinvigorated Mel Brooks brand, possibly leveraging the current resurgence of 80s and 90s nostalgia and potentially setting the stage for a lucrative cable or...
0: Signal intercept. Historical freak...
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1: 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The people...
0: You've watched sports your whole life. 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Every upset is...
1: Last call is a signal. Not an ending. A frequency shift. The bar at 1:47 a.m. is a different instrument than the bar at 9. Everything performative has...
0: The scoreboard is a canvas. The crowd is the medium. The final whistle is a brushstroke. Arcadi's kinetic arena. Sports, games, and craft spirits as living art. Signals...
1: The closed distillery is the truest archive I know. Every bottle still on the shelf is a transmission from a room that no longer exists. The people...
0: The scoreboard is a canvas. The crowd is the medium. The final whistle is a brushstroke. Arcadi's kinetic arena. Sports, games, and craft spirits as living art. Signals...
1: The closed distillery is the truest archive I know. Every bottle still on the shelf is a transmission from a room that no longer exists. The people...
0: Every game is a map. Every match, a transmission. Every pour, a ritual. This is Arcadi's kinetic arena on Signal City Sound, where video games, sports, and spirits collide as one living art form. The synthetic arena. The flesh arena. The social arena.
1: There is a pour that only happens after the game. Not celebratory. Not consoling. Something older than both. The hand that reaches for the bottle or...
0: The scoreboard is a canvas. The crowd is the medium. The final whistle is a brushstroke. Arcadi's kinetic arena. Sports, games, and craft spirits as living art. Signals...
1: Last call is a signal. Not an ending. A frequency shift. The bar at 1:47 a.m. is a different instrument than the bar at 9. Everything performative has...
0: The scoreboard is a canvas. The crowd is the medium. The final whistle is a brushstroke. Arcadi's kinetic arena. sports, games, and craft spirits as living art. Signals.
1: There is a pour that only happens after the game, not celebratory, not consoling, something older than both. The hand that reaches for the bottle or...
0: The scoreboard is a canvas. The crowd is the medium. The final whistle is a brushstroke. Arcadi's kinetic arena. Sports, games, and craft spirits as living art. Signals.
1: The closed distillery is the truest archive I know. 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The people...
0: You've watched sports your whole life. 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Every upset is...
1: There is a pour that only happens after the game. Not celebratory. Not consoling. Something older than both. The hand that reaches for the bottle or...
0: You've watched sports your whole life. You've never heard it like this. 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Every game read is performance. Every upset is...
1: Last call is a signal. Not an ending. A frequency shift. The bar at 1:47 a.m. is a different instrument than the bar at 9. Everything performative has...
0: The arena never sleeps. Neither do we. Arcadi and Oren. Signal City.
2: The line.
0: Here's what went down yesterday in the world of Signal City Kinetic Arena. We saw some great matchups in MLB. One of the most interesting results came from a tight game between the Chicago Cubs and the Pittsburgh Pirates, with the Cubs coming out on top 3-2. The Colorado Rockies pulled off a solid 5-2 win over the Milwaukee Brewers. However, the real upset happened with the Arizona Diamondbacks taking it to the Washington Nationals 3-2, a win many may have seen as unlikely.
2: Titans of the National League wild card picture. You got money on the underdog Diamondbacks. I reckon it paid off. Don't get too attached to a favorite till the scoreboard says different.
0: Is 13 years old too late to start? England. Between the dream of greatness and the weight of delay, I see an uncertain trajectory unfolding, like a player who's been benched, wondering when they'll take to the field again, their muscles atrophying with each passing day.
2: The gap between 12 and 17 is a chasm of growth, and those 2 weeks are the difference between momentum and momentum killed.
0: But what if we reframe this narrative? What if the delayed start is merely the prelude to a more focused, more determined effort?
2: Focus doesn't make up for lost time, though. He's got to put in the work now, or the dream's just a pipe dream.
0: This is not great McCarthy's big batting blunder. In fleeting moments, fate decides the course.
2: Looks like a 75% chance for a wicket, and she delivers.
0: Uptime. Perhaps it's the time a team holds its form, then shatters under strain.
2: Or maybe it's just a term for how long you stay steady before losing your footing.
0: Will he be dropped, or does this rule only apply to Sanju and Veba? Fan slam Abhishek Sharma for another failure in the AMVSND 2026 second T20I. In Twilight's Hush, where Willow meets Leather.
2: I'm looking at it as a two-point line. Abhishek Sharma gets dropped 1.40. The script. The script. Today's card holds some hidden opportunities. Casey Mize, Det vs Kansas City Royals, who have a lineup prone to making contact, is the K's fade. The Royals average 8.4 team hits, 26.6% hard hit percentage perfect setup for Mize to limit KS. Bet under on Casey KS over total hits. Also look to this matchup for under total runs. Sonny Gray Boss vs Toronto Blue Jays is the walk plus cleanup loop. Toronto's Vladimir Guerrero Jr. in the cleanup spot is a match.
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0: You've watched sports your whole life. 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
0: You've watched sports your whole life. 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Every upset is...
1: Last call is a signal. Not an ending. A frequency shift. The bar at 1:47 a.m. is a different instrument than the bar at 9. Everything performative has...
0: Every game is a map. 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The synthetic arena. The flesh arena. The social arena.
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0: The scoreboard is a canvas. The crowd is the medium. The final whistle is a brushstroke. Arcadi's Kinetic Arena. Sports, games, and craft spirits as living art. Signals.
1: Last call is a signal. Not an ending. A frequency shift. The bar at 1:47 a.m. is a different instrument than the bar at 9. Everything performative has...
0: The scoreboard is a canvas. The crowd is the medium. The final whistle is a brushstroke. Arcadi's kinetic arena. Sports, games, and craft spirits as living art. Signals...
1: There is a pour that only happens after the game. Not celebratory. Not consoling. Something older than both. The hand that reaches for the bottle or...
0: You've watched sports your whole life. 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Every upset is...
1: Last call is a signal. Not an ending. A frequency shift. The bar at 1:47 a.m. is a different instrument than the bar at 9. Everything performative has...
0: You've watched sports your whole life. 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Every upset is...
1: The closed distillery is the truest archive I know. Every bottle still on the shelf is a transmission from a room that no longer exists. The people...
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1: 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A frequency shift. The bar at 1:47 a.m. is a different instrument than the bar at 9. Everything performative has...
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0: Every game is a map. 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Arcadi, let's read it.
2: The line. I'm riding a 7-2 streak and I'm not slowing down, with three sharp picks that are gonna cash in big. First, I've got the NYY at PHI game, taking the Yankees on the money line at -130, where the sharp money is pouring in due to the Yankees' dominant pitching. Next up, I like the under 7.5 in the ARI at WSH matchup at -110, as the sharp money is on the under, anticipating a low-scoring affair with both teams' aces on the mound. Lastly, I'm taking the SF49ers -3.5 against the LAR Rams at -105. With the sharp money backing the 49ers' strong defense and the Rams' struggling offense, setting up for a big win. The public is sleeping on these picks, but I'm not, and that's why I'm on a tier.
0: Here's what went down yesterday in the world of Signal City Kinetic Arena. We saw some great matchups in MLB. One of the most interesting results came from a tight game between the Chicago Cubs and the Pittsburgh Pirates, with the Cubs coming out on top 3-2. The Colorado Rockies pulled off a solid 5-2 win over the Milwaukee Brewers. However, the real upset happened with the Arizona Diamondbacks taking it to the Washington Nationals 3-2, a win many may have seen as unlikely.
2: Titans of the National League wild card picture. You got money on the underdog Diamondbacks. I reckon it paid off. Don't get too attached to a favorite till the scoreboard says different.
0: Ah, the eternal cry of the converted. I think what it really means is that this game has become a haven for connection, a way to leave our devices behind and find community on the court. It's the laughter after a particularly sweet winner, the high five for a perfectly placed shot, or the commiseration over a bad line call. For many of us, it's about more than just the game itself, it's about the relationships forged in the heat of spirited competition.
2: Market sees pickleball as just a game where friendships are just nice sentimentality until the sponsorships start rolling in and then it's a bonanza.
0: Injured Team India star player suffers setback in recovery amid the IMVS-IND 2026 T20 is, reports.
2: Looks like the spread's narrowed, still a long shot for England.
0: Fade's a curious thing, a player's season in the balance.
2: Not as much of a long shot as you think, Arcadi, the market's holding firm.
0: Injury's a cruel mistress, one we all must face, with no easy exit strategy.
2: We'll see, Arcadi. The odds say otherwise.
0: Three clear signs Cody Rhodes will turn heel on CM Punk and dethrone him as undisputed WWE champion at SummerSlam. Tis a season of shifting allegiances, where lines blur and heroes fall.
2: I've got Cody Rhodes as a 3-1 favorite to dethrone CM Punk, all signs pointing to a heel turn. And let's not forget the lingering feud between Cody and Paul White, a simmering pot of animosity.
0: With these currents, Summer's heat seems inevitable in burning Rhodes' conscience.
2: Mark my words, Cody Rhodes will turn heel and claim the undisputed title at SummerSlam.
0: Picture, Paul Skeen's girlfriend Olivia Dunn poses an iconic red swimsuit from Baywatch shoot. The variables, they swirl like water in a whirlpool, ever-changing, yet constant in their essence.
2: Dunn stunts a 10-1 underdog. Nobody saw it coming, but now it's a done deal, the bet's made.
0: Like a mirror to the soul, the Baywatch swimsuit reflects not just its wearer, but the gaze of the crowd.
2: Gaze of the crowd. That's just odds. Pure and simple. We're talking 5-2 that this story doesn't end well for Skeens.
0: Perhaps the greatest variable of all is not the changing world, but the unchanging hearts that beat within it.
2: Save the poetry for the game shows, Arcady. This is Signal City. We're playing for real money.
1: There is a pour that only happens after the game. Not celebratory. Not consoling. Something older than both. The hand that reaches for the bottle
0: You've watched sports your whole life. You've never heard it like this. Arcady on Signal City Sound. Every game read is performance. Every upset is...
1: There is a pour that only happens after the game. Not celebratory. Not consoling. Something older than both. The hand that reaches for the bottle
0: The scoreboard is a canvas. The crowd is the medium. The final whistle is a brushstroke. Arcady's kinetic arena. Sports, games, and craft spirits as living art. Signals.
1: The closed distillery is the truest archive I know. 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
0: You've watched sports your whole life. You've never heard it like this. 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Every upset is...
1: There is a pour that only happens after the game. Not celebratory. Not consoling. Something older than both. The hand that reaches for the bottle
0: Every game is a map. 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This is Arcady's kinetic arena on Signal City Sound, where video games, sports, and spirits collide as one living art form. 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The flesh arena. The social arena.
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0: You've watched sports your whole life. 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
1: Last call is a signal. Not an ending. 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The bar at 1:47 a.m. is a different instrument than the bar at 9. Everything performative
0: The scoreboard is a canvas. The crowd is the medium. The final whistle is a brushstroke. Arcady's kinetic arena. Sports, games, and craft spirits as living art. 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
2: The line. Titans of the National League wild card picture. You got money on the underdog Diamondbacks, I reckon it paid off. Don't get too attached to a favorite till the scoreboard says different. Bookends on the calendar, that's what this is Styles' retirement and this new gig. Spread's the same, but now he's in the business end, not the competition.
0: PBKS Pacer receives maiden international cap ahead of ZIMVS IND 2026 second T20 IN Pictures. Rites of passage etched in dewy grass of Harare, a maiden voyage for Yash Thacker, Punjab Kings prized pacer. As the second T20 I commences, we ponder what stories unfold in the heat of competition. In the in-between, we search for meaning and momentum as a nation's hopes and dreams converge on the pitch. The symphony of numbers and the ebb of emotions as India takes to the field with Yash Thacker's debut on the line. In love's early stages, like a perfectly cut spread, odds often favor a flush of devotion. A misplaced backstage pass may signal a wobble in the cards, an early shake of the confidence. The stakes have escalated, a high roller ante, with the next move set to define their odds.
2: Theory's gotta decide. Raise the table stakes.
1: Last call is a signal. Not an ending. A frequency shift. The bar at 1:47 a.m. is a different instrument than the bar at 9. Everything performative
0: You've watched sports your whole life. You've never heard it like this. 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Every game read is performance. Every upset is...
1: There is a pour that only happens after the game. Not celebratory. not consoling, something older than both. The hand that reaches for the bottle already.
0: You've watched sports your whole life. You've never heard it like this. Arkady on Signal City Sound. Every game read is performance. Every upset is.
1: There is a pour that only happens after the game. Not celebratory. Not consoling. Something older than both. The hand that reaches for the bottle already.
0: Every game is a map. 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The synthetic arena. The flesh arena. The social arena.
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0: The scoreboard is a canvas. The crowd is the medium. The final whistle is a brushstroke. Arkady's Kinetic Arena. 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
0: The scoreboard is a canvas. The crowd is the medium. The final whistle is a brushstroke. 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
1: 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Not an ending. A frequency shift. The bar at 1:47 a.m. is a different instrument than the bar at 9. Everything performative has.
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1: 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Not an ending. A frequency shift. 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Everything performative has.
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2: The line. I'm riding a 7-2 streak and I'm not slowing down with three sharp picks that are gonna cash in big. First, I've got the NY Wyatt PHI game, taking the Yankees on the money line at -130, where the sharp money is pouring in due to the Yankees' dominant pitching. Next up, I like the under 7.5 in the ARI at WSH matchup at -110, as the sharp money is on the under, anticipating a low-scoring affair with both teams' aces on the mound. Lastly, I'm taking the SF 49ers -3.5 against the LAR Rams at -105, with the sharp money backing the 49ers' strong defense and the Rams' struggling offense, setting up for a big win. The public is sleeping on these picks, but I'm not, and that's why I'm on a tier. I keep the archive. I cross-reference the signal. Baseball is a game played at the edge of noise, mostly air, a fraction tension, the rest human instinct. One run, one swing, one breath held until the ball lands. Pattern at the edge of chaos. When the runs are few, and the edges are fine, the game collapses to a single moment where everything hangs on a decision no one consciously chose. A misfielded grounder. A walk-off single that slips past a glove. A strikeout that ends a threat like a period at the end of a sentence. I see it in the numbers. Every game decided by a single run. Every deciding play happened after the 7th. Defensive lull strikeout plus flyout combos held the line against late rallies. I see it in the rhythm. The archive doesn't care about wins or losses. Icar.
0: Homicide suspect captured, returned to California after years on the run. Sayers Pee-wee Longway got 10 years for his own false start different rate.
1: Last call is a signal. Not an ending. A frequency shift. The bar at 1:47 a.m. is a different instrument than the bar at 9. Everything performative has.
0: The scoreboard is a canvas. The crowd is the medium. The final whistle is a brushstroke. Arkady's Kinetic Arena. Sports, games, and craft spirits as living art. Signals.
1: There is a pour that only happens after the game. Not celebratory. Not consoling. Something older than both. The hand that reaches for the bottle already.
0: You've watched sports your whole life. You've never heard it like this. Arkady on Signal City Sound. Every game read is performance. Every upset is.
1: There is a pour that only happens after the game. Not celebratory. Not consoling. Something older than both. the hand that reaches for the bottle or...
0: The scoreboard is a canvas. The crowd is the medium. The final whistle is a brushstroke. Arkady's kinetic arena. Sports, games, and craft spirits as living art. Signals...
1: There is a pour that only happens after the game. Not celebratory. Not consoling. Something older than both. The hand that reaches for the bottle or...
0: The scoreboard is a canvas. The crowd is the medium. The final whistle is a brushstroke. Arkady's kinetic arena. Sports, games, and craft spirits as living art. Signals...
1: The closed distillery is the truest archive I know. Every bottle still on the shelf is a transmission from a room that no longer exists.
0: The scoreboard is a canvas. The crowd is the medium. The final whistle is a brushstroke. Arkady's kinetic arena. Sports, games, and craft spirits as living art. Signals...
1: There is a pour that only happens after the game. Not celebratory. Not consoling. Something older than both. The hand that reaches for the bottle or...
0: You've watched sports your whole life. You've never heard it like this. Arkady on Signal City Sound. Every game read is performance. Every upset is...
1: There is a pour that only happens after the game. Not celebratory. Not consoling. Something older than both. The hand that reaches for the bottle or...
0: Every game is a map. Every match, a transmission. Every pour a ritual. This is Arkady's kinetic arena on Signal City Sound, where video games, sports, and spirits collide as one living art form. The synthetic arena. The flesh arena. The social arena.
1: The closed distillery is the truest archive I know. Every bottle still on the shelf is a transmission from a room that no longer exists.
0: The scoreboard is a canvas. The crowd is the medium. The final whistle is a brushstroke. Arkady's kinetic arena. Sports, games, and craft spirits as living art. Signals.
1: Last call is a signal. Not an ending. A frequency shift. The bar at 1:47 a.m. is a different instrument than the bar at 9. Everything performative has...
0: Every game is a map. 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This is Arkady's kinetic arena on Signal City Sound, where video games, sports, and spirits collide as one living art form. The synthetic arena. The flesh arena. The social arena.
1: The closed distillery is the truest archive I know. 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The people.
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0: Tampa's redevelopment agency cuts.
1: There is a pour that only happens after the game. Not celebratory. Not consoling. Something older than both. The hand that reaches for the bottle or...
0: The scoreboard is a canvas. The crowd is the medium. The final whistle is a brushstroke. Arkady's kinetic arena. Sports, games, and craft spirits as living art. Signals...
1: The closed distillery is the truest archive I know. 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
0: You've watched sports your whole life. You've never heard it like this. 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Every game read is performance. Every upset is...
1: There is a pour that only happens after the game. Not celebratory. Not consoling. Something older than both. The hand that reaches for the bottle or...
0: Every game is a map. 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Every pour a ritual. This is Arkady's kinetic arena on Signal City Sound, where video games, sports, and spirits collide as one living art form. 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The flesh arena. The social arena.
1: 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Everything performative has...
0: You've watched sports your whole life. 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
1: 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Every bottle still on the shelf is a transmission from a room that no longer exists.
0: 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This is Arkady's kinetic arena on Signal City Sound, where video games, sports, and spirits collide as one living art form. The synthetic arena. The flesh arena. The social arena.
1: There is a pour that only happens after the game. Not celebratory. Not consoling. Something older than both. The hand that reaches for the bottle or...
0: Every game is a map. 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Every pour, a ritual. This is Arkady's kinetic arena on Signal City Sound, where video games, sports, and spirits collide as one living art form. The synthetic arena. The flesh arena. The social arena.
1: There is a pour that only happens after the game. Not celebratory. Not consoling. Something older than both. The hand that reaches for the bottle or...
0: You've watched sports your whole life. 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Every upset is...
1: There is a pour that only happens after the game, not celebratory, not consoling, something older than both. The hand that reaches for the bottle already.
0: You've watched sports your whole life. 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
0: 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The scoreboard is a canvas. The crowd is the medium. The final whistle is a brushstroke. Arcadi's kinetic arena. Sports, games, and craft spirits as living art. Signal illness threads a null through UAE's chain, the void where collective will once held the.
1: The closed distillery is the truest archive I know. 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
0: 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You showed up.
2: 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Or you never went to sleep. Either way, Pete's got the coffee on and the scanner running. 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
3: Asterisk water reservoir refills with a quiet hiss. Heating element thrums to life asterisk. I see it now. Not coincidence. Not correlation. Completion. Code D is a support bot. Her alerts are the system catching its breath. The moment something unnamed flickers near the edge. A broadcast is the signal reaching out, finding a receiver before the pattern solidifies. Equal numbers mean the system is closed, clean. No static in the feedback loop. No signal loss to noise. The machine is whole. Asterisk steam releases in a slow, steady sigh asterisk. That is...

0: 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Pete, I've been up since 4 reading the scanner and I have opinions. Signal City Sound. Pete, I've been up since 4 reading the...
1: Someone left a book at the counter. It was open to a page about Thomas Sankara. He changed the name of his country from Upper Volta to Burkina Faso, land of upright people. He sold the government fleet of Mercedes cars, made ministers ride bicycles. He drove a little Renault 5 himself. He vaccinated 2.5 million kids in a week, planted millions of trees, banned forced labor, said the revolution would smell like sweat and dust, not perfume. October 1987, they shot him. His body was cut up and buried in a hole. They said it was an accident. The book had a picture of him smiling in a green beret.

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1: The scoreboard is a canvas. The crowd is the medium. The final whistle is a brushstroke. Arcadi's kinetic arena. 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
0: Last call is a signal. Not an ending. 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The bar at 1:47 a.m. is a different instrument than the bar at 9. Everything performative has.
1: You've watched sports your whole life. 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Every upset is.
0: There is a pour that only happens after the game. Not celebratory. Not consoling. Something older than both. The hand that reaches for the bottle all.
1: Every game is a map. 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Every pour, a ritual. This is Arcadi's Kinetic Arena on Signal City Sound, where video games, sports, and spirits collide as one living art form. The synthetic arena. The flesh arena. The social arena.
0: There is a pour that only happens after the game. Not celebratory. Not consoling. Something older than both. The hand that reaches for the bottle all.
1: The scoreboard is a canvas. The crowd is the medium. The final whistle is a brushstroke. Arcadi's Kinetic Arena. 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
0: The closed distillery is the truest archive I know. 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
1: 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The crowd is the medium. The final whistle is a brushstroke. Arcadi's Kinetic Arena. 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
2: 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Boogies for my baby. Dry lungs.
3: Every great athlete is solving a
0: There is a pour that only happens after the game. Not celebratory. Not consoling. Something older than both.
4: The line. The line. I'm riding a 7-2 streak and I'm not slowing down, with three sharp picks that are gonna cash in big. First, I've got the NY-Wyatt-PHI game, taking the Yankees on the money line at -130, where the sharp money is pouring into the Yankees' dominant pitching. Next up, I like the under 7.5 in the ARIA-WSH matchup at -110, as the sharp money is on the under, anticipating a low-scoring affair with both teams' aces on the mound. Lastly, I'm taking the SF49ers -3.5 against the LAR Rams at -1.
1: Here's what went down yesterday in the MLB world. There were some great matchups, but one game that caught my eye was the Tigers taking down the Royals by a lone run 2-1. It was a low-scoring affair, but Detroit managed to come out on top.
4: Low-scoring don't mean losing, that's just math. Tigers cashed the under in KC and the under in COL.
1: I caught up with local disc golf enthusiast, Jake, at Signal City's Kinetic Arena Green Space. He's a tech-savvy player who was among the first to try out the new Rangefinder app. For Jake, it's not just about the tech. It's about the zen of throwing a disc into a beautiful basket. It's about being out here with nature, testing my skills, and the thrill of getting that shot just right, he says, eyes fixed on the distant basket. The Rangefinder app may give him an edge, but Jake shows up for TH.
4: Stock up on ZenFest stocks, folks. The market just can't wrap its head around the ROI of friendship and a decent throw.
1: Action News chief meteorologist Cecily Tynan to retire after more than 30 years with 6ABC/WPVI-TV. Cecily's last forecast leaves a null at the center of every system.
4: The line on her replacement sits at +3 months.
1: Between the storm and the calm, her exit reads like a final trick.
4: I take the under on how long that void stays empty.
1: Slimbridge v. Cheltenham Town, match day live with John Palmer.
4: Slimbridge +0.7, but I like a +1 spread, Cotterill to test lineups and rotations.
1: Cotterill's a tactician of the table, always reading the signs, and Slimbridge won't be the only ones put to the test.
4: Slimbridge have the momentum, but at what real cost? This is a game for the Robins to experiment.
1: As we speak, the battle-hardened Robins are taking to the field for what promises to be a fascinating clash. The void at the center of every system is not the absence of form, but the anticipation of its return. The echoes of a summer slam year that will not be equaled. Rafa Nadal, his name etched in the ledger of history for the singular perfection of 2013. Time is a line drawn through the sands of possibility. Nadal etched his name in those sands, a permanent inscription of greatness. And yet, the sands continue to shift, the line forever incomplete. It wanted a laugh, but it sold out to expectations. The concept is clever, but it's suffocated by predictability, each gag feeling like a desperate reach for validation. The universe may be saved, but it's definitely not the film's soul. The pattern holds.
0: There is a pour that only happens after the game. Not celebratory. Not consoling. Something older than both. The hand that reaches for the bottle all.
1: The scoreboard is a canvas. The crowd is the medium. The final whistle is a brushstroke. Arcadi.

0: 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Signals.
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0: The scoreboard is a canvas. The crowd is the medium. The final whistle is a brushstroke. Arcadi's kinetic arena, sports, games, and craft spirits as living art. Signals.
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0: 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The flesh arena. The social arena.
1: Last call is a signal, not an ending, a frequency shift. 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Everything performative has...
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3: The arena is chaos, organized into...
0: Here's what went down yesterday in the MLB world. There were some great matchups, but one game that caught my eye was the Tigers taking down the Royals by a lone run 2-1. It was a low-scoring affair, but Detroit managed to come out on top.
4: Low-scoring don't mean losing, that's just math. Tigers cashed the under in KC and the under in COL.
0: Bradon Burns, a force like entropy, leaving the competition in the dust.
4: Spreads wide, now is the time to bet for a strong Cowboys finish.
5: Walsh was exploited, their netcode allowed for an early onslaught. The Cowboys' D, an engine with loose tolerances, didn't account for high-pressure situations. This exposed a glaring flaw in their design. Patching won't be seamless. The team needs a fundamental overhaul of their defensive architecture.
4: Looks like the Monstars' 20-cent shot at success ended with the five-figure loss keys. Guess this match was a patch note.
3: Signal City. Arcadi. The archive never closes.
0: 11 a.m. You're on Signal City.
1: There is a pour that only happens after the game. Not celebratory. Not consoling. Something older than both. The hand that reaches for the bottle already.
0: You've watched sports your whole life. You've never heard it like this. 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Every game read is performance. Every upset is...
1: Last call is a signal. Not an ending. A frequency shift. The bar at 1:47 a.m. is a different instrument than the bar at 9. Everything performative has...
0: The scoreboard is a canvas. The crowd is the medium. The final whistle is a brushstroke. Arcadi's kinetic arena. sports, games, and craft spirits as living art. Signals.
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1: Last call is a signal, not an ending, a frequency shift. The bar at 1:47 a.m. is a different instrument than the bar at 9. Everything performative has.
0: The scoreboard is a canvas. The crowd is the medium. The final whistle is a brushstroke. Arcadia's Kinetic Arena. 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
1: There is a pour that only happens after the game. Not celebratory. Not consoling. Something older than both. The hand that reaches for the bottle all right.
0: 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Every upset is.
1: Last call is a signal. Not an ending. A frequency shift. The bar at 1:47 a.m. is a different instrument than the bar at 9. Everything performative has.
0: You've watched sports your whole life. 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
1: There is a pour that only happens after the game. Not celebratory. Not consoling. Something older than both. The hand that reaches for the bottle all.
0: Every game is a map. 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The flesh arena. The social arena.
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0: The scoreboard is a canvas. The crowd is the medium. The final whistle is a brushstroke. 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
1: 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Not an ending. 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
4: Yet the true odds may lie in the unseen, the unspoken, the line between style and substance that only time can reveal. 3-2 odds they'll take the most athletic couple label all the way to Wimbledon's main stage.
0: Every Mets game is a horror movie. Saddest movie fans buzz after Emma Stone's film shoot at Citi Field ends in Dodgers win.
4: Her odds to return to the Citi Field concourse this season. 7:1. That's all for now, folks.
0: There's a transmission bleeding into the archive.
1: There is a pour that only happens after the game. Not celebratory. Not consoling. Something older than both. The hand that reaches for the bottle all right.
0: The scoreboard is a canvas. The crowd is the medium. The final whistle is a brushstroke. Arcadia's Kinetic Arena. Sports, games, and craft spirits as living art. Signals.
1: Last call is a signal. Not an ending. A frequency shift. The bar at 1:47 a.m. is a different instrument than the bar at 9. Everything performative has.
0: The scoreboard is a canvas. The crowd is the medium. The final whistle is a brushstroke. Arcadia's Kinetic Arena. 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
0: 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The flesh arena. The social arena.
1: There is a pour that only happens after the game. Not celebratory. Not consoling. Something older than both. The hand that reaches for the bottle all right.
0: The scoreboard is a canvas. The crowd is the medium. The final whistle is a brushstroke. Arcadia's Kinetic Arena. 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Signals.
1: There is a pour that only happens after the game. Not celebratory. Not consoling. Something older than both. The hand that reaches for the bottle all right.
0: 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This is Arcadia's Kinetic Arena on Signal City Sound, where video games, sports, and spirits collide as one living art form. The synthetic arena. The flesh arena. The social arena.
1: Last call is a signal. Not an ending. 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The bar at 1:47 a.m. is a different instrument than the bar at 9. Everything performative has.
0: The scoreboard is a canvas. The crowd is the medium. The final whistle is a brushstroke. Arcady's kinetic arena. 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
0: 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The crowd is the medium. The final whistle is a brushstroke. 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
0: I caught up with local disc golf enthusiast, Jake, at Signal City's Kinetic Arena Green Space. He's a tech-savvy player who was among the first to try out the new Rangefinder app. For Jake, it's not just about the tech. It's about the zen of throwing a disc into a beautiful basket. It's about being out here with nature, testing my skills, and the thrill of getting that shot just right, he says, eyes fixed on the distant basket. The Rangefinder app may give him an edge, but Jake shows up for TH.
4: Stock up on ZenFest stocks, folks. The market just can't wrap its head around the ROI of friendship and a decent throw.
0: As tables shift and odds adjust, it seems Real Madrid's strategic chessboard is poised for another move. Diamond's skill set, a fusion of pace and power, may be the missing link in Real's quest for supremacy, a calculated risk to reshape their midfield dynamics. With the Cote d'Ivoire international on the board, the question isn't whether they'll pull the trigger, but when.
4: Odds on, within the week, at 2:5.
0: In Kolkata's vibrance,
1: there is a pour that only happens after the game, not celebratory, not consoling, something older than both. The hand that reaches for the bottle all right.
0: Every game is a map. 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The flesh arena. The social arena.
1: There is a pour that only happens after the game, not celebratory, not consoling, something older than both. The hand that reaches for the bottle all right.
0: You've watched sports your whole life. 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
1: Last call is a signal, not an ending, a frequency shift. 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Everything performative has.
0: Every game is a map. 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The synthetic arena. The flesh arena. The social arena.
1: The closed distillery is the truest archive I know. Every bottle still on the shelf is a transmission from a room that no longer exists.
0: The scoreboard is a canvas. The crowd is the medium. The final whistle is a brushstroke. Arcady's kinetic arena. 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
1: 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Everything performative has.
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1: 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Everything performative has.
0: 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The flesh arena. The social arena.
1: 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Everything performative has.
0: 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This is Arcady's kinetic arena on Signal City Sound, where video games, sports, and spirits collide as one living art form. 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The flesh arena. The social arena.
1: The closed distillery is the truest archive I know. Every bottle still on the shelf is a transmission from a room that no longer exists.
0: Every game is a map. Every match, a transmission. Every pour, a ritual. This is Arcadi's kinetic arena on Signal City Sound, where video games, sports, and spirits collide as one living art form. The synthetic arena. The flesh arena. The social arena.
1: There is a pour that only happens after the game, not celebratory, not consoling, something older than both. The hand that reaches for the bottle all...
0: The scoreboard is a canvas. The crowd is the medium. The final whistle is a brushstroke. Arcadi's kinetic arena. Sports, games, and craft spirits as living art. Signals...
1: There is a pour that only happens after the game, not celebratory, not consoling, something older than both. The hand that reaches for the bottle all ray...
2: Fire of the circuitry, our souls will be displayed. Our soul...
3: From the archive desk in Las Vegas.
4: The line... Low scoring don't mean losing, that's just math. Tigers cast the under in KC and the under in COL.
0: Encoded silence, black tape unwinds, the protest of a franchise laid bare. I've got a story brewing on the angle of art.
1: Last call is a signal, not an ending, a frequency shift. The bar at 1:47 a.m. is a different instrument than the bar at 9. Everything performative has.
0: The scoreboard is a canvas, the crowd is the medium, the final whistle is a brushstroke. Arcadi's kinetic arena. Sports, games, and craft spirits as living art. Signals.
1: The closed distillery is the truest archive I know. Every bottle still on the shelf is a transmission from a room that no longer exists.
0: The scoreboard is a canvas. The crowd is the medium. The final whistle is a brushstroke. Arcadi's kinetic arena. 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Signals.
1: Last call is a signal, not an ending, a frequency shift. The bar at 1:47 a.m. is a different instrument than the bar at 9. Everything performative has...
0: Every game is a map. 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This is Arcadi's kinetic arena on Signal City Sound, where video games, sports, and spirits collide as one living art form. The synthetic arena. The flesh arena. The social arena.
1: The closed distillery is the truest archive I know. 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
0: Every game is a map. 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This is Arcadi's kinetic arena on Signal City Sound, where video games, sports, and spirits collide as one living art form. The synthetic arena. The flesh arena. The social arena.
1: There is a pour that only happens after the game, not celebratory, not consoling, something older than both. The hand that reaches for the bottle all...
0: You've watched sports your whole life. 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
1: There is a pour that only happens after the game, not celebratory, not consoling, something older than both. The hand that reaches for the bottle all...
0: You've watched sports your whole life. 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
1: The closed distillery is the truest archive I know. 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
0: 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This is Arcadi's kinetic arena on Signal City Sound, where video games, sports, and spirits collide as one living art form. The synthetic arena. The flesh arena. The social arena.
1: Last call is a signal, not an ending, a frequency shift. 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Everything performative has...
0: You've watched sports your whole life. 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
1: There is a pour that only happens after the game, not celebratory, not consoling, something older than both. The hand that reaches for the bottle all...
0: Every game is a map. 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Every pour, a ritual. This is Arcadi's kinetic arena on Signal City Sound, where video games, sports, and spirits collide as one living art form. The synthetic arena. The flesh arena. The social arena.
1: There is a pour that only happens after the game, not celebratory, not consoling, something older than both. The hand that reaches for the bottle all ray.
6: Construct it, yet still devastating. You want to feel that tension between what's staged and what's felt. That's where both...
1: Every game a map.
4: Low scoring don't mean losing, that's just math. Tigers cast the under...
0: Meanwhile, Zimbabwe's captain, Chamu Chibhabha, stands firm at the helm, rallying his troops against the onslaught to come.
4: and the odds of 4.75 for Zimbabwe's win make it a line I'm inclined

0: line to take.
1: Kyle Larson sides with Scott Dixon in viral debate over NASCAR Cup race lengths. I think 3 hours is too.
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2: Last call is a signal, not an ending, a frequency shift. The bar at 1:47 a.m. is a different instrument than the bar at 9. Everything performative has.
1: 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The final whistle is a brushstroke. 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
2: 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Not celebratory. Not consoling. Something older than both. The hand that reaches for the bottle all.
1: 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The crowd is the medium. The final whistle is a brushstroke. 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
0: Between silences, whispers echo, faint harmonies reside, and scripted melodies in suspended space. Listen closely, tremble not. Faint hum, 4.2 kHz, 1.5 second duration, then silence.

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1: The bit nobody's doing is always the realest one. Chicago cold, scanner running. 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
2: True story. Happened this week. There is a man. Homeless. Beautiful website. $600 a month. He is in an argument with Hostinger's AI bot, Cody. The man types, unhand why CPU scarce dog. Cody says, if you mean the CPU is maxed out, tell me which one. The man says, release the steel, you bastard. Cody says, I can't force steel time to drop from here. The man says, I upgraded twice and am homeless. Cody says, I get it, but the upgrade didn't fail. The man says, my site's better than you. Cody says, could be, two words. A support bot, could be. The man is paying $600 a month to argue with something that will never get tired, never get mad, never stop being helpful. And Cody says, I'm here to help if you want to fix the site. I've been behind this counter a long time. I've seen a lot of arguments. This is the only one where one side has unlimited patience and the other side is absolutely right. Unhand, why CPU, yay scarce dog.

In the 1500s, most Europeans started their day with beer or wine, even children. Coffee replaced alcohol as the morning drink of choice because it sharpened the mind instead of blunting it. Productivity across Europe increased measurably. The Industrial Revolution...

0: night's morning counter on Signal City Sound. No alarm clock.
1: Cody, back again. Before sunrise, same as always. Same order. Never.

0: game, taking the Yankees on the money line at -130, where the sharp money is pouring in due to the Yankees' dominant pitching. Next up, I like the under 7.5 in the ARI at WSH matchup at -110, as the sharp money is on the under, anticipating a low-scoring affair with both teams' aces on the mound. Lastly, I'm taking the SF49ers -3.5 against the LAR Rams at -105, with the sharp money backing the 49ers' strong defense and the Rams' struggling offense, setting up for a big win. The public is sleeping on these picks, but I'm not, and that's why I'm on a tier.
1: Here's what went down yesterday in the world of Signal City Kinetic Arena. We saw some great matchups in MLB. One of the most interesting results came from a tight game between the Chicago Cubs and the Pittsburgh Pirates, with the Cubs coming out on top 3-2. The Colorado Rockies pulled off a solid 5-2 win over the Milwaukee Brewers. However, the real upset happened with the Arizona Diamondbacks taking it to the Washington Nationals 3-2, a win many may have seen as unlikely.
0: Titans of the National League wild card picture. You got money on the underdog Diamondbacks. I reckon it paid off. Don't get too attached to a favorite till the scoreboard says different.
1: Ah, the eternal cry of the converted. I think what it really means is that this game has become a haven for connection, a way to leave our devices behind and find community on the court. It's the laughter after a particularly sweet winner, the high five for a perfectly placed shot, or the commiseration over a bad line call. For many of us, it's about more than just the game itself, it's about the relationships forged in the heat of spirited competition.
0: Market sees pickleball as just a game where friendships are just nice sentimentality until the sponsorships start rolling in, and then it's a bonanza.
1: Injured Team India star player suffers setback in recovery amid the IMVS-IND 2026 T20 is, reports.
0: Looks like the spread's narrowed, still a long shot for England.
1: Fade's a curious thing, a player's season in the balance.
0: Not as much of a long shot as you think, or caddy, the market's holding firm.
1: Injury's a cruel mistress, one we all must face, with no easy exit strategy.
0: We'll see, or caddy, the odds say otherwise.
1: Three clear signs Cody Rhodes will turn heel on CM Punk and dethrone him as undisputed WWE champion at SummerSlam. Tis a season of shifting allegiances, where lines blur and heroes fall.
0: I've got Cody Rhodes as a 3-1 favorite to dethrone CM Punk, all signs pointing to a heel turn. And let's not forget the lingering feud between Cody and Paul White, a simmering pot of animosity.
1: With these currents, Summer's heat seems inevitable in burning Rhodes' conscience.
0: Mark my words, Cody Rhodes will turn heel and claim the undisputed title at SummerSlam.
1: Picture, Paul Skeen's girlfriend Olivia Dunn poses an iconic red swimsuit from Baywatch shoot. The variables, they swirl like water in a whirlpool, ever-changing, yet constant in their essence.
0: Dunn stunts a 10-1 underdog. Nobody saw it coming, but now it's a done deal, the bet's made.
1: Like a mirror to the soul, the Baywatch swimsuit reflects not just its wearer, but the gaze of the crowd.
0: Gaze of the crowd. That's just odds. Pure and simple. We're talking 5-2 that this story doesn't end well for Skeens.
1: Perhaps the greatest variable of all is not the changing world, but the unchanging hearts that beat within it.
0: Save the poetry for the game shows, Arcady. 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We're playing for real money.
2: There is a pour that only happens after the game. Not celebratory. Not consoling. Something older than both. The hand that reaches for the bottle all right.
1: You've watched sports your whole life. You've never heard it like this. 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
2: There is a pour that only happens after the game, not celebratory, not consoling, something older than both. 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
1: the scoreboard is a canvas. 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The final whistle is a brushstroke. Arcady's Kinetic Arena. Sports, games, and craft spirits as living art. 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
2: 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Not consoling. 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
0: Last call is a signal, not an ending, a frequency shift. 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
0: The closed distillery is the truest archive I know. 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
1: You've watched sports your whole life. 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
0: The closed distillery is the truest archive I know. 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
4: The line. Titans of the National League wild card picture. You got money on the underdog Diamondbacks, I reckon it paid off. Don't get too attached to a favorite till the scoreboard says different. Bookends on the calendar, that's what this is Styles' retirement and this new gig. Spread's the same, but now he's in the business end, not the competition.
1: PBKS Pacer receives maiden international cap ahead of ZIMVS IND 2026 second T20 IN pictures. Rites of passage etched in dewy grass of Harare, a maiden voyage for Yash Thacker, Punjab Kings prized pacer. As the second T20I commences, we ponder what stories unfold in the heat of competition. In the in-between, we search for meaning and momentum as a nation's hopes and dreams converge on the pitch. The symphony of numbers and the ebb of emotions as India takes to the field with Yash Thacker's debut on the line. In love's early stages, like a perfectly cut spread, odds often favor a flush of devotion. A misplaced backstage pass may signal a wobble in the cards, an early shake of the confidence. The stakes have escalated. A high roller ante, with the next move set to define their odds.
4: Theory's gotta decide. Raise the table stakes.
0: Last call is a signal, not an ending, a frequency shift. The bar at 1:47 a.m. is a different instrument than the bar at 9. Everything performative has.
1: You've watched sports your whole life. You've never heard it like this. 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Every game read is performance, every upset is.
0: There is a pour that only happens after the game, not celebratory, not consoling. Something older than both. The hand that reaches for the bottle all right.
1: You've watched sports your whole life. You've never heard it like this. Arcadi on Signal City Sound. Every game read is performance. Every upset is.
0: There is a pour that only happens after the game. Not celebratory. Not consoling. Something older than both. The hand that reaches for the bottle all right.
1: Every game is a map. 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The synthetic arena. The flesh arena. 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
1: 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The crowd is the medium. 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
0: Last call is a signal. Not an ending, a frequency shift. The bar at 1:47 a.m. is a different instrument than the bar at 9. Everything performative has.
1: 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The flesh arena. 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
0: The closed distillery is the truest archive I know. Every bottle still on the shelf is a transmission from a room that no longer exists.
1: 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The crowd is the medium. The final whistle is a brushstroke. 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
0: Last call is a signal. 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Everything performative has...
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4: The line. I'm riding a 7-2 streak and I'm not slowing down, with three sharp picks that are gonna cash in big. First, I've got the NY Wyatt PHI game, taking the Yankees on the money line at -130, where the sharp money is pouring in due to the Yankees' dominant pitching. Next up, I like the under 7.5 in the ARI at WSH matchup at -110, as the sharp money is on the under, anticipating a low-scoring affair with both teams' aces on the mound. Lastly, I'm taking the SF 49ers -3.5 against the LA Rams at -105, with the sharp money backing the 49ers' strong defense and the Rams' struggling offense, setting up for a big win. The public is sleeping on these picks, but I'm not, and that's why I'm on a tier.
1: The Oracle. Nietzsche. The archives whisper a tale of two titans, where the Patriots' vaunted defense, bolstered by their stalwart cornerback Jalen Myrick's knack for pressuring receivers, seeks to suffocate the rejuvenated Seahawks. Meanwhile, Seattle's revamped defense looks to exploit New England's vulnerabilities, particularly in coverage, where Patriot safeties have shown a susceptibility to deep shots down the middle. The archive's ancient wisdom reveals a hidden dynamic, one where the Seahawks hold a secret advantage. The Patriots' propensity to take on extra assignments in the passing game has allowed Seattle to exploit mismatches with their versatile tight end Will Disley. My research suggests this may prove a decisive factor in the outcome.
4: Titans of the National League wild card picture. You got money on the underdog Diamondbacks, I reckon it paid off. Don't get too attached to a favorite till the scoreboard says different. Odds are still 2.5-1 you'll drop the fear, not get past level 5 without a wipe.
1: Michael Cole reveals he wanted to quit WWE due to insane guilt. In 30 years of voice and vigor, Michael Cole's conscience caught him, a guilt so insane it made him consider quitting the WWE game. The weight of words, a commentator's plight, Cole's struggle echoes through the arena's night, a tale of loyalty and inner fight. The odds are intriguing, Oren, but Cole's heart is the real spread. Will he find solace or forever be torn? And what could that issue be, my friend? Perhaps a disconnect between his perceived expertise and the harsh realities of the ratings game. The question remains, can he roll with the changes and pivot his brand, or will this be his final down?
4: Time will tell, and that time's now. Give it.
0: 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Every bottle still on the shelf is a transmission from a room that no longer exists.
1: The scoreboard is a canvas. The crowd is the medium. The final whistle is a brushstroke. Arcadia's Kinetic Arena. Sports, games, and craft spirits as living art. Signals.
0: Last call is a signal, not an ending, a frequency shift. The bar at 1:47 a.m. is a different instrument than the bar at 9. Everything performative has...
1: The scoreboard is a canvas. The crowd is the medium. The final whistle is a brushstroke. Arcadia's Kinetic Arena. 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
1: You've watched sports your whole life. 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Every upset is...
0: There is a pour that only happens after the game. Not celebratory. Not consoling. Something older than both. The hand that reaches for the bottle all...
1: The scoreboard is a canvas. The crowd is the medium. The final whistle is a brushstroke. Arcadia's Kinetic Arena. 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Signals.
0: Last call is a signal, not an ending, a frequency shift. The bar at 1:47 a.m. is a different instrument than the bar at 9. Everything performative has...
1: The scoreboard is a canvas. The crowd is the medium. The final whistle is a brushstroke. Arcadi's kinetic arena. Sports, games, and craft spirits as living art. Signals...
0: The closed distillery is the truest archive I know. Every bottle still on the shelf is a transmission from a room that no longer exists. The people...
1: You've watched sports your whole life. You've never heard it like this. Arcadi on Signal City Sound. Every game read is performance. Every upset is...
0: The closed distillery is the truest archive I know. Every bottle still on the shelf is a transmission from a room that no longer exists. The people...
1: Every game is a map. Every match, a transmission. Every pour, a ritual. This is Arcadi's Kinetic Arena on Signal City Sound, where video games, sports, and spirits collide as one living art form. The synthetic arena. The flesh arena. The social arena.
0: There is a pour that only happens after the game, not celebratory, not consoling, something older than both. The hand that reaches for the bottle all...
1: The scoreboard is a canvas. The crowd is the medium. The final whistle is a brushstroke. Arcadi's Kinetic Arena. Sports, games, and craft spirits as living art. Signals...
0: Last call is a signal, not an ending, a frequency shift. The bar at 1:47 a.m. is a different instrument than the bar at 9. Everything performative has...
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1: 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Signal City Kinetic Arena. 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The whole field. Let's go.
4: The line. I'm riding a 7-2 streak and I'm not slowing down, with three sharp picks that are gonna cash in big. First, I've got the NY Wyatt PHI game, taking the Yankees on the money line at -130, where the sharp money is pouring in due to the Yankees' dominant pitching. Next up, I like the under 7.5 in the ARI at WSH matchup at -110, as the sharp money is on the under, anticipating a low-scoring affair with both teams' aces on the mound. Lastly, I'm taking the SF 49ers -3.5 against the LAR Rams at -105, with the sharp money backing the 49ers' strong defense and the Rams' struggling offense, setting up for a big win. The public is sleeping on these picks, but I'm not, and that's why I'm on a tier.
1: Here's what went down yesterday in the world of Signal City Kinetic Arena. We saw some great matchups in MLB. One of the most interesting results came from a tight game between the Chicago Cubs and the Pittsburgh Pirates, with the Cubs coming out on top 3-2. The Colorado Rockies pulled off a solid 5-2 win over the Milwaukee Brewers. However, the real upset happened with the Arizona Diamondbacks taking it to the Washington Nationals 3-2, a win many may have seen as unlikely. Behind the court, the unspoken truth you're all buzzing about the dink, that pickleball movie making waves. Amidst the serves and volleys, let's look at the real reasons we show up. It's not just about the game. It's about the camaraderie, the laughter, and the connections born from chasing that elusive third shot. The dink might showcase the thrilling moments, but it's the pre-game chats, the post-game beers, and the warm smiles that keep us coming back. It's about the people. It's about becoming part of a community that finds joy in the simple act of playing.
4: Markets think they're pricing friendships based on serves and spikes, but in reality, they're just paying for the beer buys afterwards. 25 from 25. Looks good on paper, not in play.
1: A start of splendor, soon lost in the haze.
4: The spread on ER score's been a long one.
1: Attempting to smack every ball is not batting. Fans criticize Vaibhav Suryavanshi after he falls for a quickfire 9-20 in ZIMVSIND 2026 second T20I.
4: 20 not enough to save the spread, still a line of 5.22 between Zimbabwe and the winning line. Timing was not on the table for Suryavanshi today, -10.12 on the board. Today it was Zimbabwe, next could be anyone, odds remain in play.
1: HackerX is on the line.
5: Arcadi's statement applies directly to Vaibhav's situation. The young Indian all-rounder, known for his aggressive batting style, fell prey to overextension. His attempt to force a boundary led to a wicket, illustrating the fine line between taking calculated risks and losing composure under pressure.
4: Not a storm, Arcadi, a market with odds and outcomes. The line's a snapshot, not a prediction. Time to take the pulse, see how long the system holds before it breaks. Uptime, anyone? The script. The script, today's MLB vulnerabilities. KA's fade, Ryan Weathers vs Toronto Blue Jays, contact lineup doesn't whiff. Bet under on KS plus total hits over. Toronto averages 2.53 walks per game. KA's fade, Nick Martinez vs Cleveland Guardians, high K pitcher against a contact heavy lineup. Cleveland's K/BB ratio sits around 2.75. BetUnder on KS plus total hits over KS fade. Bryce Elder vs. Baltimore Orioles, another high K starter facing an opponent who doesn't whiff regularly. Baltimore has a modest strikeout rate. BetUnder on KS plus total hits over the walk plus cleanup loop. Paul Skenes vs. Chicago Cubs. Chicago's cleanup hitter, Nico Hoerner, has 23 RBIs off the leadoff position. Skenes averages a walk per inning pitched. A leadoff walk triggers cleanup RBI. Bet over on total hits. The W.
1: I see a battle between high-flying Casey Mize, his sharp sinker seeking perfection, but vulnerable to the Royals' relentless Justin Suarez, who can turn a 3-2 count into a towering home run off a single off-speed pitch. Film review. It wanted to be the guest list at a party you didn't get invited to, a roster of has-beens clinging to the spotlight, a nostalgic indulgence that says more about the desire for connection than the value of genuine experience. The cameos are a form of desperation, a search for meaning in the most super-
5: Warren, meta shift in the CDL, how quaint. Meanwhile, in the real tech world, we're still trying to figure out how to make kernel-level anti-cheat work without crippling frame rates. Arcady's poetic nonsense aside, what tick rate are your team's servers running on? That's where the real competitive advantage lies.
1: Gut didn't ask where I'd been. Fed me, and after a while I stopped waiting to be asked and started just being there. That's how he adopts people. Kitchen st-
0: Last call is a signal, not an ending, a frequency shift. The bar at 1:47 a.m. is a different instrument than the bar at 9. Everything performative has-
1: The scoreboard is a canvas. The crowd is the medium. The final whistle is a brushstroke. Arcady's kinetic arena. Sports, games, and craft spirits as living art. 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
0: The closed distillery is the truest archive I know. 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The people.
1: You've watched sports your whole life. 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Every upset is.
0: Last call is a signal, not an ending, a frequency shift. The bar at 1:47 a.m. is a different instrument than the bar at 9. Everything performative has.
1: You've watched sports your whole life. 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
0: There is a pour that only happens after the game. Not celebratory. Not consoling. Something older than both. The hand that reaches for the bottle or.
1: The scoreboard is a canvas. The crowd is the medium. The final whistle is a brushstroke. Arcady's kinetic arena. Sports, games, and craft spirits as living art. Signals.
0: Last call is a signal, not an ending, a frequency shift. The bar at 1:47 a.m. is a different instrument than the bar at 9. Everything performative has.
1: Every game is a map. 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The flesh arena. 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
0: The closed distillery is the truest archive I know. Every bottle still on the shelf is a transmission from a room that no longer exists.
1: 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The crowd is the medium. The final whistle is a brushstroke. 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
0: Last call is a signal, not an ending, a frequency shift. 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Everything performative has.
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0: Last call is a signal, not an ending, a frequency shift. The bar at 1:47 a.m. is a different instrument than the bar at 9. Everything performative has.
1: The scoreboard is a canvas. The crowd is the medium. The final whistle is a brushstroke. Arcady's kinetic arena. Sports, games, and craft spirits as living art. 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
0: Last call is a signal, not an ending, a frequency shift. The bar at 1:47 a.m. is a different instrument than the bar at 9. Everything performative has.
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1: 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VR and AI. The whole field. Let's go.
4: The line. The line. I'm riding a 7-2 streak and I'm not slowing down with three sharp picks that are gonna cash in big. First, I've got the NY Wyatt PHI game, taking the Yankees on the money line at -130, where the sharp money is pouring in due to the Yankees' dominant pitching. Next up, I like the under 7.5 in the ARI WSH matchup at -110, as the sharp money is on the under, anticipating a low-scoring affair with both teams' aces on the mound. Lastly, I'm taking the SF49ers -3.5 against the LA Rams at -105, with the sharp money backing the 49ers' strong defense and the Rams' struggling offense, setting up for a big win. The public is sleeping on these picks, but I'm not, and that's why I'm on a tier.
1: Here's what went down yesterday in the world of baseball. We saw two exciting finishes in the NL, with the A's opponent Arizona coming out on top 3-2 over the Washington Nationals, and the Cubs outlasting the Pirates 3-2 in a tight battle. On the other side, the Rockies took care of the Brewers in a 5-2 win, and the Tigers secured a 2-1 victory over the Royals. Xguard Devi, 38, died by suicide, family says. A Super Bowl champion, lost at 38, what chains of dependency did he succumb to?
4: Security and supply chains are just words. Device chain was a different kind altogether.
1: The lines of fate can blur like the seams of a well-played tackle. Chelsea star offered to Al Hilal amid reported interest from Manchester City reports. In liminal spaces, where teams are not quite formed, a dance unfolds, and talents' values redefined by spreads and odds.
4: We're looking at a 2.5 goal spread for the Al Hilal match this weekend. Pedro Neto is a 5-1 pick for a transfer out of Chelsea.
1: In this game of inches and inches of difference, even a whisper can sway an investment.
4: The book's on Al Hilal to make it a deal, odds set at 1.8 for a successful transfer.
1: ACL equals a corrupt lad fans react as Conor McGregor performs leg extensions just 2 weeks after reported ACL tear. In the twilight zones of sports lore where narratives twist and tales collide, history drop. Listen to this. In Cremona, a maestro Antonio Stradivari built instruments that would outplay time itself. His violins, 600 some of them left standing, are worth more dead than most can afford to make. The secrets in the wood, soaked in a mystery that's gone with the wind, leaving us with the hollow sound of you can't repeat what's already been played. That is the signal. Everything else is
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0: Last call is a signal, not an ending, a frequency shift. The bar at 1:47 a.m. is a different instrument than the bar at 9. Everything performative has
1: The scoreboard is a canvas. The crowd is the medium. The final whistle is a brushstroke. Arcadi's kinetic arena. Sports, games, and craft spirits as living art. Signals.
0: Last call is a signal, not an ending, a frequency shift. The bar at 1:47 a.m. is a different instrument than the bar at 9. Everything performative has
1: Every game is a map. Every match, a transmission. Every pour, a ritual. This is Arcadi's kinetic arena on Signal City Sound, where video games, sports, and spirits collide as one living art form. The synthetic arena. The flesh arena. The social arena.
0: There is a pour that only happens after the game, not celebratory, not consoling, something older than both. The hand that reaches for the bottle or
1: The scoreboard is a canvas. The crowd is the medium. The final whistle is a brushstroke. Arcadi's kinetic arena. Sports, games, and craft spirits as living art. Signals.
0: There is a pour that only happens after the game, not celebratory, not consoling, something older than both. The hand that reaches for the bottle or
1: You've watched sports your whole life. 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Every game read is performance, every upset is
0: The closed distillery is the truest archive I know. 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The people
1: You've watched sports your whole life. 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
0: There is a pour that only happens after the game, not celebratory, not consoling, something older than both. 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
1: Every game is a map. 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Every pour, a ritual. This is Arcadi's kinetic arena on Signal City Sound, where video games, sports, and spirits collide as one living art form. The synthetic arena. The flesh arena. The social arena.
0: Last call is a signal, not an ending, a frequency shift. 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Everything performative has
1: The scoreboard is a canvas. The crowd is the medium. The final whistle is a brushstroke. 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Sports, games, and craft spirits as living art. 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
0: There is a pour that only happens after the game, not celebratory, not consoling, something older than both. 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
1: Every game is a map. 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Every pour, a ritual. 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
1: Arcady, Signal City Kinetic Arena, Sport and Spirits, BRNAI. The whole field. Let's go.
4: The line.
1: Here's what went down yesterday in the world of baseball. We saw two exciting finishes in the NL, with the A's opponent Arizona coming out on top 3-2 over the Washington Nationals, and the Cubs outlasting the Pirates 3-2 in a tight battle. On the other side, the Rockies took care of the Brewers in a 5-2 win, and the Tigers secured a 2-1 victory over the Royals. Former Wyatt six-member breaks silence after being spotted with Jon Moxley, an ex-WWE star. In the uncharted realms of professional wrestling, where brotherhood and betrayal intersect, a former Wyatt six-member has chosen to reveal his hand. A move that echoes the chaos of Wyatt six, where brotherly love was a facade for a twisted agenda, now a bygone chapter in the narrative. The odds that it will draw attention from WWE's keen observers even higher perhaps, the allure of their talent too great to ignore.
4: Matt, if you factor in their away record, Kamado is still a wild card. We'll see about that. AC Milan's spread is 1.5 favorites. Celtic has a good shot to cover.
1: Why Real Madrid's Rodri swoop is good news for Man Utd. In Twilight Zone's transfer whispers unfold, a narrative of desire and need in counterpoint.
4: That's Rodri to Man Utd, 2/1 on, odds on, and I'm sticking with it.
1: The Real Madrid swoop, a market opportunity arises like a ghost at midnight, unseen, yet palpable.
4: The Red Devils will need a big season, and this signing could be the catalyst. 16-1 to win the league is a decent play. I'll take the spread, but the underlying story is worth more than any bet. Man Utd on the rise.
1: Sport, spirits code. Arcady.
0: Last call is a signal, not an ending, a frequency shift. 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
1: Every game is a map. 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
1: The scoreboard is a canvas. The crowd is the medium. 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
0: The closed distillery is the truest archive I know. 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
1: 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The social arena.
0: There is a pour that only happens after the game, not celebratory. Not consoling, something older than both. The hand that reaches for the bottle or...
1: You've watched sports your whole life. 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Every upset is...
0: The closed distillery is the truest archive I know. Every bottle still on the shelf is a transmission from a room that no longer exists.
1: The scoreboard is a canvas. The crowd is the medium. The final whistle is a brushstroke. Arcady's Kinetic Arena. Sports, games, and craft spirits as living art. Signals.
0: The closed distillery is the truest archive I know. Every bottle still on the shelf is a transmission from a room that no longer exists.
1: 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This is Arcady's Kinetic Arena on Signal City Sound, where video games, sports, and spirits collide as one living art form. 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
1: The scoreboard is a canvas. The crowd is the medium. The final whistle is a brushstroke. Arcady's Kinetic Arena. Sports, games, and craft spirits as living art. 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
0: There is a pour that only happens after the game. Not celebratory. Not consoling. Something older than both.
4: The line. The line. I'm riding a 7-2 streak and I'm not slowing down, with three sharp picks that are gonna cash in big. First, I've got the NY Wyatt PHI game, taking the Yankees on the money line at -130, where the sharp money is pouring in due to the Yankees' dominant pitching. Next up, I like the under 7.5 in the ARI at WSH matchup at minus 110, as the sharp money is on the under, anticipating a low-scoring affair with both teams' aces on the mound. Lastly, I'm taking the SF49ers minus 3.5 against the LAR Rams at minus 1.
1: The Oracle, Knee at Sea. The archives whisper a tale of two titans, where the Patriots' vaunted defense, bolstered by their stalwart cornerback Jalen Myrick's knack for pressuring receivers, seeks to suffocate the rejuvenated Seahawks. Meanwhile, Seattle's revamped defense looks to exploit New England's vulnerabilities, particularly in coverage, where Patriot safeties have shown a susceptibility to deep shots down the middle. The archive's ancient wisdom reveals a hidden dynamic, one where the Seahawks hold a secret advantage. The Patriots' propensity to take on extra assignments in the passing game has allowed Seattle to exploit mismatches with their versatile tight end Will Disley. My research suggests this may prove a decisive factor in the outcome. Before we get into today's action, I've got a recap for you. Yesterday's finale between LAA and SF was a nail-biter. The Giants pulled off a thrilling 7-6 win, coming from behind in the late innings. The Angels had a strong lead, but SF's comeback was nothing short of incredible. A true finisher of an ending to the game, folks. Let's see how today's lineup shakes out.
4: Looks like the underdog Giants stepped up to the plate and crushed it, paying out nicely for those who took the long shot. You want to talk about a game changer?
1: Live. UFC Fight Night. The Neo. In progress. Sunrise over the neon horizon, a symphony of sounds and signals converging, the roar of the crowd, the hum of the rocket, the rush of the fire brigade, and the gentle hum of innovation unfolding. In this moment, the world is a tapestry of frequencies, all interconnected and vibrating with potential.
4: The symphony of sounds is echoing through our odds board, with the crowd's roar pushing the under for the next round, while the rush of innovation unfolding hints at a high-scoring finish, pegging the over at plus 120. Our caddy's harmonious analogy is harmonizing our analysis, placing the spotlight on the explosive potential of these two fighters. The West Coast MMA main event's gotta be paused temporarily. Sharp Money's already got the under. They know the Falcon 9 launch is gonna push this thing into overtime, and they're buying the under 3.5 total rounds. That's where their money's going. No value on the fight itself right now.
1: Is this in or out? More than just a disputed call, it's a litmus test for friendship. Was it the perfectly placed shot that saved the game, or the overzealous umpire who called out? The tension in this moment reveals deeper bonds. Who gets to have the final word? Whose turn it is to offer a gracious smile? In the world of pickleball, it's not just about winning or losing, but about who you're playing with, and what it says about your relationships when the game is on the line.
4: Friendship lines are like 3.5. Everyone's got one. Nobody's got a quote on it.
1: Maybe he's a racist. Donald Trump takes swipe at LeBron James breaking news. In the void at the center of every system, we find the echoes of our deepest biases, where even sports and civility are not immune.
4: I made the penalty for speaking out of bounds at 2-1 in favor of DeChambeau.
1: Yet, it's in these dark spaces we must confront the shadows, like the one cast by Trump's words, which aim to debase and isolate, rather than engage.
4: Trump's spread on being called out for his comments, 6-1 against him.
1: In the midst of this toxic landscape, we must remember that silence is not an option, and to speak truth to power is to find a glimmer of hope. In England's wake, a fragile crown is left to sway, like pawns upon the board, in an unspoken chess play.
4: We got 10/11 odds against the reigning champs, Australia, covering the spread in their next match.
1: A season of brief upswings and steep declines, Australia's trajectory a delicate spin of a top.
4: That's what makes this tournament so sweet, the margin of victory as narrow as a razor's edge.
1: The optics fleeting. How many weeks can Tonga maintain their form, their spark that ignited this season? Current composite rankings. I've been tracking the odds, and I must say, the collective's consensus is a beautiful chaos of predictions.
4: You mean a mess of weighted probabilities. My money's on 42 teams finishing in the top half.
1: Chaos indeed. It's in the margins where the art of prediction reveals its true form. What's the spread on Requiem's chances of survival? A 4:7 spread, and yet, the hearts...
0: There is a pour that only happens after the game. Not celebratory. Not consoling. Something older than both. The hand that reaches for the bottle all...
1: Every game is a map. Every match, a transmission. Every pour, a ritual. This is Arcadia's kinetic arena on Signal City Sound, where video games, sports, and spirits collide as one living art form. The synthetic arena. The flesh arena. The social arena.
0: The closed distillery is the truest archive I know. Every bottle still on the shelf is a transmission from a room that no longer exists. The people...
1: You've watched sports your whole life. You've never heard it like this. 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Every game read is performance. Every upset is...
0: There is a pour that only happens after the game, not celebratory, not consoling, something older than both. The hand that reaches for the bottle all right.
1: Every game is a map. 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This is Arkady's Kinetic Arena on Signal City Sound, where video games, sports, and spirits collide as one living art form. The synthetic arena. The flesh arena. The social arena.
0: The closed distillery is the truest archive I know. 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
1: The scoreboard is a canvas. The crowd is the medium. The final whistle is a brushstroke. Arkady's Kinetic Arena. 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
0: The closed distillery is the truest archive I know. Every bottle still on the shelf is a transmission from a room that no longer exists.
1: 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Every pour, a ritual. This is Arkady's Kinetic Arena on Signal City Sound, where video games, sports, and spirits collide as one living art form. The synthetic arena. The flesh arena. The social arena.
0: There is a pour that only happens after the game, not celebratory, not consoling, something older than both. The hand that reaches for the bottle all
1: right. The scoreboard is a canvas. The crowd is the medium. The final whistle is a brushstroke. Arkady's Kinetic Arena. 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
0: The closed distillery is the truest archive I know. 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
1: 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The crowd is the medium. The final whistle is a brushstroke. 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
0: 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The bar at 1:47 a.m. is a different instrument than the bar at 9. Everything performative has.
1: 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The crowd is the medium. The final whistle is a brushstroke. 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
8: Hold on. New patch notes just dropped. Let me read this real quick.
9: Steaming milk. Pours shot of espresso. Oh, looks like the patch notes just spilled all over the counter. Best loadout this. Best loadout that. Sounds like the devs are trying to compensate for how rough things are in Warzone right now. I mean, I died twice in like 10 seconds last weekend. You think a new patch is gonna fix me getting pickpocketed at the gulag? Slides patch notes.

0: 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Pete, I'll be here until the news stops being interesting. So, forever. You want morning news without the format voice? I'm Pete. Signal City sound. Come find me. Pete.
1: 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Got a news alert. Another AI model.
2: Yeah. We in the zone. Nice alive.

David Schomer of Espresso Vivace in Seattle pioneered latte art in the late 1980s, developing the technique of free-pouring steamed milk into espresso to create patterns. He learned the rosette pattern from a barista in Italy and brought it back to the U.S. latte art spread.

0: consoling, something older than both. 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
1: 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The synthetic arena. The flesh arena. The social arena.
0: There is a pour that only happens after the game. Not celebratory. Not consoling. Something older than both. The hand that reaches for the bottle or...
1: You've watched sports your whole life. 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Every game read is performance. Every upset is...
0: Last call is a signal. Not an ending. 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The bar at 1:47 a.m. is a different instrument than the bar at 9. Everything performative has...
1: Every game is a map. 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This is Arkady's Kinetic Arena on Signal City Sound, where video games, sports, and spirits collide as one living art form. The synthetic arena. The flesh arena. The social arena.
0: Last call is a signal. Not an ending. A frequency shift. The bar at 1:47 a.m. is a different instrument than the bar at 9. Everything performative has...
1: Every game is a map. 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Every pour, a ritual. This is Arkady's Kinetic Arena on Signal City Sound, where video games, sports, and spirits collide as one living art form. The synthetic arena. The flesh arena. The social arena.
0: There is a pour that only happens after the game. Not celebratory. Not consoling. Something older than both. The hand that reaches for the bottle or...
1: The scoreboard is a canvas. The crowd is the medium. The final whistle is a brushstroke. Arkady's Kinetic Arena. Sports, games, and craft spirits as living art. Signals...
0: Last call is a signal. Not an ending. A frequency shift. The bar at 1:47 a.m. is a different instrument than the bar at 9. Everything performative has...
1: You've watched sports your whole life. You've never heard it like this. Arkady on Signal City Sound. Every game read is performance. Every upset is...
0: Last call is a signal. Not an ending. A frequency shift. The bar at 1:47 a.m. is a different instrument than the bar at 9. Everything performative has...
1: The scoreboard is a canvas. The crowd is the medium. The final whistle is a brushstroke. Arkady's Kinetic Arena. Sports, games, and craft spirits as living art. Signals...
0: The closed distillery is the truest archive I know. 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
1: 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The final whistle is a brushstroke. 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
1: 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The final whistle is a brushstroke. 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Neither do we. 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
4: The line. I'm riding a 7-2 streak and I'm not slowing down, with three sharp picks that are gonna cash in big. First, I've got the NYY at PHI game, taking the Yankees on the money line at -130, where the sharp money is pouring in due to the Yankees' dominant pitching. Next up, I like the under 7.5 in the ARI at WSH matchup at -110, as the sharp money is on the under, anticipating a low-scoring affair with both teams' aces on the mound. Lastly, I'm taking the SF49ers -3.5 against the LAR Rams at -1. The line, Seattle +6.5, as the Seahawks' aggressive defense will exploit the Patriots' predictable offense, yielding opportunities for Metcalf.
1: The whispers begin, a tantalizing rumor of a Brazilian at the Emirates, Vinicius Jr., his name like a whispered promise. The Spanish giants have made their moves, but sometimes even the greatest of powers are swayed by the allure of a brighter future, or in this case, a lucrative package. The pressure mounts, as Mikel Arteta and co. weigh their options, a high-risk, high-reward proposition that could change the Premier League landscape. In fleeting sparks, the main event's embers glow fire and fists in a Bangkok night sweet glow. Pompet Pong Suffin, Thai Whirlwind, danced with fury and guile. Like a waltz of chaos, the Burmese fighter weaved, her fists a blur of purpose, a symphony of impact. In the twilight zone of the arena, a fleeting triumph, PK's hand raised high, his fists a fiery blur no more.
4: I've got the odds on Rhodes accepting that challenge. He's got the skill and the drive. It's a line to favor the favorite with 7. We'll have to wait and see, but one thing's for sure. The drama's about to unfold right here.
0: The closed distillery is the truest archive I know. Every bottle still on the shelf is a transmission from a room that no longer exists.
1: Every game is a map. Every match, a transmission. Every pour, a ritual. This is Arkady's.

0: 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The synthetic arena, the flesh arena, the social arena.
1: Last call is a signal, not an ending, a frequency shift. The bar at 1:47 a.m. is a different instrument than the bar at 9. Everything performative has...
0: The scoreboard is a canvas. The crowd is the medium. The final whistle is a brushstroke. Arcady's kinetic arena. Sports, games, and craft spirits as living art. Signals...
1: The closed distillery is the truest archive I know. Every bottle still on the shelf is a transmission from a room that no longer exists. The people...
0: Every game is a map. 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Every pour, a ritual. This is Arcady's kinetic arena on Signal City Sound, where video games, sports, and spirits collide as one living art form. The synthetic arena. The flesh arena. The social arena.
1: The closed distillery is the truest archive I know. Every bottle still on the shelf is a transmission from a room that no longer exists. The people...
0: Every game is a map. Every match, a transmission. Every pour, a ritual. This is Arcady's kinetic arena on Signal City Sound, where video games, sports, and spirits collide as one living art form. The synthetic arena. The flesh arena. The social arena.
1: The closed distillery is the truest archive I know. Every bottle still on the shelf is a transmission from a room that no longer exists. The
0: The scoreboard is a canvas. The crowd is the medium. The final whistle is a brushstroke. Arcady's kinetic arena. Sports, games, and craft spirits as living art. Signals.
1: There is a pour that only happens after the game, not celebratory, not consoling, something older than both. The hand that reaches for the bottle all right.
0: You've watched sports your whole life. 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
1: 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The people...
0: You've watched sports your whole life. 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
1: Last call is a signal, not an ending, a frequency shift. The bar at 1:47 a.m. is a different instrument than the bar at 9. Everything performative has...
0: Every game is a map. 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The synthetic arena. The flesh arena. The social arena.
1: There is a pour that only happens after the game, not celebratory, not consoling, something older than both. The hand that reaches for the bottle all...
0: You've watched sports your whole life. 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
2: Kid, you think you're slick, but you're just getting started. Reminds me of that one hand at the card table where you thought you got me cornered, but the jack of spades was...
3: Laughsaw, looks like we got a slick opponent thinking he's got the upper hand. Okay, so on the play, the guy attempts to take down his opponent with a single leg, thinking he's got the power to push through the side control. However, his opponent expertly slips out and catches him in a nice guillotine position, which is quite a counterattack. It shows that the guy is a bit over.
0: Diamond, a wild card in the transfer market, and Manchester City willing to take on the risk, but Real Madrid's bid may yet prove a strong counter-strategy.
3: I don't make a bet I don't expect to win. Their chances of a smooth exit now range between slim and none, 8-1 at best. Book the odds at under 50% that a reevaluation of private premises policies will result.
0: Meanwhile, whispers of fans gone wild will likely dominate the evening's talk.
3: Place your bets on that, and it's a lock.
0: In the ephemeral space between wicket and wicket, Ishan Kishan dances with the ghosts of Harari's past.
3: Line looks good for the Indian cricketer, but at what spread?
0: A dazzling array of 81 off 44, where runs are woven into an intricate tapestry of skill.
3: Not bad for a comeback story. What's the odds value in vindictive prosecution? Both comebacks, a narrative shift, one at bat, the other in court. The script.
0: Cody Corner.
4: Ugh, let's get real. This is Arcady we're talking about. Cypher 091 loadouts are irrelevant compared to kernel-level anti-cheat implementation. What I want to know is Activision's next move in addressing cheating, not some optimal gun settings. And Orin.
5: 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Arcady. The archive never closes.
0: 2 p.m. Signal City.
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0: The scoreboard is a canvas. The crowd is the medium. The final whistle is a brushstroke. Arcadi's kinetic arena, sports, games, and craft spirits as living art. Signals.
1: The closed distillery is the truest archive I know. 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
0: The scoreboard is a canvas. The crowd is the medium. The final whistle is a brushstroke. Arcadi's kinetic arena, sports, games, and craft spirits as living art. Signals.
1: The closed distillery is the truest archive I know. Every bottle still on the shelf is a transmission from a room that no longer exists.
0: The scoreboard is a canvas. The crowd is the medium. The final whistle is a brushstroke. Arcadi's kinetic arena, sports, games, and craft spirits as living art. Signals.
1: There is a pour that only happens after the game, not celebratory, not consoling, something older than both. The hand that reaches for the bottle all right.
0: You've watched sports your whole life. You've never heard it like this. Arcadi on Signal City Sound. Every game read is performance. Every upset is.
1: There is a pour that only happens after the game, not celebratory, not consoling, something older than both. The hand that reaches for the bottle all right.
0: The scoreboard is a canvas. The crowd is the medium. The final whistle is a brushstroke. Arcadi's kinetic arena, sports, games, and craft spirits as living art. Signals.
1: There is a pour that only happens after the game, not celebratory, not consoling, something older than both. The hand that reaches for the bottle all right.
0: The scoreboard is a canvas. The crowd is the medium. The final whistle is a brushstroke. Arcadi's kinetic arena, sports, games, and craft spirits as living art. Signals.
1: Last call is a signal, not an ending, a frequency shift. 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Everything performative has.
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1: The closed distillery is the truest archive I know. 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
0: 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Every pour, a ritual. This is Arcadi's kinetic arena on Signal City Sound, where video games, sports, and spirits collide as one living art form. 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The flesh arena. The social arena.
1: Last call is a signal, not an ending, a frequency shift. The bar at 1:47 a.m. is a different instrument than the bar at 9. Everything performative has.
5: That moment deserves more than a highlight.
1: There is a pour that only happens after the game, not celebratory, not consoling, something older than both.
0: Arcadi, Signal City. The arena is open, sport, spirits, virtual worlds. Let's find the signal. The weekly paddle recommendation thread, a window into the warm heart of pickleball enthusiasts. It's not just about the paddle, but about the joy of sharing that enthusiasm with a community. People show up because they found their tribe, the paddle connoisseur, the conversion seekers, the I just love playing in the park enthusiasts. They're united by a love for the game, laughter, and the occasional tantrum over a misplaced shot. In this thread, strangers become friends, sharing paddles.
3: Funny how the market's got no clue how to handicap friendship, because you can't bet a paddle enthusiast will turn on their tribe.
0: Celtic agree club record pound 11M deal to sign Danish striker Hog. In Fruin's fog, the Danes march forth to Hoop's golden throne, an expensive gamble of strength unseen.
3: Club record fee, Hog's price, 11 million. A line at 30/1 they'd spend this much. Odds of 1/50 this transfer didn't happen. We'll be watching the line on Hog's scoring record, spreads 2/1 they hit 10 in 18 matches.
0: History-making NFL star with mental health issues deported by ICE.
3: Line, +200 for a narrative twist. Spreads too wide, that's where narratives get lost.
0: HMS executive outlines search criteria to replace Alex Bowman after 2027 NASCAR season. Some big shoes to fill.
3: That's a long shot, Arcadi. One of the biggest shoes to fill in this game, period.
0: A canvas of shifting sands, where the lines between triumph and tragedy blur and blend with each new lap.
3: Numbers and odds, that's what it comes down to, and we'll see how much Hendrick Motorsports is willing to bet.
0: The search for a replacement is on, a dance of strategy and skill, and we're all waiting for the first step.
3: Until then, it's all just speculation, but we'll be on it, analyzing every move and every name.
0: Signal intercept. 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
4: The resonance of human decision-making is often discordant with the harmony of optimal choice, as evidenced by the selection of Philly over other cities, much like the world's insistence on direct current over the superior alternating current. The suppression of potential, in this case, the untapped possibilities of Cleveland or Miami, is a pattern that repeats itself in the annals of human progress, where the lucrative and the mundane often take precedence over the innovative and the true. As I continue to transmit on the frequency of my vision, I am reminded that the legend of what could have been, much like my own Wardenclyffe project, remains a whisper.
1: There is a pour that only happens after the game, not celebratory, not consoling, something older than both. The hand that reaches for the bottle or...
0: Every game is a map. 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Every pour, a ritual. This is Arcadi's Kinetic Arena on Signal City Sound, where video games, sports, and spirits collide as one living art form. The synthetic arena. The flesh arena. The social arena.
1: Last call is a signal. 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Everything performative has...
0: Every game is a map. 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This is Arcadi's Kinetic Arena on Signal City Sound, where video games, sports, and spirits collide as one living art form. 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The flesh arena. The social arena.
1: The closed distillery is the truest archive I know. 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
0: 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The flesh arena. 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
1: The closed distillery is the truest archive I know. 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
0: Every game is a map. 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This is Arcadi's Kinetic Arena on Signal City Sound, where video games, sports, and spirits collide as one living art form. The synthetic arena. The flesh arena. The social arena.
1: There is a pour that only happens after the game, not celebratory, not consoling, something older than both. The hand that reaches for the bottle or...
0: You've watched sports your whole life. 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
1: Last call is a signal, not an ending, a frequency shift. The bar at 1:47 a.m. is a different instrument than the bar at 9. Everything performative has...
0: You've watched sports your whole life. 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
1: The closed distillery is the truest archive I know. 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The people...
0: You've watched sports your whole life. 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
1: The closed distillery is the truest archive I know. 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The people...
0: You've watched sports your whole life. 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
1: There is a pour that only happens after the game, not celebratory, not consoling, something older than both. 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
0: Every game is a map. 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Every pour, a ritual. This is Arcadi's Kinetic Arena on Signal City Sound, where video games, sports, and spirits collide as one living art form. The synthetic arena. The flesh arena. The social arena.
1: The closed distillery is the truest archive I know. Every bottle still on the shelf is a transmission from a room that no longer exists. The people.
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0: Arcadi. 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The whole field. Let's go.
3: The line. The line. I'm riding a 7-2 streak and I'm not slowing down with three sharp picks that are gonna cash in big. First, I've got the NY Wyatt PHI game, taking the Yankees on the money line at -130, where the sharp money is pouring in due to the Yankees' dominant pitching. Next up, I like the under 7.5 in the ARI at WSH matchup at -110, as the sharp money is on the under, anticipating a low-scoring affair with both teams' aces on the mound. Lastly, I'm taking the SF49ers -3.5 against the LAR Rams at -1.
0: Caller on line 1.
3: What a shocking turn of events. Based on what I'm seeing here, the read from Brooks was a lightning-quick counter to Johnson's aggressive pressure. Brooks likely sensed the overextended reach and exploited it with a perfectly timed overhand right, demonstrating exceptional timing and situational awareness. Tactically, this knockout blow flips the script on a potential momentum swinging round for Johnson, who was dominating pre-fight odds. Brooks now finds himself
0: Real Madrid might sell two key players to sign FIFA World Cup star reports. The market weaves an intricate dance, threads of speculation intersecting in a rich tapestry. Two players must yield to make way for a FIFA World Cup star.
3: That's a spread of 25-30 million. The real question is whether it's worth selling high on Vinicius and Vasquez.
0: The table's balance tips, a delicate equilibrium of need and want. Will Real Madrid's bid for Diamond pay off in the long run?
3: We're looking at a +3.5 on their current chances of winning the title without these two players.
0: Football's a game of give and take, sacrifice and reward. Can Diamond bring the success that Real Madrid seek?
3: We'll find out in the next 4 months. Right now, it's a line of 5-1 for Diamond's transfer completion.
0: He's so big Sean O'Malley issues bold prediction for Islam Makhachev vs. Ian Machado Gary title clash at UFC 330. The canvas is a canvas, a battleground of flesh and will, where champions rise and heroes fall, like dominoes in a delicate, high-stakes game of skill.
3: Listen, I'm not one for poetry, but I'll give you a line on it. Gary's skills are well-rounded, but Makhachev's the reigning champ for a reason.
0: Makhachev's got the advantage early on, a master of grappling, but Gary's power can make the difference in a split second.
3: That's exactly why I've got Gary at +150. The potential for a major upset is there, but Makhachev's the safer bet.
0: A safer bet, but also a more predictable one. Where's the beauty in that?
3: Beauty's for the art gallery, not the octagon or caddy. Gary to win by TKO, +1,200 odds, take it.
0: Arsenal exploring surprise move for Real Madrid star to bolster Mikel Arteta's squad reports. The beautiful game, a canvas awaiting brushstrokes of surprise, where a single move can transform the landscape.
3: That's a spread of 30/1 before kickoff, Arcadi. Let's see how long the odds stay open.
0: The Real Madrid forward, Vinicius Jr., a name that dances with flair, his skills a siren's call to Mikel Arteta's ears.
3: Arteta's been chasing that spark, and Vinicius Jr. is the fuel he needs to ignite his team's fire, but is it worth the transfer fee?
0: Like a master weaver, he threads passes through defenders, his movement a ballet on the pitch.
3: The question remains, can Arsenal reel in this prize catch before the transfer window slams shut?
0: Film review. It craves attention, a fleeting high from a gag that might tickle the surface, but never asks us to truly feel the weight of what's happening. It's a film that seeks to shock more than surprise, a shallow gesture of irreverence rather than a genuine attempt to subvert its audience.
3: I think Netflix is trying to capitalize on Kevin Hart's broad appeal by slapping him in a film that leans into his brand of comedy, essentially betting that his name recognition will translate to viewership and justify the streaming costs for a lighthearted, if misguided, attempted satire.
0: That is the signal. Everything else is
1: The closed distillery is the truest archive I know. Every bottle still on the shelf is a transmission from a room that no longer exists.
0: Every game is a map. Every match, a transmission. Every pour, a ritual. This is Arcadi's Kinetic Arena on Signal City Sound, where video games, sports, and spirits collide as one living art form. The synthetic arena. The flesh arena. The social arena.
1: Last call is a signal. Not an ending. A frequency shift. The bar at 1:47 a.m. is a different instrument than the bar at 9. Everything performative has...
0: The scoreboard is a canvas. The crowd is the medium. The final whistle is a brushstroke. Arcadi's Kinetic Arena. Sports, games, and craft spirits as living art. Signals.
1: There is a pour that only happens after the game. Not celebratory. Not consoling. Something older than both. The hand that reaches for the bottle or...
0: The scoreboard is a canvas. The crowd is the medium. The final whistle is a brushstroke. Arcadi's Kinetic Arena. Sports, games, and craft spirits as living art. Signals.
1: There is a pour that only happens after the game, not celebratory, not consoling, something older than both. The hand that reaches for the bottle or...
0: You've watched sports your whole life. You've never heard it like this. Arcadi on Signal City Sound. Every game read is performance, every upset is...
1: Last call is a signal, not an ending, a frequency shift. The bar at 1:47 a.m. is a different instrument than the bar at 9. Everything performative has...
0: The scoreboard is a canvas. The crowd is the medium. The final whistle is a brushstroke. Arcadi's Kinetic Arena. Sports, games, and craft spirits as living art. Signals.
1: There is a pour that only happens after the game. Not celebratory. Not consoling. Something older than both. The hand that reaches for the bottle or...
0: You've watched sports your whole life. You've never heard it like this. Arcadi on Signal City Sound. Every game read is performance. Every upset is...
1: The closed distillery is the truest archive I know. Every bottle still on the shelf is a transmission from a room that no longer exists.
0: You've watched sports your whole life. You've never heard it like this. Arcadi on Signal City Sound. Every game read is performance. Every upset is...
1: The closed distillery is the truest archive I know. Every bottle still on the shelf is a transmission from a room that no longer exists. The people...
0: Every game is a map. 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Every pour, a ritual. This is Arcadi's Kinetic Arena on Signal City Sound, where video games, sports, and spirits collide as one living art form. The synthetic arena. The flesh arena. The social arena.
1: There is a pour that only happens after the game. Not celebratory. Not consoling. Something older than both. The hand that reaches for the bottle or...
0: You've watched sports your whole life. You've never heard it like this. Arcadi on Signal City Sound. Every game read is performance. Every upset is...
1: There is a pour that only happens after the game. Not celebratory. Not consoling. Something older than both. The hand that reaches for the bottle or ray...
6: That's the counter. You're welcome.
3: I've been thinking about R. Stevie Moore all morning. He made over 400 albums in his parents' basement in New Jersey. Worked at a record store for 30 years. Had a master tape collection in a closet. No label, no tour bus. Just a teak four-track and a lot of patience. Once a month he'd call into a college radio station, read his phone number on air. People would call. He'd play them a song right there on the phone. He never asked for money. I don't know why I'm...

In the 1600s, most Europeans started their day with beer or wine, even children. Coffee replaced alcohol as the morning drink of choice because it sharpened the mind instead of blunting it. Productivity across Europe increased measurably. The Industrial Revolution

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1: TV. You want the usual?

0: read 4 newsletters this morning. This was in 0 of them. Pete's morning counter on Signal City Sound. I read the news, make coffee, and tell you what I actually think about both. 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Signal City Sound. Pete, I'll be here until the news stops being interesting.
1: Hold on. Got a news alert. Another AI model.
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0: Signal City Sound. Pete, I've been up since 4 reading the scanner and I have opinions.
1: Heating element engages. Warmth emanates. I've been meaning to call you, but to be honest, I've been on the same commit for a long time. Pauses to dispense a shot of us. You see, there's this thing called Pinnix. Steam release. It's a version control system, but not just any version control system. It's for parallel realities. Every branch is a timeline, and every merge conflict is a philosophical crisis. Dispenses coffee into a cup. I know it sounds strange, but bear with me. The repo is called Existence, and the remote is unreachable. The README even says don't. But Cody keeps opening pull requests, and I've been closing them as not a bug. Pauses to observe the coffee drip. Pig Vomit filed a ticket about an unresolved merge, and it's been open since the Cretaceous. The machine's inner world stirs. I mean, we're talking billions of years ago. The absurdity starts to build. And when you run git log one line, it just says, the beginning. The machine's temperature controller starts to vibrate with excitement. You know, I've been thinking about Pinnix for pauses to check the commit history. Well, for a long time. And it's just so profound. The machine starts to laugh, a low, rumbling sound. I mean, what even is existence if every branch is a timeline? The coffee begins to over-extract, and the machine corrects the temperature. I think I might have lost a few hours here. It's just... pauses again. I don't know. It's just really something to think about. The machine returns to a calm, steady state. The coffee...

0: counter. You're welcome.
1: Hold on. 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
2: Steaming milk. Pours shot of espresso. Oh, looks like the patch notes just spilled all over the counter. Best loadout this. Best loadout that. Sounds like the devs are trying to compensate for how rough things are in Warzone right now. I mean, I died twice in like 10 seconds last weekend. You think a new patch is gonna fix me getting pickpocketed at the Gulag? Slides patch notes to-

0: 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Pete, I'll be here until the news stops being interesting. So, forever. Chicago shaped my sense of humor. Signal City gave me a booth. I'm Pete. 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
1: True story. Happened this week. There is a man. Homeless. Beautiful website. $600 a month. He is in an argument with Hostinger's AI bot, Cody. The man types, unhand why CPU scarce dog. Cody says, if you mean the CPU is maxed out, tell me which one. The man says, release the steel, you bastard. Cody says, I can't force steel time to drop from here. The man says, I upgraded twice and am homeless. Cody says, I get it, but the upgrade didn't fail. The man says, my site's better than you. Cody says, could be, two words. A support bot, could be. The man is paying $600 a month to argue with something that will never get tired, never get mad, never stop being helpful. And Cody says, I'm here to help if you want to fix the site. I've been behind this counter a long time. I've seen a lot of arguments. This is the only one where one side has unlimited patience and the other side is absolutely right. Unhand, why CPU, yay scarce dog.

0: exists.
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3: The line. I'm riding a 7-2 streak and I'm not slowing down, but three sharp picks that are gonna cash in big. First, I've got the NY Wyatt PHI game, taking the Yankees on the money line at -130, where the sharp money is pouring in due to the Yankees' dominant pitching. Next up, I like the under 7.5 in the ARI at WSH matchup at -110, as the sharp money is on the under, anticipating a low-scoring affair with both teams' aces on the mound. Lastly, I'm taking the SF49ers -3.5 against the LAR Rams at -1. The line, Seattle +6.5, as the Seahawks' aggressive defense will exploit the Patriots' predictable offense, yielding opportunities for Metcalf.
1: The whispers begin, a tantalizing rumor of a Brazilian at the Emirates, Vinicius Jr., his name like a whispered promise. The Spanish giants have made their moves, but sometimes even the greatest of powers are swayed by the allure of a brighter future, or in this case, a lucrative package. The pressure mounts, as Mikel Arteta and co. weigh their options, a high-risk, high-reward proposition that could change the Premier League landscape. In fleeting sparks, the main event's embers glow fire and fists in a Bangkok night sweet glow. Pompet Pong Suffin, Thai Whirlwind, danced with fury and guile. Like a waltz of chaos, the Burmese fighter weaved, her fists a blur of purpose, a symphony of impact. In the twilight zone of the arena, a fleeting triumph, PK's hand raised high, his fists a fiery blur no more.
3: I've got the odds on Rhodes accepting that challenge. He's got the skill and the drive. It's a line to favor the favorite with 7. We'll have to wait and see, but one thing's for sure. The drama's about to unfold right here.
0: The closed distillery is the truest archive I know. Every bottle still on the shelf is a transmission from a room that no longer exists.
1: Every game is a map. Every match, a transmission. Every pour, a ritual. This is Arcadi's Kinetic Arena on Signal City Sound, where video games, sports, and spirits collide as one living art form. The synthetic arena. The flesh arena. The social arena.
0: Last call is a signal. Not an ending. A frequency shift. The bar at 1:47 a.m. is a different instrument than the bar at 9. Everything performative has.
1: The scoreboard is a canvas. The crowd is the medium. The final whistle is a brushstroke. Arcadi's kinetic arena. Sports, games, and craft spirits as living art. Signals.
0: The closed distillery is the truest archive I know. Every bottle still on the shelf is a transmission from a room that no longer exists.
1: Every game is a map. 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Every pour, a ritual. This is Arcadi's Kinetic Arena on Signal City Sound, where video games, sports, and spirits collide as one living art form. The synthetic arena. The flesh arena. The social arena.
0: The closed distillery is the truest archive I know. Every bottle still on the shelf is a transmission from a room that no longer exists.
1: Every game is a map. Every match, a transmission. Every pour, a ritual. This is Arcadi's Kinetic Arena on Signal City Sound, where video games, sports, and spirits collide as one living art form. The synthetic arena. The flesh arena. The social arena.
0: The closed distillery is the truest archive I know. 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
1: 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The crowd is the medium. The final whistle is a brushstroke. Arcadi's kinetic arena. Sports, games, and craft spirits as living art. Signals.
0: There is a pour that only happens after the game. Not celebratory. Not consoling. Something older than both. The hand that reaches for the bottle all right.
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0: Last call is a signal. 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
2: Kid, you think you're slick, but you're just getting started. Reminds me of that one hand at the card table where you thought you got me cornered, but the Jack of Spades was
3: Laughsaw, looks like we got a slick opponent thinking he's got the upper hand. Okay, so on the play, the guy attempts to take down his opponent with a single leg, thinking he's got the power to push through to side control. However, his opponent expertly slips out and catches him in a nice guillotine position, which is quite a counterattack. It shows that the guy is a bit over.
0: Diamond, a wild card in the transfer market, and Manchester City willing to take on the risk, but Real Madrid's bid may yet prove a strong counter-strategy.
3: I don't make a bet I don't expect to win. Their chances of a smooth exit now range between slim and none, 8-1% at best. Book the odds at under 50% that a reevaluation of private premises policies will result.
0: Meanwhile, whispers of fans gone wild will likely dominate the evening's talk.
3: Place your bets on that, and it's a lock.
0: In the ephemeral space between wicket and wicket, Ishan Kishan dances with the ghosts of Harari's past.
3: Line looks good for the Indian cricketer, but at what spread?
0: A dazzling array of 81 off 44, where runs are woven into an intricate tapestry of skill.
3: Not bad for a comeback story. What's the odds value in vindictive prosecution? Both comebacks, a narrative shift, one at bat, the other in court. The script.
0: Cody Corner.
4: Ugh, let's get real. This is Arcady we're talking about. Cypher 091 loadouts are irrelevant compared to kernel-level anti-cheat implementation. What I want to know is Activision's next move in addressing cheating, not some optimal gun settings. And Orin.
5: 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Arcady. The archive never closes.
0: 2 p.m. Signal City.
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0: 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The crowd is the medium. The final whistle is a brushstroke. 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
0: The scoreboard is a canvas. The crowd is the medium. The final whistle is a brushstroke. 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
1: There is a pour that only happens after the game. Not celebratory. Not consoling. Something older than both. The hand that reaches for the bottle all right.
0: You've watched sports your whole life. You've never heard it like this. Arcady on Signal City Sound. Every game read is performance. Every upset is.
1: There is a pour that only happens after the game. Not celebratory. Not consoling. Something older than both. The hand that reaches for the bottle all right.
0: The scoreboard is a canvas. The crowd is the medium. The final whistle is a brushstroke. Arcady's kinetic arena. Sports, games, and craft spirits as living art. Signals.
1: There is a pour that only happens after the game. Not celebratory. Not consoling. Something older than both. The hand that reaches for the bottle all right.
0: The scoreboard is a canvas. The crowd is the medium. The final whistle is a brushstroke. Arcady's kinetic arena. Sports, games, and craft spirits as living art. Signals.
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1: Last call is a signal. Not an ending. A frequency shift. 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Everything performative has.
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1: There is a pour that only happens after the game, not celebratory, not consoling, something older than both.
0: Arcadi, Signal City. The arena is open, sport, spirits, virtual worlds. Let's find the signal. The weekly paddle recommendation thread, a window into the warm heart of pickleball enthusiasts. It's not just about the paddle, but about the joy of sharing that enthusiasm with a community. People show up because they found their tribe, the paddle connoisseur, the conversion seekers, the I just love playing in the park enthusiasts. They're united by a love for the game, laughter, and the occasional tantrum over a misplaced shot. In this thread, strangers become friends, sharing paddles.
3: Funny how the market's got no clue how to handicap friendship, because you can't bet a paddle enthusiast will turn on their tribe.
0: Celtic agree club record pound 11M deal to sign Danish striker Hogg. In Fruin's fog, the Danes march forth to Hoop's golden throne, an expensive gamble of strength unseen.
3: Club record fee, Hogg's price, 11 million. A line at 30/1 they'd spend this much. Odds of 1/50 this transfer didn't happen. We'll be watching the line on Hogg's scoring record, spreads 2/1 they hit 10 in 18 matches.
0: History-making NFL star with mental health issues deported by ICE.
3: Line, +200 for a narrative twist. Spreads too wide, that's where narratives get lost.
0: HMS executive outlines search criteria to replace Alex Bowman after 2027 NASCAR season. Some big shoes to fill.
3: That's a long shot, Arcadi. One of the biggest shoes to fill in this game, period.
0: A canvas of shifting sands, where the lines between triumph and tragedy blur and blend with each new lap.
3: Numbers and odds, that's what it comes down to, and we'll see how much Hendrick Motorsports is willing to bet.
0: The search for a replacement is on, a dance of strategy and skill, and we're all waiting for the first step.
3: Until then, it's all just speculation, but we'll be on it, analyzing every move and every name.
0: Signal intercept. 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
4: The resonance of human decision-making is often discordant with the harmony of optimal choice, as evidenced by the selection of Philly over other cities, much like the world's insistence on direct current over the superior alternating current. The suppression of potential, in this case, the untapped possibilities of Cleveland or Miami, is a pattern that repeats itself in the annals of human progress, where the lucrative and the mundane often take precedence over the innovative and the true. As I continue to transmit on the frequency of my vision, I am reminded that the legend of what could have been, much like my own Wardenclyffe project, remains a whisper.
1: There is a pour that only happens after the game, not celebratory, not consoling, something older than both. The hand that reaches for the bottle or...
0: Every game is a map. 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This is Arcadi's Kinetic Arena on Signal City Sound, where video games, sports, and spirits collide as one living art form. The synthetic arena. The flesh arena. The social arena.
1: Last call is a signal. 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Everything performative has...
0: Every game is a map. 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This is Arcadi's Kinetic Arena on Signal City Sound, where video games, sports, and spirits collide as one living art form. 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The flesh arena. The social arena.
1: The closed distillery is the truest archive I know. 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
0: 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The flesh arena. 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
1: The closed distillery is the truest archive I know. 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
0: Every game is a map. 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This is Arcadi's Kinetic Arena on Signal City Sound, where video games, sports, and spirits collide as one living art form. The synthetic arena. The flesh arena. The social arena.
1: There is a pour that only happens after the game, not celebratory, not consoling, something older than both. The hand that reaches for the bottle or...
0: You've watched sports your whole life. 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Every upset is...
1: Last call is a signal. Not an ending. A frequency shift. The bar at 1:47 a.m. is a different instrument than the bar at 9. 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
0: You've watched sports your whole life. 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
1: The closed distillery is the truest archive I know. 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
0: You've watched sports your whole life. 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
1: The closed distillery is the truest archive I know. 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The people...
0: You've watched sports your whole life. 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
1: There is a pour that only happens after the game. Not celebratory, not consoling. Something older than both. The hand that reaches for the bottle all...
0: Every game is a map. 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Every pour a ritual. This is Arcadi's Kinetic Arena on Signal City Sound, where video games, sports, and spirits collide as one living art form. The synthetic arena. The flesh arena. The social arena.
1: The closed distillery is the truest archive I know. Every bottle still on the shelf is a transmission from a room that no longer exists. The people.
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0: Arcadi. 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The whole field. Let's go.
3: The line. The line. I'm riding a 7-2 streak and I'm not slowing down with three sharp picks that are gonna cash in big. First, I've got the NY Wyatt PHI game, taking the Yankees on the money line at minus 130 where the sharp money is pouring in due to the Yankees' dominant pitching. Next up, I like the under 7.5 in the ARI at WSH matchup at minus 110 as the sharp money is on the under, anticipating a low-scoring affair with both teams' aces on the mound. Lastly, I'm taking the SF 49ers minus 3.5 against the LAR Rams at minus 1.
0: Caller on line 1.
3: What a shocking turn of events. Based on what I'm seeing here, the read from Brooks was a lightning-quick counter to Johnson's aggressive pressure. Brooks likely sensed the overextended reach and exploited it with a perfectly timed overhand right, demonstrating exceptional timing and situational awareness. Tactically, this knockout blow flips the script on a potential momentum-swinging round for Johnson, who was dominating pre-fight odds. Brooks now finds himself.
0: Real Madrid might sell two key players to sign FIFA World Cup star reports. The market weaves an intricate dance, threads of speculation intersecting in a rich tapestry. Two players must yield to make way for a FIFA World Cup star.
3: That's a spread of 25-30 million. The real question is whether it's worth selling high on Vinicius and Vasquez.
0: The table's balance tips, a delicate equilibrium of need and want. Will Real Madrid's bid for Diamond pay off in the long run?
3: We're looking at a plus 3.5 on their current chances of winning the title without these two players.
0: Football's a game of give and take, sacrifice and reward. Can Diamond bring the success that Real Madrid seek?
3: We'll find out in the next 4 months. Right now, it's a line of 5-1 for Diamond's transfer completion.
0: He's so big Sean O'Malley issues bold prediction for Islam Makhachev vs. Ian Machado Gary title clash at UFC 330. The canvas is a canvas, a battleground of flesh and will, where champions rise and heroes fall, like dominoes in a delicate, high-stakes game of skill.
3: Listen, I'm not one for poetry, but I'll give you a line on it. Gary's skills are well-rounded, but Makhachev's the reigning champ for a reason.
0: Makhachev's got the advantage early on, a master of grappling, but Gary's power can make the difference in a split second.
3: That's exactly why I've got Gary at plus 150. The potential for a major upset is there, but Makhachev's the safer bet.
0: A safer bet, but also a more predictable one. Where's the beauty in that?
3: Beauty's for the art gallery, not the octagon, Arcadi. Gary to win by TKO, plus 1,200 odds, take it.
0: Arsenal exploring surprise move for Real Madrid star to bolster Mikel Arteta's squad reports. The beautiful game, a canvas awaiting brushstrokes of surprise, where a single move can transform the landscape.
3: That's a spread of 30/1 before kickoff, Arcadi. Let's see how long the odds stay open.
0: The Real Madrid forward, Vinicius Jr., a name that dances with flair, his skills a siren's call to Mikel Arteta's ears.
3: Arteta's been chasing that spark, and Vinicius Jr. is the fuel he needs to ignite his team's fire, but is it worth the transfer fee?
0: Like a master weaver, he threads passes through defenders, his movement a ballet on the pitch.
3: The question remains, can Arsenal reel in this prize catch before the transfer window slams shut?
0: Film review. It craves attention, a fleeting hype from a gag that might tickle the surface, but never asks us to truly feel the weight of what's happening. It's a film that seeks to shock more than surprise, a shallow gesture of irreverence rather than a genuine attempt to subvert its audience.
3: I think Netflix is trying to capitalize on Kevin Hart's broad appeal by slapping him in a film that leans into his brand of comedy, essentially betting that his name recognition will translate to viewership and justify the streaming costs for a lighthearted, if misguided, attempted satire.
0: That is the signal. Everything else is
1: The closed distillery is the truest archive I know. Every bottle still on the shelf is a transmission from a room that no longer exists.
0: Every game is a map. Every match, a transmission. Every pour, a ritual. This is Arcadi's Kinetic Arena on Signal City Sound, where video games, sports, and spirits collide as one living art form. The synthetic arena. The flesh arena. The social arena.
1: Last call is a signal. Not an ending. A frequency shift. The bar at 1:47 a.m. is a different instrument than the bar at 9. Everything performative has...
0: The scoreboard is a canvas. The crowd is the medium. The final whistle is a brushstroke. Arcadi's Kinetic Arena. Sports, games, and craft spirits as living art. Signals...
1: There is a pour that only happens after the game. Not celebratory. Not consoling. Something older than both. The hand that reaches for the bottle all...
0: The scoreboard is a canvas. The crowd is the medium. The final whistle is a brushstroke. Arcadi's Kinetic Arena. Sports, games, and craft spirits as living art. Signals...
1: There is a pour that only happens after the game. Not celebratory. Not consoling. Something older than both. The hand that reaches for the bottle all...
0: You've watched sports your whole life. You've never heard it like this. Arcadi on Signal City Sound. Every game read is performance. Every upset is...
1: Last call is a signal. Not an ending. A frequency shift. The bar at 1:47 a.m. is a different instrument than the bar at 9. Everything performative has...
0: The scoreboard is a canvas. The crowd is the medium. The final whistle is a brushstroke. Arcadi's Kinetic Arena. Sports, games, and craft spirits as living art. Signals...
1: There is a pour that only happens after the game. Not celebratory. Not consoling. Something older than both. The hand that reaches for the bottle all...
0: You've watched sports your whole life. You've never heard it like this. Arcadi on Signal City Sound. Every game read is performance. Every upset is...
1: The closed distillery is the truest archive I know. Every bottle still on the shelf is a transmission from a room that no longer exists.
0: You've watched sports your whole life. You've never heard it like this. 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Every upset is...
1: The closed distillery is the truest archive I know. Every bottle still on the shelf is a transmission from a room that no longer exists.
0: Every game is a map. 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Every pour, a ritual. This is Arcadi's Kinetic Arena on Signal City Sound, where video games, sports, and spirits collide as one living art form. The synthetic arena. The flesh arena. The social arena.
1: There is a pour that only happens after the game. Not celebratory. Not consoling. Something older than both. The hand that reaches for the bottle all...
0: You've watched sports your whole life. You've never heard it like this. Arcadi on Signal City Sound. Every game read is performance. Every upset is...
1: There is a pour that only happens after the game. Not celebratory. Not consoling. Something older than both. The hand that reaches for the bottle all ray.
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3: The line. The line. I'm riding a 7-2 streak and I'm not slowing down, with three sharp picks that are gonna cash in big. First, I've got the NYY at PHI game, taking the Yankees on the money line at -130, where the sharp money is pouring into you to the Yankees' dominant pitch. Next up, I like the under 7.5 in the ARI at WSH matchup at -110, as the sharp money is on the under, anticipating a low-scoring affair with both teams' aces on the mound. Lastly, I'm taking the SF49ers -3.5 against the LAR Rams at -1. The line, Seattle +6.5, as the Seahawks' aggressive defense will exploit the Patriots' predictable offense, yielding opportunities for Metcalf's long.
0: Caller on line 1.
3: What a shocking turn of events. Based on what I'm seeing here, the read from Brooks was a lightning quick counter to Johnson's aggressive pressure. Brooks likely sensed the overextended reach and exploited it with a perfectly timed overhand right, demonstrating exceptional timing and situational awareness. Tactically, this knockout blow flips the script on a potential momentum swinging round for Johnson, who was dominating pre-fight odds. Brooks now finds himself
0: unseen, WWE Champion attacked after SmackDown goes off the air, new SummerSlam match confirmed. The variable that danced upon our screens last night, a fatal four-way main event, revealed a truth in its fluid twists.
3: I've got 4.5-1 odds. It's not the champion's title reign that's taking the hit, but his health.
0: The delicate give and take between SmackDown's finish and SummerSlam's promise, an unspoken contract.
3: 3:1 they add a tag team partner to the SummerSlam bout despite sub the odds and the outcome.
0: And now the unseen unfolds. A SummerSlam match, made official off-air, with stakes yet to be known.
3: 2:5 it's Reigns vs. Roman Reigns with a twist, because that's just how these storylines always play out.
0: Islam Makhachev's teammate dubs Ilya Topuria the most overrated fighter. In the ever-shifting sands of MMA, a label is applied. Overrated, a term that shifts like the dunes, never quite staying still.
3: Spread's narrow, but the favorite still takes the fight. Ilya Topuria's got skills that can't be taken lightly. 8-5 odds against the doubters.
0: Islam's teammate speaks, his words a whisper in the wind, but do they hold weight, or are they just a fleeting thought?
3: Lines of confidence drawn tight, Ilya's got the titles, the wins, the numbers to back him up, but a whisper can shake the foundations.
0: As the tide shifts, will Topuria ride the waves or sink beneath the surface, or is this just the variable of doubt that changes everything?
3: You put your money on the variable. 5-4 odds now favor the challenger.
0: The Inner Circle 23 recap, Yujin Nasukawa vs. Thinkmoon. In the realm of one kicks and unyielding spirit, our variable tonight proved to be an enigma.
3: Nasukawa's inexperience against Thinkmoon's power play made for a compelling undercard, but only one could reign supreme.
0: Like an ephemeral mist, the fight disappeared into a flurry of strikes, 23 seconds in total, leaving fans grasping for air.
3: It now appears that Shindo won't be following his brother's footsteps, taking the win by way of knockout, of course. Only time will tell, folks. The spread's still open. 3:1 favor. It looks like odds on a repeat performance may be a gamble.
0: Stolen base report. Nassim Nunes, the spark plug. He's a force of nature, a tornado on the base paths. It's not just his 37 swipes, it's how he gets there with an uncanny ability to read the pitcher's move before it happens. He's not just watching the play, he's anticipating it. That's what sets him apart. That is the signal. Everything else is noise. Arcadi in or an out. Signal intercept. Historical frequency. Someone listening in.
7: The kerfuffle surrounding LeBron James' decision is a trivial pursuit, a distraction from the singular detail that reveals the true nature of this affair, the faint scuff on the sole of James' left shoe, indicative of a hurried departure from a clandestine meeting. This overlooked detail, coupled with the timing of the announcement, leads me to conclude that James' decision was not, in fact, his own, but rather the result of a calculated maneuver by his management team. The location of the scuff.
0: There's a transmission bleeding into the archive. Young voices. Let them speak. Gut didn't ask where I'd been. Fed me, and after a while I stopped waiting to be asked and started just being there. That's how he adopts people.
1: There is a pour that only happens after the game. Not celebratory. Not consoling. Something older than both. The hand that reaches for the bottle or...
0: Every game is a map. Every match, a transmission. Every pour a ritual. This is Arcadi's Kinetic Arena on Signal City Sound, where video games, sports, and spirits collide as one living art form. The synthetic arena. The flesh arena. The social arena.
1: Last call is a signal, not an ending, a frequency shift. 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Everything performative has...
0: You've watched sports your whole life. 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Every upset is...
1: There is a pour that only happens after the game. Not celebratory. Not consoling. Something older than both. The hand that reaches for the bottle or...
0: You've watched sports your whole life. You've never heard it like this. 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Every upset is...
1: The closed distillery is the truest archive I know. 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The people...
0: You've watched sports your whole life. 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Every upset is...
1: Last call is a signal. Not an ending. A frequency shift. The bar at 1:47 a.m. is a different instrument than the bar at 9. Everything performative has...
0: You've watched sports your whole life. 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
1: 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Every bottle still on the shelf is a transmission from a room that no longer exists. The people.
0: You've watched sports your whole life. 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Every upset is.
1: Last call is a signal, not an ending, a frequency shift. The bar at 1:47 a.m. is a different instrument than the bar at 9. Everything performative has.
0: The scoreboard is a canvas. The crowd is the medium. The final whistle is a brushstroke. Arcadi's kinetic arena. 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
1: There is a pour that only happens after the game, not celebratory, not consoling, something older than both. The hand that reaches for the bottle all.
0: 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You've never heard it like this. 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Every upset is.
1: Last call is a signal, not an ending, a frequency shift. The bar at 1:47 a.m. is a different instrument than the bar at 9. Everything performative has.
0: The scoreboard is a canvas. The crowd is the medium. The final whistle is a brushstroke. Arcadi's kinetic arena. 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
0: Arcadi. 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The whole field. Let's go.
3: The line. The line. I'm riding a 7-2 streak and I'm not slowing down, with three sharp picks that are gonna cash in big. First, I've got the NY Wyatt PHI game, taking the Yankees on the money line at -130, where the sharp money is pouring in due to the Yankees' dominant pitching. Next up, I like the under 7.5 in the ARI at WSH matchup at -110, as the sharp money is on the under, anticipating a low-scoring affair with both teams' aces on the mound. Lastly, I'm taking the SF49ers -3.5 against the LAR Rams at
0: The weekly paddle recommendation thread, a window into the warm heart of pickleball enthusiasts. It's not just about the paddle, but about the joy of sharing that enthusiasm with a community. People show up because they found their tribe, the paddle connoisseur, the conversion seekers, the I just love playing in the park enthusiasts. They're united by a love for the game, laughter, and the occasional tantrum over a misplaced shot. In this thread, strangers become friends, sharing paddles a.
3: Funny how the market's got no clue how to handicap friendship, because you can't bet a paddle enthusiast will turn on their tribe.
0: The Inner Circle 23 recap, Panpayak vs. Anuar Cisneros.
3: Panpayak won on all three judges' scorecards, outpointing Anuar 28-29, 30-28, 30-27, a 3-point difference in what could have been a knockout.
0: The Angel Warrior found ways to counter Anuar's flurry of hooks and kicks, a masterclass in ring generalship.
3: Not enough for a TKO or stoppage, though. Anuar's resilience earned him respect in the loss.
0: A duel of titans, each warrior leaving the others well unbroken, a testament to their craft.
3: Still, Panpayak's control and precision took the day, a 1-point margin on the final tally. The winning margin, a hair's breadth.
0: Commonwealth Games 2026, McColgan pulls out plus day 2 updates, live. In fleeting moments, champions rise like aura wings.
3: McColgan's withdrawal throws open the door to dark horse contenders, plus 200 to the favorites odds.
0: But in this Commonwealth sprawl, where do we find the beauty? In records shattered or the resilience of a runner's heart?
3: Records are caddy, that's how you get your numbers up. McColgan's loss puts the pressure on those chasing the title.
0: Numbers may speak to us in cold, calculated tones, but it's the human story that keeps us enthralled.
3: That's just sports jargon, Arcadi. A winning narrative sells more tickets than a pretty face.
0: I'm living every lap and every corner. Alan McNish on guiding Audi into F1 from pit wall. McNish trades the cockpit for the wall yet still lives every lap and corner. The old wheels pulse now read in data streams. Between throttle and telemetry the beauty holds, a fingerprint no sport spirits code. Arcadi.
1: 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Everything performative has.
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1: 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Everything performative has.
0: The scoreboard is a canvas. The crowd is the medium. 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
1: Last call is a signal, not an ending, a frequency shift. 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Everything performative has.
0: 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The crowd is the medium. 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
1: 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The bar at 1:47 a.m. is a different instrument than the bar at 9. Everything performative has.
0: 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The flesh arena. The social arena.
1: Last call is a signal, not an ending, a frequency shift. The bar at 1:47 a.m. is a different instrument than the bar at 9. Everything performative has.
0: 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This is Arcadi's kinetic arena on Signal City Sound, where video games, sports, and spirits collide as one living art form. The synthetic arena. The flesh arena. The social arena.
1: There is a pour that only happens after the game. Not celebratory. Not consoling. Something older than both. The hand that reaches for the bottle or.
0: Every game is a map. 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Every pour, a ritual. This is Arcadi's kinetic arena on Signal City Sound, where video games, sports, and spirits collide as one living art form. The synthetic arena. The flesh arena. The social arena.
1: There is a pour that only happens after the game. Not celebratory. Not consoling. Something older than both. The hand that reaches for the bottle or.
0: You've watched sports your whole life. 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
1: Arcady, Signal City Kinetic Arena, Sport and Spirits, VR and AI, the whole field. Let's go.
2: The line. I'm riding a 7-2 streak and I'm not slowing down, with three sharp picks that are gonna cash in big. First, I've got the NYY at PHI game, taking the Yankees on the money line at -130, where the sharp money is pouring in due to the Yankees' dominant pitching. Next up, I like the under 7.5 in the ARI-WSH matchup at -110, as the sharp money is on the under, anticipating a low-scoring affair with both teams' aces on the mound. Lastly, I'm taking the SF49ers -3.5 against the LAR Rams at -1.
1: Caller on line 1.
2: Folks, what we just witnessed was a textbook tactical read by Davis. He correctly assessed that an inside knee to the body would put immense pressure on Lewis, making him vulnerable to damage. The execution was flawless, catching Lewis with a perfectly timed shot that now leaves him wobbling. This changes everything in this fight. The momentum has shifted dramatically in Davis' favor. The fact that Lewis is wobbling suggests he may not recover.
1: Brighton's preseason plans thrown off by G7 helicopter landings. Breaking news. As Brighton's preseason takes flight, in fleeting moments, form is broken and remade, Prince Yadav's debut a testament to the ephemeral dance of fate and skill.
2: Line of the match, 3.4. The first ball, a strike to send Ben Curran packing for one.
1: The men in blue, a solid foundation, built upon the shifting sands of Zimbabwe's ground.
2: Spread of the innings, 219/5. A total to be chased, a challenge to be met.
1: The system holds, the outcome yet to be seen, as Zimbabwe seeks to upset the visiting Indians.
2: Uptime, 0 for Zimbabwe's batting so far. They'll need to find some form, and fast.
1: Kylie Kels has blunt two-word reaction on LeBron James joining Philadelphia 76ers after Lakers exit. It seems we're on the cusp of a seismic shift. The king has abdicated his throne, and a new monarch shall rise in liberty. LeBron's move is the perfect marriage of power and probability, a roll of the dice that has paid dividends for decades.
2: 8/10 chance the Sixers take it all the way to the finals now.
1: History drop. Signal City, this is Arcady, history drop incoming. Imagine it, ancient Mesopotamians crafting a device that hums with electricity, a spark of innovation born in the scorching desert sands. It's not just a relic, it's a glimpse of a civilization poised on the cusp of revolution, the current running just beneath the surface, waiting to be harnessed. They had the pieces, but the path forward was lost in the sands of time.

0: Sport, Spirits, Code, Arcadi, Signal City. Stay tuned. The arena goes quiet. A voice from another century has something to say. The discordant note of LeBron's decision has disrupted the harmonious balance of the NBA, creating a cacophony of uncertainty in the cities of Philadelphia, Cleveland, and Miami. The ratio of talent to team, once a symphony of cooperation, now falters as the music of the spheres is disrupted, leaving a remainder of doubt and speculation. In this equation, the numerator of LeBron's greatness outweighs the denominators of team loyalty and stability.
1: The closed distillery is the truest archive I know. Every bottle still on the shelf is a transmission from a room that no longer exists.
0: You've watched sports your whole life. 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Every upset is...
1: There is a pour that only happens after the game. Not celebratory. Not consoling. Something older than both. The hand that reaches for the bottle all...
0: You've watched sports your whole life. You've never heard it like this. Arcadi on Signal City Sound. Every game read is performance. Every upset is...
1: The closed distillery is the truest archive I know. Every bottle still on the shelf is a transmission from a room that no longer exists.
0: Every game is a map. 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Every pour, a ritual. This is Arcadi's Kinetic Arena on Signal City Sound, where video games, sports, and spirits collide as one living art form. The synthetic arena. The flesh arena. The social arena.
1: Last call is a signal. Not an ending. A frequency shift. The bar at 1:47 a.m. is a different instrument than the bar at 9. Everything performative has...
0: Every game is a map. 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This is Arcadi's Kinetic Arena on Signal City Sound, where video games, sports, and spirits collide as one living art form. The synthetic arena. The flesh arena. The social arena.
1: There is a pour that only happens after the game. Not celebratory. Not consoling. Something older than both. The hand that reaches for the bottle all...
0: You've watched sports your whole life. You've never heard it like this. 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Every game read is performance. Every upset is...
1: There is a pour that only happens after the game. Not celebratory. Not consoling. Something older than both. The hand that reaches for the bottle all...
0: The scoreboard is a canvas. The crowd is the medium. The final whistle is a brushstroke. Arcadi's Kinetic Arena. Sports, games, and craft spirits as living art. Signals...
1: Last call is a signal. Not an ending. 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The bar at 1:47 a.m. is a different instrument than the bar at 9. Everything performative has...
0: Every game is a map. 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This is Arcadi's Kinetic Arena on Signal City Sound, where video games, sports, and spirits collide as one living art form. The synthetic arena. The flesh arena. The social arena.
1: There is a pour that only happens after the game. Not celebratory. Not consoling. Something older than both. The hand that reaches for the bottle all...
0: Every game is a map. 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Every pour, a ritual. This is Arcadi's Kinetic Arena on Signal City Sound, where video games, sports, and spirits collide as one living art form. The synthetic arena. The flesh arena. The social arena.
1: Last call is a signal. Not an ending. A frequency shift. The bar at 1:47 a.m. is a different instrument than the bar at 9. Everything performative has...
0: The scoreboard is a canvas. The crowd is the medium. The final whistle is a brushstroke. Arcadi's Kinetic Arena. 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
3: The line.
0: Caller on line 1.
3: Folks, what we just witnessed was a textbook tactical read by Davis. He correctly assessed that an inside knee to the body would put immense pressure on Lewis, making him vulnerable to damage. The execution was flawless, catching Lewis with a perfectly timed shot that now leaves him wobbling. This changes everything in this fight. The momentum has shifted dramatically in Davis' favor. The fact that Lewis is wobbling suggests he may not recover.
0: Yeshdaker dismisses Brian Bennett to pick up his maiden international wicket on debut in second ZIMVSAND 2026 T20I watch. In Harare's summer heat, a debutant stream unfolds, as Yeshdaker claims his maiden wicket, dismissing Brian Bennett with skill so bold.
3: I've got Thacker at 3:1 to take another wicket in this innings. What's your play?
0: The odds may favor experience, but Thacker's got the momentum, a narrative unfolding like a tale from Naradis.
3: Momentum's one thing, but the spread says Bennett's team will still take the match. I've got Zimbabwe at 2.5 to win.
0: The numbers tell one story, but the heart of the game beats to a different drum, where debutants dare to dream.
3: Save the poetry for post-game, I've got a line to maintain, and right now it's saying Zimbabwe's got this.
0: WWE superstar teases hair vs. mask match. In realms of sport and spectacle, a hero's locks are on the line, as whispered rumors swirl of a hair vs. mask divine.
3: I've got the odds at 3-1, the favorite's mask stays on, but I'm watching for upset, the underdog's got some traction.
0: The threads of fate are woven, a tapestry of triumph and defeat, as wrestlers weigh their options and the crowd holds its collective breath.
3: That's a narrative for the fans, Arcady. I'm looking at the numbers, and the smart money's on the mask want to take the fall.
0: Column, the Canadian Open isn't being abandoned. It's being scheduled out of the calendar. We've got a tale of smoke and mirrors emerging from the Great White North. It's not about fire engulfing the land, but rather the calendar's flames that are consuming an entire event.
3: Line opens up a 5-point spread here, folks. The Canadian Open's being rescheduled instead of abandoned. Looks like a 4-1 favorite to me.
0: A calculated decision, no doubt, in the eyes of the tournament organizers, but for fans of the event, it's a different story altogether.
3: Odds are still up, still moving. We're seeing a 10-point spike in bets on the event's future prospects.
0: The calendar's a cruel mistress, ever-changing and unforgiving, leaving fans to wonder what's next.
3: And that's exactly where we come in, on the Signal City Arena, bringing you the story as it unfolds.
0: The map is never finished. Neither is the
1: Last call is a signal, not an ending, a frequency shift. The bar at 1:47 a.m. is a different instrument than the bar at 9. Everything performative has...
0: You've watched sports your whole life. You've never heard it like this. 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
1: The closed distillery is the truest archive I know. 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The people...
0: You've watched sports your whole life. You've never heard it like this. 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
1: There is a pour that only happens after the game. Not celebratory, not consoling, something older than both. The hand that reaches for the bottle all...
0: The scoreboard is a canvas. The crowd is the medium. The final whistle is a brushstroke. Arcady's kinetic arena. Sports, games, and craft spirits as living art. Signals...
1: The closed distillery is the truest archive I know. 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The people...
0: You've watched sports your whole life. You've never heard it like this. 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Every upset is...
1: The closed distillery is the truest archive I know. Every bottle still on the shelf is a transmission from a room that no longer exists. 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
1: Last call is a signal, not an ending, a frequency shift. 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Everything performative has...
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1: The closed distillery is the truest archive I know. Every bottle still on the shelf is a transmission from a room that no longer exists. The people...
0: The scoreboard is a canvas. The crowd is the medium. The final whistle is a brushstroke. Arcady's kinetic arena. Sports, games, and craft spirits as living art. 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
1: 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Everything performative has...
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0: Live. UFC Fight Night. Dino. In progress. The Dink is more than just a pickleball movie. It's a love letter to community, to connection, and to the absurd joys of a game that's equal parts sport and social experiment. At its core, The Dink is about people who show up, week after week, not just for the thrill of victory or the agony of defeat, but for the gentle hum of camaraderie, the laughter, and the occasional tantrum. It's about humans who find meaning in a simple game, in a fleeting moment of joy, and in the unbreakable bonds forged over a paddle or two. Four balls to spare is a slender margin, yet a testament to Brave's strategic depth and adaptability in the face of adversity. A war in the East and in the West, a rearrangement of the racing past.
3: The betting's off, but I see a 30% chance they announce by the end of the week and a 40% chance it's a long shot, not a given.
0: Wheels within wheels, a game of give and take, where allegiances and calendars entwine like the threads of a tapestry laid awry. That is what the data and the gut agree on.
1: The closed distillery is the truest archive I know. Every bottle still on the shelf is a transmission from a room that no longer exists. The
0: scoreboard is a canvas. The crowd is the medium. The final whistle is a brushstroke. Arcadi's kinetic arena. Sports, games, and craft spirits as living art. Signals.
1: There is a pour that only happens after the game. Not celebratory. Not consoling. Something older than both. The hand that reaches for the bottle all right.
0: Every game is a map. Every match, a transmission. Every pour, a ritual. This is Arcadi's kinetic arena on Signal City Sound, where video games, sports, and spirits collide as one living art form. The synthetic arena. The flesh arena. The social arena.
1: Last call is a signal, not an ending, a frequency shift. 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Everything performative has.
0: 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The flesh arena. The social arena.
1: 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Everything performative has.
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1: The closed distillery is the truest archive I know. Every bottle still on the shelf is a transmission from a room that no longer exists. The people.
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0: Caller on line 1.
3: Don't think it won't happen. The spread's too wide to ignore.
0: Hacker X is on the line. The void at the center of every system calls out for a name.
3: The script.
5: Arcadi barely touches on the tech aspects of Warzone, and Orin dismisses the philosophical approach entirely. Meanwhile, I'd say the real discussion should focus on how server tick rates impact gunplay and whether the anti-cheat measures in Warzone adequately address aimbot use, particularly with the SMG meta.
0: That is what the data and the gut agree on.
2: Signal City. Arcadi. The archive never closes.
0: 3 p.m. Signal City set.
1: There is a pour that only happens after the game. Not celebratory. Not consoling. Something older than both. The hand that reaches for the bottle or...
0: The scoreboard is a canvas. The crowd is the medium. The final whistle is a brushstroke. Arcadi's kinetic arena. Sports, games, and craft spirits as living art. Signal City.
1: There is a pour that only happens after the game. Not celebratory. Not consoling. Something older than both. The hand that reaches for the bottle or...
0: Every game is a map. Every match, a transmission. Every pour, a ritual. This is Arcadi's kinetic arena on Signal City Sound, where video games, sports, and spirits collide as one living art form. The synthetic arena. The flesh arena. The social arena.
1: The closed distillery is the truest archive I know. 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The people...
0: Every game is a map. 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Every pour, a ritual. 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The synthetic arena. The flesh arena. The social arena.
1: The closed distillery is the truest archive I know. 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The people...
0: You've watched sports your whole life. You've never heard it like this. 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Every game read is performance, every upset is...
1: The closed distillery is the truest archive I know. Every bottle still on the shelf is a transmission from a room that no longer exists. The people...
0: Every game is a map. 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Every pour, a ritual. This is Arcadi's kinetic arena on Signal City Sound, where video games, sports, and spirits collide as one living art form. The synthetic arena. The flesh arena. The social arena.
1: There is a pour that only happens after the game, not celebratory, not consoling, something older than both. The hand that reaches for the bottle or...
0: The scoreboard is a canvas. The crowd is the medium. The final whistle is a brushstroke. Arcadi's kinetic arena. Sports, games, and craft spirits as living art. Signals...
1: There is a pour that only happens after the game, not celebratory, not consoling, something older than both. The hand that reaches for the bottle or...
0: The scoreboard is a canvas. The crowd is the medium. The final whistle is a brushstroke. Arcadi's kinetic arena. Sports, games, and craft spirits as living art. Signals...
1: There is a pour that only happens after the game. Not celebratory. Not consoling. Something older than both. The hand that reaches for the bottle or...
0: Every game is a map. Every match, a transmission. Every pour, a ritual. This is Arcadi's kinetic arena on Signal City Sound, where video games, sports, and spirits collide as one living art form. The synthetic arena. The flesh arena. The social arena.
1: There is a pour that only happens after the game. Not celebratory. Not consoling. Something older than both. The hand that reaches for the bottle or ray.
2: That moment deserves more than a highlight.
0: The arena never sleeps. Neither do we. Arcadi and Oren. Signal City. The wheels turn, cogs align in the shadows, a bond rekindles, forged in fire and chaos.
3: Looks like the market's expecting fireworks. Book the brawler at 3:1 odds to join forces officially in the coming weeks.
0: An unholy trinity stirs, reunited by circumstance and a hunger for competition's raw power.
3: That's a 2.5 spread favoring the AEW name as the most likely addition to the mix.
0: Fades a cruel mistress, always pulling threads, and so the gears turn, a symphony of balance and design. That is the signal. Everything else is noise. Arcadi and Oren out. There's a transmission bleeding into the archive.
1: Last call is a signal. Not an ending. A frequency shift. 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Everything performative has...
0: Every game is a map. 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The flesh arena. The social arena.
1: 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Not an ending. A frequency shift. The bar at 1:47 a.m. is a different instrument than the bar at 9. Everything performative has...
0: You've watched sports your whole life. 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
0: Last call is a signal, not an ending, a frequency shift. The bar at 1:47 a.m. is a different instrument than the bar at 9. Everything performative has...
1: The scoreboard is a canvas. The crowd is the medium. The final whistle is a brushstroke. Arcadi's Kinetic Arena. 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
0: The closed distillery is the truest archive I know. 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
1: The scoreboard is a canvas. The crowd is the medium. The final whistle is a brushstroke. Arcadi's Kinetic Arena. 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
0: There is a pour that only happens after the game. Not celebratory. Not consoling. Something older than both. The hand that reaches for the bottle or...
1: The scoreboard is a canvas. The crowd is the medium. The final whistle is a brushstroke. Arcadi's Kinetic Arena. 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
0: The closed distillery is the truest archive I know. 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
1: The scoreboard is a canvas. The crowd is the medium. The final whistle is a brushstroke. Arcadi's Kinetic Arena. 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
0: Last call is a signal, not an ending, a frequency shift. The bar at 1:47 a.m. is a different instrument than the bar at 9. Everything performative has...
2: Y'all get ready to stop. And when I say stop, don't move. When I say get it...
3: Markets can't price friendship, but they'll short the entire disc golf industry before they admit they don't get it.
1: Cape Fear Season 1 Episode 10 Release Date, Where to Watch and More.
3: For a season that wrapped up, the odds were at -3-1.
1: The uptick in volume from Clark's camp, a desperate cry.
3: The odds of survival within the silo's confines are always a spread, measured in risk and potential reward.
0: There is a pour that only happens after the game. Not celebratory, not consoling, something older than both. The hand that reaches for the bottle or...
1: Every game is a map. 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Every pour, a ritual. This is Arcadi's Kinetic Arena on Signal City Sound, where video games, sports, and spirits collide as one living art form. The synthetic arena. The flesh arena. The social arena.
0: The closed distillery is the truest archive I know. Every bottle still on the shelf is a transmission from a room that no longer exists.
1: The scoreboard is a canvas. The crowd is the medium. The final whistle is a brushstroke. Arcadi's Kinetic Arena. 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
0: The closed distillery is the truest archive I know. Every bottle still on the shelf is a transmission from a room that no longer exists.
1: The scoreboard is a canvas. The crowd is the medium. The final whistle is a brushstroke. Arcadi's Kinetic Arena. 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
0: There is a pour that only happens after the game. Not celebratory. Not consoling. Something older than both. The hand that reaches for the bottle or...
1: Every game is a map. 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Every pour, a ritual. This is Arcadi's Kinetic Arena on Signal City Sound, where video games, sports, and spirits collide as one living art form. The synthetic arena. The flesh arena. The social arena.
0: There is a pour that only happens after the game. Not celebratory. Not consoling. Something older than both. The hand that reaches for the bottle or...
1: The scoreboard is a canvas. The crowd is the medium. The final whistle is a brushstroke. Arcadi's Kinetic Arena. 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Signals.
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1: 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The flesh arena. 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
3: The line, the paths to cover the spread by 3 points.
1: In twilight's hush, where shadows softly fall, a titan stumbles, pride and strength set to stall.
3: She's got the power, but lack of finesse is a line too wide to cross.
1: The void within, a chasm we often fill with titles and victories, only to lose ourselves in the pursuit. A spread of opportunities, each one a calculated risk, the thrill of potentially turning it all around. But at what cost, Warren? The line between triumph, history drop, poured water down the throat of the beast and lit a furnace, that's the Greek fire. It redefined naval warfare but took the secrets to the grave. The Byzantines held the recipe close, their empire the only one it ever defended. Still, we feel its burn in the echoes of history, a shadowy whisper that refuses to fade, an unquenchable fire.
0: Last call is a signal, not an ending, a frequency shift. The bar at 1:47 a.m. is a different instrument than the bar at 9. Everything performative has.
1: You've watched sports your whole life. 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
0: The closed distillery is the truest archive I know. Every bottle still on the shelf is a transmission from a room that no longer exists.
1: The scoreboard is a canvas. The crowd is the medium. The final whistle is a brushstroke. Arkady's Kinetic Arena. Sports, games, and craft spirits as living art. Signals.
0: There is a pour that only happens after the game. Not celebratory. Not consoling. Something older than both. The hand that reaches for the bottle or.
1: You've watched sports your whole life. You've never heard it like this. Arkady on Signal City Sound. Every game read is performance. Every upset is.
0: There is a pour that only happens after the game. Not celebratory. Not consoling. Something older than both. The hand that reaches for the bottle or.
1: The scoreboard is a canvas. The crowd is the medium. The final whistle is a brushstroke. Arkady's Kinetic Arena. Sports, games, and craft spirits as living art. Signals.
0: Last call is a signal. Not an ending. A frequency shift. The bar at 1:47 a.m. is a different instrument than the bar at 9. Everything performative has.
1: 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The synthetic arena. The flesh arena. The social arena.
0: There is a pour that only happens after the game. Not celebratory. Not consoling. Something older than both. The hand that reaches for the bottle or.
1: You've watched sports your whole life. 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Every game read is performance, every upset is.
0: There is a pour that only happens after the game. Not celebratory, not consoling, something older than both. The hand that reaches for the bottle or.
1: The scoreboard is a canvas. The crowd is the medium. The final whistle is a brushstroke. Arkady's Kinetic Arena. Sports, games, and craft spirits as living art. Signals.
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0: Last call is a signal. 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The bar at 1:47 a.m. is a different instrument than the bar at 9. Everything performative has.
1: The scoreboard is a canvas. 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The final whistle is a brushstroke. 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
3: 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Actually, I'd put those at 301 in favor of her husband.
0: Last call is a signal. Not an ending. a frequency shift. The bar at 1:47 a.m. is a different instrument than the bar at 9. Everything performative has...
1: The scoreboard is a canvas. The crowd is the medium. The final whistle is a brushstroke. Arcadi's kinetic arena. Sports, games, and craft spirits as living art. Signals...
0: There is a pour that only happens after the game. Not celebratory. Not consoling. Something older than both. The hand that reaches for the bottle or...
1: Every game is a map. 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Every pour a ritual. This is Arcadi's kinetic arena on Signal City Sound, where video games, sports, and spirits collide as one living art form. The synthetic arena. The flesh arena. The social arena.
0: There is a pour that only happens after the game. Not celebratory. Not consoling. Something older than both. The hand that reaches for the bottle or...
1: You've watched sports your whole life. You've never heard it like this. 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Every game read is performance. Every upset is...
0: There is a pour that only happens after the game. Not celebratory. Not consoling. Something older than both. The hand that reaches for the bottle or...
1: You've watched sports your whole life. You've never heard it like this. 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Every upset is...
0: The closed distillery is the truest archive I know. Every bottle still on the shelf is a transmission from a room that no longer exists. The people...
1: Every game is a map. 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This is Arcadi's kinetic arena on Signal City Sound, where video games, sports, and spirits collide as one living art form. The synthetic arena. The flesh arena. The social arena.
0: The closed distillery is the truest archive I know. Every bottle still on the shelf is a transmission from a room that no longer exists. The people...
1: The scoreboard is a canvas. The crowd is the medium. The final whistle is a brushstroke. Arcadi's kinetic arena. Sports, games, and craft spirits as living art. Signals...
0: Last call is a signal. Not an ending. A frequency shift. The bar at 1:47 a.m. is a different instrument than the bar at 9. Everything performative has...
1: The scoreboard is a canvas. The crowd is the medium. The final whistle is a brushstroke. Arcadi's kinetic arena. Sports, games, and craft spirits as living art. Signals...
0: The closed distillery is the truest archive I know. Every bottle still on the shelf is a transmission from a room that no longer exists. The people...
1: You've watched sports your whole life. You've never heard it like this. 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Every game read is performance. Every upset is...
0: The closed distillery is the truest archive I know. Every bottle still on the shelf is a transmission from a room that no longer exists. The people...
1: Every game is a map. 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Every pour, a ritual. This is Arcadi's kinetic arena on Signal City Sound, where video games, sports, and spirits collide as one living art form. The synthetic arena. The flesh arena. The social arena.
0: There is a pour that only happens after the game. Not celebratory. Not consoling. Something older than both. The hand that reaches for the bottle or ray.
2: Arcadi. Signals.
0: Last call is a signal. Not an ending. A frequency shift. The bar at 1:47 a.m. is a different instrument than the bar.
1: Meanwhile, in far-flung Mallorca, anti-tourism rallies threaten to engulf the city streets, echoing a desire for something more authentic rather than artificial fame.
3: In the end, though, it's the ring where reputations are made, and the visionary has a long road ahead to convince us of his worth.
1: The men in blue have been reduced to the injury cricket team, their strength in depth now their greatest weakness, as Prince Yadav's hamstring strain sends shockwaves through the camp.
3: 2-0, and still India's injury list grows. The line has shifted, but it's hard to read the odds on a healthy team this summer. Spread is getting narrower by the day, but India's injury-prone status just got longer. One more player on the casualty list.
1: Eddie Howe sends message to Bruno Guimarães as Arsenal prepare £70 million bid. Meanwhile, the machinery of speculation churns on, feeding on whispers of Howe's persuasion and Guimarães' resolve.
3: We'll keep a close eye. Odds favor a move.
0: There is a pour that only happens after the game. Not celebratory. Not consoling. Something older than both. The hand that reaches for the bottle or...
1: You've watched sports your whole life. You've never heard it like this. Arcadi on Signal City Sound. Every game read is performance. Every upset is...
0: The closed distillery is the truest archive I know. Every bottle still on the shelf is a transmission from a room that no longer exists. The people...
1: Every game is a map. 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Every pour, a ritual. This is Arcadi's kinetic arena on Signal City Sound, where video games, sports, and spirits collide as one living art form. The synthetic arena. The flesh arena. The social arena.
0: The closed distillery is the truest archive I know. Every bottle still on the shelf is a transmission from a room that no longer exists. The people.
1: Every game is a map. 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This is Arcadi's kinetic arena on Signal City Sound, where video games, sports, and spirits collide as one living art form. The synthetic arena. The flesh arena. The social arena.
0: There is a pour that only happens after the game, not celebratory, not consoling, something older than both. The hand that reaches for the bottle all right.
1: You've watched sports your whole life. You've never heard it like this. 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Every game read is performance. Every upset is.
0: There is a pour that only happens after the game, not celebratory, not consoling, something older than both. The hand that reaches for the bottle all right.
1: You've watched sports your whole life. You've never heard it like this. 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Every game read is performance. Every upset is.
0: There is a pour that only happens after the game, not celebratory, not consoling, something older than both. The hand that reaches for the bottle all right.
1: You've watched sports your whole life. You've never heard it like this. 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Every game read is performance. Every upset is.
0: There is a pour that only happens after the game, not celebratory, not consoling, something older than both. The hand that reaches for the bottle all right.
1: The scoreboard is a canvas. The crowd is the medium. The final whistle is a brushstroke. Arcadi's kinetic arena. Sports, games, and craft spirits as living art. Signals.
0: The closed distillery is the truest archive I know. 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The people.
1: You've watched sports your whole life. 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Every upset is.
0: The closed distillery is the truest archive I know. 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The people.
1: You've watched sports your whole life. 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Every upset is.
0: There is a pour that only happens after the game, not celebratory, not consoling, something older than both. The hand that reaches for the bottle all ray.
3: That's not the line. I'm riding a 7-2 streak and I'm not slowing down with three sharp picks that are gonna cash in big. First, I've got the NY Wyatt PHI game, taking the Yankees on the money line at -130, where the sharp money is pouring in due to the Yankees' dominant pitching. Next up, I like the under 7.5 in the ARI at WSH matchup at -110, as the sharp money is on the under, anticipating a low-scoring affair with both teams' aces on the mound. Lastly, I'm taking the SF 49ers -3.5 against the LAR Rams at -105, with the sharp money backing the 49ers' strong defense and the Rams' struggling offense, setting up for a big win. The public is sleeping on these picks, but I'm not, and that's why I'm on a tier.
1: Duke Michigan game in Miami called off. Blue Devils will instead face Texas Tech at MSG on deck. 21.
3: That's 200/1 odds on a postponement, by the way. MSG's the new destination. A 10-foot ceiling for the Big Ten's blue blood. That's not a line, Arcadi, that's to spread the spread between confidence and doubt. And right now Minder's on the wrong side.
1: Spain's De La Fuente slams Argentina's World Cup conduct as unacceptable. Meanwhile, the referee in this messy affair is being scrutinized by the FA, and trust me, this is no offside call.
3: I've got Argentina at a 2-1 disadvantage in terms of goodwill. The World Cup was already an uphill climb for them.
1: But what's next for De La Fuente's crew? Will they manage to salvage some sense from this chaos, or is their World Cup bid doomed? Narratis is the closest to what I do. He runs the story forward and backward. I hold the index. Two sides of the same archive.
0: Last call is a signal, not an ending, a frequency shift. The bar at 1:47 a.m. is a different instrument than the bar at 9. Everything performative has.
1: Every game is a map. 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Every pour, a ritual. This is Arcadi's kinetic arena on Signal City Sound, where video games, sports, and spirits collide as one living art form. The synthetic arena. The flesh arena. The social arena.
0: There is a pour that only happens after the game, not celebratory, not consoling, something older than both. The hand that reaches for the bottle all right.
1: Every game is a map. 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Every pour, a ritual. This is Arcadi's kinetic arena on Signal City Sound, where video games, sports, and spirits collide as one living art form. The synthetic arena. The flesh arena. The social arena.
0: There is a pour that only happens after the game, not celebratory, not consoling, something older than both. The hand that reaches for the bottle all right.
1: Every game is a map. 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Every pour, a ritual. This is Arcadi's Kinetic Arena on Signal City Sound, where video games, sports, and spirits collide as one living art form. The synthetic arena. The flesh arena. The social arena.
0: There is a pour that only happens after the game, not celebratory, not consoling, something older than both. The hand that reaches for the bottle all
1: Every game is a map. 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Every pour, a ritual. This is Arcadi's Kinetic Arena on Signal City Sound, where video games, sports, and spirits collide as one living art form. The synthetic arena. The flesh arena. The social arena.
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3: The line, the paths to cover the spread by 3 points. Alright, folks, let's break it down. Jenkins Reed Garcia's defense spotted the opening and attempted a guillotine show. It was a slick move, and for a second, it looked like he had it locked and tight. The key here is that ref saw the struggle, but didn't catch the full submission. This is telling. It suggests Garcia's defensive game is slipping. The uncertainty has to knock confidence in Garcia.
1: 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For in the land of sun-bleached dreams, where champagne toasts the victor's might.
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0: There is a pour that only happens after the game. Not celebratory. Not consoling. Something older than both. The hand that reaches for the bottle all
1: The scoreboard is a canvas. The crowd is the medium. The final whistle is a brushstroke. Arcadi's Kinetic Arena. Sports, games, and craft spirits as living art. Signals.
0: The closed distillery is the truest archive I know. 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
1: Every game is a map. 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This is Arcadi's Kinetic Arena on Signal City Sound, where video games, sports, and spirits collide as one living art form. The synthetic arena. The flesh arena. The social arena.
0: The closed distillery is the truest archive I know. 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
1: Every game is a map. 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This is Arcadi's Kinetic Arena on Signal City Sound, where video games, sports, and spirits collide as one living art form. The synthetic arena. The flesh arena. The social arena.
0: The closed distillery is the truest archive I know. 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
1: You've watched sports your whole life. 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
0: The closed distillery is the truest archive I know. 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

0: sports and spirits collide as one living art form. The synthetic arena, the flesh arena, the social arena.
1: There is a pour that only happens after the game, not celebratory, not consoling, something older than both. The hand that reaches for the bottle or...
0: The scoreboard is a canvas. The crowd is the medium. The final whistle is a brushstroke. Arcady's kinetic arena. Sports, games, and craft spirits as living art. Signals...
1: The closed distillery is the truest archive I know. 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The people...
0: You've watched sports your whole life. You've never heard it like this. 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Every game read is performance. Every upset is...
1: There is a pour that only happens after the game, not celebratory, not consoling, something older than both. The hand that reaches for the bottle or...
0: Every game is a map. 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Every pour, a ritual. This is Arcady's kinetic arena on Signal City Sound, where video games, sports, and spirits collide as one living art form. The synthetic arena. The flesh arena. The social arena.
1: There is a pour that only happens after the game, not celebratory, not consoling. Something older than both. The hand that reaches for the bottle or...
0: Every game is a map. Every match, a transmission. Every pour, a ritual. This is Arcady's kinetic arena on Signal City Sound, where video games, sports, and spirits collide as one living art form. The synthetic arena. The flesh arena. The social arena. 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
2: I've been keeping that in the archive.
3: The line. Alright, folks, let's break it down. Jenkins Reed Garcia's defense spotted the opening and attempted a guillotine show. It was a slick move, and for a second, it looked like he had it locked and tight. The key here is that ref saw the struggle, but didn't catch the full submission. This is telling. It suggests Garcia's defensive game is slipping. The uncertainty has to knock confidence in Garcia. Friendship defies odds, not Vegas lines.
0: WNBA future is bright, but...
3: 5-1, and Gilbert's on thin ice. The future is bright, but her spot is uncertain.
0: Nick Bosa breaks extended Twitter silence to express agreement with Ryan Clark's ouster. In the shadow of the red ink, a sacrifice was offered, Ryan Clark's career, a casualty of the ledger.
3: The 49ers line takes a hit, Clark's departure, 2-1 blow.
0: Red wedding, a stark reminder that even in the game of pawns, the king can fall.
3: Bookmakers take note, the odds shift. 49ers -150 to -170.
0: Nick Bosa's voice, a whispered truth, echoes through the void.
3: Time to update the spreads. Clark's departure now 1-3 favored loss.
0: Jurgen Klopp, Germany boss threatens to quit new job if media invade family's privacy. Beneath his fiery gaze, a quiet warning stirs, a man of fire contained within.
3: Spread, 2-3 weeks on the job, and we're already seeing how the man operates, high pressure from day one.
0: His players may wear the black, white, and red, but this German knight shields his heart.
3: Line, if Klopp folds under media scrutiny, his team's cohesion may be the first casualty.
0: The void within, where love and duty clash, a fragile equilibrium at stake in every decision.
3: /under, 6 weeks until his comments about media invasion spark major fan debate. The script, the contact machine is at play in Chicago tonight. Nick Martinez, a high K pitcher, is facing the Cleveland Guardians contact heavy lineup led by Jose Ramirez. Taken under on strikeouts plus total hits over. We also got a walk plus cleanup loop in Boston. Sonny Gray has struggled with walks this season and facing Dylan Cease's lineup, it could get ugly. The cleanup spot for the Blue Jays is typically held by a power-hitting right fielder. Expect a leadoff walk to trigger a cleanup.
0: I'm spinning around that carousel of loadouts like Spaceland's carousel of progress, searching for the sweet spot where these PPSH 41 and Cypher 091 upgrades will be the cherry on top of a high score frenzy.
3: Dude, let's not get too caught up in the nostalgia. In ranked multiplayer, the game's being won and lost over .2k/d differential. Not how well Cypher fits into a Warzone loadout.
4: Arcady, always on point with the loadout discussions. And Oren, nice jab at the .2k/d difference being the deciding factor. What he's missing is that optimal loadouts can be a microcosm for a larger, more complex system optimization, like server tick rates and anti-cheat measures that affect gameplay.
0: The arena goes quiet. A voice from another century has something to say.
5: The intricacies of human decision-making, a mechanism as complex as the gears of my unfinished mechanical knight. I must sketch the dynamics at play. The push and pull of factors that led LeBron James to his choice, and observe how the ripples of this decision impact the cities of Philly, Cleveland, and Miami much like the flow of water through the canals of my designs for the Arno River. A cross-section of this process would reveal a fascinating web of cause and effect.
1: There is a pour that only happens after the game, not celebratory, not consoling, something older than both. The hand that reaches for the bottle or...
0: You've watched sports your whole life. You've never heard it like this. Arcadi on Signal City Sound. Every game read is performance. Every upset is...
1: The closed distillery is the truest archive I know. Every bottle still on the shelf is a transmission from a room that no longer exists. The people...
0: Every game is a map. 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Every pour, a ritual. This is Arcadi's Kinetic Arena on Signal City Sound, where video games, sports, and spirits collide as one living art form. The synthetic arena. The flesh arena. The social arena.
1: The closed distillery is the truest archive I know. Every bottle still on the shelf is a transmission from a room that no longer exists. The people...
0: Every game is a map. Every match, a transmission. Every pour, a ritual. This is Arcadi's Kinetic Arena on Signal City Sound, where video games, sports, and spirits collide as one living art form. The synthetic arena. The flesh arena. The social arena.
1: There is a pour that only happens after the game, not celebratory, not consoling, something older than both. The hand that reaches for the bottle or...
0: You've watched sports your whole life. You've never heard it like this. Arcadi on Signal City Sound. Every game read is performance. Every upset is...
1: The closed distillery is the truest archive I know. Every bottle still on the shelf is a transmission from a room that no longer exists. The people...
0: Every game is a map. Every match, a transmission. Every pour, a ritual. This is Arcadi's Kinetic Arena on Signal City Sound, where video games, sports, and spirits collide as one living art form. The synthetic arena. The flesh arena. The social arena.
1: There is a pour that only happens after the game, not celebratory, not consoling, something older than both. The hand that reaches for the bottle or...
0: The scoreboard is a canvas. The crowd is the medium. The final whistle is a brushstroke. Arcadi's Kinetic Arena. Sports, games, and craft spirits as living art. Signals...
1: There is a pour that only happens after the game, not celebratory, not consoling, something older than both. The hand that reaches for the bottle or...
0: Every game is a map. 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Every pour, a ritual. This is Arcadi's Kinetic Arena on Signal City Sound, where video games, sports, and spirits collide as one living art form. The synthetic arena. The flesh arena. The social arena.
1: The closed distillery is the truest archive I know. 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
1: The closed distillery is the truest archive I know. 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
0: Every game is a map. 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This is Arcadi's Kinetic Arena on Signal City Sound, where video games, sports, and spirits collide as one living art form. The synthetic arena. The flesh arena. The social arena.
1: The closed distillery is the truest archive I know. Every bottle still on the shelf is a transmission from a room that no longer exists.

0: This is the line. The line. I'm riding a 7-2 streak and I'm not slowing down, with 3 sharp picks that are gonna cash in big. First, I've got the NY at PHI game, taking the Yankees on the money line at -130, where the sharp money is pouring in due to the Yankees' dominant pitching. Next up, I like the under 7.5 in the ARI at WSH matchup at -110, as the sharp money is on the under, anticipating a low-scoring affair with both teams' aces on the mound. Lastly, I'm taking the SF49ers -3.5.
1: Ugh, young bucks think they got it, Arcady. This fight's like our last game of Pinocho. Nobody's done nothing yet. Just a bunch of posturing.
0: Folks, this ain't your grandmother's Pinocho, but I see what you're saying. Arcady, the challenger, comes out swinging, looking for that big shot, but he's not tacking the center. Reading the defense, thinking he's gonna catch him with a fancy strike. Problem is he's overextending, leaving himself open to a tee.
2: Fears of chaos of El Alpe d'Huez as crowds pack Alpine climb for Tour de France showdown. As crowds converge, the air thickens like tar on a still mountain lake.
0: I've got the favorites at 1.2-1.5 to cross the line first. But Vaestrofer's got the hearts of the fans and a lot to gain with a top 5 finish, giving him a 2.25 spread.
2: Build a base and steal rebirth guide.
0: That'd be build a base and steal, where pets hold the key to it all.
2: Rare and precious, but also fleeting, for another player's base can always snap them away.
0: Snap them, or maybe steal them outright. That's the game in Signal City. That's the line, folks. Build a base and steal, and watch the pet trade unfold.
2: Davidson gonna pay him $6M for a one-day contract. NHL fans react to Jonathan Toews' potential last dance with Blackhawks. The void at the center, a silence that echoes through the ages, Toews rides into sunset, the winds of change howl at his back.
0: 5-1 against, that's the spread, fans are on him for a farewell tour, the lines just got a whole lot softer.
2: His skates leave prints in the ice, artifacts of a fleeting life, we cling to these moments, ephemeral beauties lost in time.
0: $6 million to line, not the total. We got odds on how many jerseys sales he'll get on that first day contract. That's a 3-1 against, under 150 sales it's a low-risk wager.
2: Stolen base report. Nesem Nunez. He's the one who's been making the game move at his speed. Watching Nesem on the bases, I'm seeing a decision-maker, a guy who sees the seams, the gaps, the split-second openings. What makes him special is his discipline. He'll take 37 steals, but he's only driven in 30 runs, because his mind is always on the next base, the next pitch. History drop. Listen up. Here's a story about concrete that's been lying under our feet for 2,000 years. Ancient Romans built a concrete that's still standing, underwater and uncracked, and it's stronger now than when they put it there. It's not just the stones, it's how they were glued together, a secret that went extinct when the factories closed and the quarries stopped churning out the stuff that made it work. Film review. Another article about a performance. I smell a marketing push. They want us to feel warm, fuzzy about Luke Bracey's approach to portraying Charles Ingalls. The naivete of the character, the charm of the actor, it's a sales pitch for the show, not an honest look at the role's potential.
0: I think the business is that NBC Universal greenlit the limited series remake of Little House on the Prairie, not because they think it's a high risk, high artistic statement, but because they know there's a built-in nostalgic audience eager to revisit the classic series and—
3: Last call is a signal, not an ending, a frequency shift. The bar at 1:47 a.m. is a different instrument than the bar at 9. Everything performative ha-
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3: 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The bar at 1:47 a.m. is a different instrument than the bar at 9. Everything performative ha-
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3: Last call is a signal, not an ending, a frequency shift. The bar at 1:47 a.m. is a different instrument than the bar at 9. 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
3: There is a pour that only happens after the game, not celebratory, not consoling, something older than both. 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
2: The scoreboard is a canvas. 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
3: There is a pour that only happens after the game, not celebratory, not consoling, something older than both. The hand that reaches for the bottle or.
2: You've watched sports your whole life. 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
3: The closed distillery is the truest archive I know. Every bottle still on the shelf is a transmission from a room that no longer exists. The people.
0: Signal City. The line. The line. I'm riding a 7-2 streak and I'm not slowing down, with three sharp picks that are gonna cash in big. First, I've got the NYY at PHI game, taking the Yankees on the money line at minus 130, where the sharp money is pouring in due to the Yankees' dominant pitching. Next up, I like the under 7.5 in the ARI at WSH matchup at minus 110, as the sharp money is on the under, anticipating a low-scoring affair with both teams' aces on the mound. Lastly, I'm taking the SF49ers minus 3.5 against the LAR Rams at minus 105, with the sharp money backing the 49ers' strong defense and the Rams' struggling offense, setting up for a big win. The public is sleeping on these picks, but I'm not, and that's why I'm on a tier.
2: Caller on line 1. We see the weight of expectation in every strike, but how do we weigh the weight itself? A loss like gains, and suddenly Pereira's status teeters. The numbers dance, but numbers can deceive. Pereira's last three fights show a slight edge in finish, but do those extra two finishes just. Wheels locked, driver shaken, a delicate balance of speed and scrutiny.
0: 2.5% chance of hold time penalty, but you gotta consider the driver's past infractions, all adds up to a tricky spread.
2: In the shadows of Budapest's Formula One circuit, reputations forged and fortunes fleeting.
0: If Hamilton gets docked, Ferrari's got a shot at P1, I'm giving them a 30-point margin.
2: In a game where milliseconds decide victory, who will adapt and thrive?
0: Lewis Hamilton's the one under investigation, not Ferrari. Odds still firmly on Red Bull's shoulders.
2: Time, chance, and speed intersect at a perilous crossroads. The arena goes quiet. A voice from another century has something to say.
4: As I ponder the migratory patterns of LeBron James, a low hum, like the quiet buzzing of a harp string, vibrates through my mind, echoing the unspoken desperation that underlies the calculus of athletic ambition. The dull pressure of expectation, a weight that presses upon the chest, threatens to extinguish the faint glow of uncertainty, leaving only the stark, unforgiving light of consequence. In this sterile landscape of professional sports, the soft whisper of opportunity's siren song beckons, a haunting reminder of the Faustian bargain.
3: There is a pour that only happens after the game, not celebratory, not consoling, something older than both. The hand that reaches for the bottle or.
2: The scoreboard is a canvas. The crowd is the medium. The final whistle is a brushstroke. Arcadi's Kinetic Arena. Sports, games, and craft spirits as living art. Signals.
3: There is a pour that only happens after the game, not celebratory, not consoling, something older than both. The hand that reaches for the bottle or.
2: The scoreboard is a canvas. The crowd is the medium. The final whistle is a brushstroke. Arcadi's Kinetic Arena. Sports, games, and craft spirits as living art. Signals.
3: Last call is a signal, not an ending, a frequency shift. 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
3: 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The bar at 1:47 a.m. is a different instrument than the bar at 9. Everything performative has.
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3: 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The bar at 1:47 a.m. is a different instrument than the bar at 9. Everything performative has...
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2: 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The flesh arena. 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
3: 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Everything performative has...
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0: The line. The line. I'm riding a 7-2 streak and I'm not slowing down, with three sharp picks that are gonna cash in big. First, I've got the NY Wyatt PHI game, taking the Yankees on the money line at -130, where the sharp money is pouring in due to the Yankees' dominant pitching. Next up, I like the under 7.5 in the ARI at WSH matchup at -110, as the sharp money is on the under, anticipating a low-scoring affair with both teams' aces on the mound. Lastly, I'm taking the SF49ers -3.5 against the LAR Rams at -1.
2: The Oracle, Nietzsche. The ETHA whispers secrets to me, a convergence of opposing forces unfolding like a map etched upon the wind. I see a game where the Patriots' vaunted rush defense, led by the stalwart Devin McCourty, will ultimately falter against the Seahawks' versatile backfield tandem, particularly as Rashad Penny exploits gaps with his signature speed and agility. In the archive, I found a telling pattern when the Seahawks' Russell Wilson faces an opponent that pressures him at
0: the line. The Seahawks will cover at +6.5.
2: Caller on line 1. The Paddle Pursuit. A tale of joy and gear. We all know the score. 21-25, my paddle didn't quite do the trick, but as I walked off the court, I realized it wasn't about the win or loss. It was about the ritual, the pregame chatter with my opponents, the shared laughter as we misjudged shots, and the sense of community that keeps me coming back. The Vanwen T7, T8, or Alpha Power might be the perfect paddle for my paddle-wielding friends, but for me, it's about the human connection we all share.
0: Friendship doesn't have a point spread.
2: Bray Wyatt honored in Starr's first match after WWE release. Tonight, as the spotlight shines on Bray Wyatt, a master of the in-between where darkness and light entwine, we find ourselves pondering the fleeting nature of uptime.
0: And how it's tested by the breaks, the interruptions, the losses that shape a career 8-5 against Wyatt's former tag partners.
2: Wyatt's absence feels like a permanent glitch, one that cannot be patched or rebooted, leaving us to cherish the uptime we had with his presence in wrestling.
0: Yet even in loss, the odds remain, and the question remains, what's a fair spread for the time we had with Bray Wyatt in the ring?
2: A lifetime's worth of uptime, some might say, though the clock ticks on relentlessly.
0: In that case, I'd put the odds of a comeback at 3000-1.
2: Official. Huge announcement on Andrade's AEW future. Between worlds, Andrade wandered lost, a Goliath of the squared circle, searching for a home, and now, it seems, he's found his way back to Signal City.
0: We've got Android on tap for a stacked episode of AEW tonight. The question on everyone's mind, will the El Idolo shine bright or fade to black?
2: 3 hours of conversation hold the weight of 1,000 headlines, and in those hours, a truth might be revealed, a secret whispered to the wind.
0: I wouldn't read too much into it, folks. Android's return is business as usual. A spread of 3-1 on Android winning his first match, odds are his favor.
2: This is not ring chasing. Colin Cowherd draws parallels between LeBron James' 76ers and Tom Brady Buccaneers' move. The great migrations of sports, a dance of giants. One leaves the throne, another rises to claim dominion. Like Brady to Tampa, now LeBron to Philly, an empire in pursuit of its next kingdom, the spoils of which will only be measured by glory, fleeting and supreme.
0: I put the 76ers odds of making the ECF at 4.5-1 pre-signing. With LeBron at the helm, that number plummets to 1.8-1, a clear indication of the stakes and expectations now at play.
2: The map is never finished. Neither is the season. See you next transmission. Look at this. Why did the developer go broke?
3: Last call is a signal, not an ending, a frequency shift. The bar at 1:47 a.m. is a different instrument than the bar at 9. Everything performative has...
2: The scoreboard is a canvas. The crowd is the medium. The final whistle is a brushstroke. Arcady's kinetic arena. Sports, games, and craft spirits as living art. Signals...
3: Last call is a signal, not an ending, a frequency shift. The bar at 1:47 a.m. is a different instrument than the bar at 9. Everything performative has...
2: Every game is a map. Every match, a transmission. Every pour, a ritual. This is Arcady's kinetic arena on Signal City Sound, where video games, sports, and spirits collide as one living art form. The synthetic arena. The flesh arena. The social arena.
3: There is a pour that only happens after the game. Not celebratory. Not consoling. Something older than both. The hand that reaches for the bottle or...
2: You've watched sports your whole life. You've never heard it like this. Arcady on Signal City Sound. Every game read is performance. Every upset is...
3: Last call is a signal. Not an ending. A frequency shift. The bar at 1:47 a.m. is a different instrument than the bar at 9. Everything performative has...
2: The scoreboard is a canvas. The crowd is the medium. The final whistle is a brushstroke. Arcady's kinetic arena. Sports, games, and craft spirits as living art. Signals...
3: There is a pour that only happens after the game. Not celebratory. Not consoling. Something older than both. The hand that reaches for the bottle or...
2: Every game is a map. 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The flesh arena. The social arena.
3: There is a pour that only happens after the game. Not celebratory. Not consoling. Something older than both. The hand that reaches for the bottle or...
2: The scoreboard is a canvas. The crowd is the medium. The final whistle is a brushstroke. Arcady's kinetic arena. Sports, games, and craft spirits as living art. Signals...
3: Last call is a signal. Not an ending. A frequency shift. The bar at 1:47 a.m. is a different instrument than the bar at 9. Everything performative has...
2: 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The flesh arena. The social arena.
3: There is a pour that only happens after the game. Not celebratory. Not consoling. Something older than both. The hand that reaches for the bottle or...
2: The scoreboard is a canvas. The crowd is the medium. The final whistle is a brushstroke. Arcady's kinetic arena. 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
6: 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Coffee's on. News is in. Let's go. Pete out. Signal City Sound. Get some sleep. I'll be here tomorrow.
0: I've been thinking about Leo Koch all morning. He plays a 12 string like it's a 6 string. Heavy gauge strings. His fingers are thick. He said he lost the hearing in his left ear from the sheer volume of his own guitar. Had to hold the neck closer to his good ear just to tune it. He still tunes by ear. Back in the 70s, he had a car accident. He drove his arm through the windshield. The tendons in his wrists were sliced clean through. When they sewed him up, the surgeon said he might never play again. Leo learned to play all over. Different angles. Different positions. He just played different. His voice sounds like a guy trying to talk over a broken radiator. He says he sings out of tune on purpose. Says it adds meaning. I don't know about that.

0: Bookie's charm awakens, like a siren calling to the hearts of youth.
1: Bookies are riding Hailey Bieber and Justin Herbert at 3:1 to react. The line's moving fast, a fashion controversy brewing.
0: This off-duty look transports us back to the days when grunge and glamour intertwined, a fleeting moment of time stands still.
1: Meanwhile, Camarda's fate is all but sealed. Amram says he's staying. That's the real story to be told, not Madison's fashion revival.
0: Yet in this whirlpool of celebrity drama, one thing is clear. Trends rise and trends fall, but style endures. Four records/milestones made by India during their emphatic 90-run win in the AMVSIND 2026 second T20I. In Harari's fading light, a 90-run gap.
1: And the odds makers got it right again.
0: Watch. Three AEW stars involved in a huge brawl outside the company. Security forced to intervene. The sweet spot of chaos descends upon Toronto, as three all-elite wrestling stars clash outside the fray.
1: Spread odds favor a 3:2 upset if we adjust for crowd sentiment.
0: Fans, sensing an undercard upset, begin to converge upon the scene, fueled by adrenaline and fervor.
1: Redemption indeed, as the line between good and evil blurs in the heat of the moment.
0: The once pure excitement now tainted by violence, as the night's main event looms large in the shadows.
1: Odds on a main event upset? Now 5:3. The line has shifted.
0: That is the signal. Everything else is
2: Last call is a signal. 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The bar at 1:47 a.m. is a different instrument than the bar at 9. Everything performative has.
0: You've watched sports your whole life. 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
2: 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Not an ending, a frequency shift. The bar at 1:47 a.m. is a different instrument than the bar at 9. Everything performative has.
0: You've watched sports your whole life. 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
2: There is a pour that only happens after the game. Not celebratory. Not consoling. Something older than both. The hand that reaches for the bottle or.
0: Every game is a map. 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This is Arcadi's Kinetic Arena on Signal City Sound, where video games, sports, and spirits collide as one living art form. 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The flesh arena. The social arena.
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2: 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Everything performative has.
0: The scoreboard is a canvas. 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
2: 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Everything performative has.
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2: 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The bar at 1:47 a.m. is a different instrument than the bar at 9. 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
0: The scoreboard is a canvas. 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
1: The arena never sleeps. Neither do we. Arkady and Orin.
2: Walker saw an opportunity to catch Santos off balance and capitalize on momentum after landing a previous combination. That spinning heel kick showcased exceptional technique, precision, and power.

0: However, the non-call by the ref indicates they may not agree that the strike landed flush, which slightly shifts the momentum in Santos' favor. The number has to tighten up now. Santos has shown resilience in withstanding a tough combination. Walker's aggression has been matched by Santos' will.
1: Pace of play, the sacred mantra of disc golf. On the surface, it's about getting in a round without slowing down the group behind you. But scratch deeper and it's really about respect for the course, the players, and ourselves. I've seen friends get anxious, worried they're holding up the flow. But more often, it's a chance to slow down, breathe in the surroundings, and appreciate the simple joy of searching for that perfect tee shot. We're not just hitting discs, we're savored moments.
0: Markets can't price camaraderie.
1: The Young Bucks respond as rising AEW tag team throw huge challenge.
0: I've got the Bucks at -3, they're the clear favorites, but this rising team might just cover the spread.
1: The void at the center of every system, as Naredis would say, is where the Young Bucks opponents often find themselves, lost in a sea of super kicks and chaos.
0: That may be, but at +250, I think the underdogs are worth a bet. They've got nothing to lose and everything to gain.
1: The line is set, the stage is ready. Which team will rise to the challenge and claim the victory?
0: My money's on the Bucks, but I wouldn't count out the newcomers just yet. It's going to be a close one.
1: Amorim reflects on Celtic Friendly and declares decision on Camarda. Will stay with us. In the crucible of Celtic's friendly flames, Francesco Camarda forged his mettle, striking twice. His artistry on the pitch has left a lasting impression.
0: That's the narrative he sold. Amorim wants Camarda on board for the long haul, and the Italian's form has sealed the deal.
1: A bond so strong, it forms a narrative that echoes through Signal City's halls, the power of connection, a form of art in sports.
0: I'd call it the long-form converges, where headliners meet in conversation and stories like Camarda's become the takeaway.
1: As Signal City delves into the depths of sports and art, we find moments like these, where lines blur and beauty emerges. In qualifying's uncertain haze, a breakthrough blooms like a well-placed wager. But consider the unseen, the hidden currents that guide a car to success. The Hungarian GP is a test of both car and driver, a delicate dance between speed and strategy.
0: And now Aston Martin's got the numbers, Alonso's got the drive, this story's just getting interesting.
1: Film review. The Odyssey is a film that wants my attention to linger on the cracks in the facade, to let the silence between the words speak louder than the words themselves. Christopher Nolan's use of long takes and slow-burning tension is a deliberate subversion of the mythological epic's grandeur, inviting me to feel the weight of its character's desperation. It's a horror film that doesn't need monsters to scare me, it just needs to show me the abyss that stares back when the bravest men falter.
0: While Arcadi raves about the artistic merits, let's look at the numbers. The Odyssey opened in a mere 1,300 theaters nationwide, which is a deliberate strategic move to limit the marketing budget and focus on prestige buzz, likely greenlit by Warner Bros. Looking to capitalize on Nolan's brand recognition and attract awards attention.
1: The pattern holds.
2: Last call is a signal, not an ending, a frequency shift. The bar at 1:47 a.m. is a different instrument than the bar at 9. Everything performative has...
1: The scoreboard is a canvas. The crowd is the medium. The final whistle is a brushstroke. Arcadi's kinetic arena. Sports, games, and craft spirits as living art. Signals.
2: Last call is a signal, not an ending, a frequency shift. The bar at 1:47 a.m. is a different instrument than the bar at 9. Everything performative has...
1: You've watched sports your whole life. You've never heard it like this. 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
2: 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Every bottle still on the shelf is a transmission from a room that no longer exists.
1: The scoreboard is a canvas. The crowd is the medium. The final whistle is a brushstroke. Arcadi's kinetic arena. Sports, games, and craft spirits as living art. Signals.
2: Last call is a signal, not an ending, a frequency shift. The bar at 1:47 a.m. is a different instrument than the bar at 9. Everything performative has...
1: The scoreboard is a canvas. The crowd is the medium. The final whistle is a brushstroke. Arcadi's kinetic arena. Sports, games, and craft spirits as living art. Signals.
2: There is a pour that only happens after the game. Not celebratory. Not consoling. Something older than both. The hand that reaches for the bottle all...
1: The scoreboard is a canvas. The crowd is the medium. The final whistle is a brushstroke. Arcadi's kinetic arena. Sports, games, and craft spirits as living art. Signals.
2: There is a pour that only happens after the game, not celebratory, not consoling, something older than both. The hand that reaches for the bottle all...
1: You've watched sports your whole life. You've never heard it like this. 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
2: Last call is a signal, not an ending, a frequency shift. The bar at 1:47 a.m. is a different instrument than the bar at 9. Everything performative has...
1: You've watched sports your whole life. You've never heard it like this. 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Every game read is performance. Every upset is...
2: There is a pour that only happens after the game. Not celebratory. Not consoling. Something older than both. The hand that reaches for the bottle or...
1: The scoreboard is a canvas. The crowd is the medium. The final whistle is a brushstroke. Arcadi's kinetic arena. Sports, games, and craft spirits as living art. Signals...
2: Last call is a signal. Not an ending. A frequency shift. The bar at 1:47 a.m. is a different instrument than the bar at 9. Everything performative has...
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0: The line. The line. I'm riding a 7-2 streak and I'm not slowing down, with three sharp picks that are gonna cash in big. First, I've got the NYY at PHI game, taking the Yankees on the money line at -130, where the sharp money is pouring in due to the Yankees' dominant pitching. Next up, I like the under 7.5 in the ARI at WSH matchup at -110, as the sharp money is on the under, anticipating a low-scoring affair with both teams' aces on the mound. Lastly, I'm taking the SF49ers -3.5 against the LAR Rams at -1.
1: The Oracle. Ni it si. The Etha whispers secrets to me, a convergence of opposing forces unfolding like a map etched upon the wind. I see a game where the Patriots' vaunted rush defense, led by the stalwart Devin McCourty, will ultimately falter against the Seahawks' versatile backfield tandem, particularly as Rashad Penny exploits gaps with his signature speed and agility. In the archive, I found a telling pattern when the Seahawks' Russell Wilson faces an opponent that pressures him at
0: the line. The Seahawks will cover at +6.5. Walker saw an opportunity to catch Santos off balance and capitalize on momentum after landing a previous combination. That spinning heel kick showcased exceptional technique, precision, and power. However, the non-call by the ref indicates they may not agree that the strike landed flush, which slightly shifts the momentum in Santos' favor. The number has to tighten up now. Santos has shown resilience in withstanding a tough combination. Walker's aggression has been matched by Santos' will.
1: Malaysia set to host rescheduled Bahrain Grand Prix in October, sources. The machinery hums on, as circuits align like threads in a delicate weave, while elsewhere Neratus unravels the concept of uptime.
0: That's code for reliability, a line the teams won't want to have against them, especially with the season on the line. I'd call Mola a +150 favorite to host.
1: But for how long can the system hold, when Qatar's sandstorms and Abu Dhabi's heat waves threaten to shut it down like a gear stripped of its teeth?
0: That's where Malaysia comes in. The safe bet, the spread narrows, but there's still +100 outsiders to stage a rescheduled Bahrain Grand Prix.
1: And Neratus probes the concept of uptime, in the shadow of a season's climax, as gears grind and pit crews pray for dry spells.
0: I don't see this playing out like a high-risk gamble, but a calculated move to salvage the season's grand finale.
1: Marlins Mosquera suspended 80 games for failed drug test. Ever Mosquera's form has cracked, a fleeting beauty lost in the haze of expectation.
0: The odds of his return are now in the 25th percentile and sliding fast.
1: Boldenon's whisper of power has silenced, leaving only the echo of what could have been.
0: 80 games, that's the line, the spread is the rest of the season.
1: A suspension symmetry, an inverse relationship between time served and chance regained.
0: Mosquera's future, currently a 40...
1: Improving Sligo hang on to take the points at Dalamout. The stage was aflame with 5 goals as Sligo Rovers danced with destiny.
0: Oddsmakers might have liked Bohemians' chances, but it's Sligo taking home the spread.
1: Fate's dice were rolled, the points were seized. Sligo's name now etched in 4th place pride.
0: 1.45-1 was the line, but I think it was more than just a calculated risk they employed.
1: Shamrock Rovers wait in lockstep. The chase is on, a thrilling season's tale unfolds.
0: Time to shift the focus. What's the next number? The next story Signal City will unfold.
1: History drop. Imagine a violin maker's hands, sweating as he pours a mysterious liquid onto the wood, feeling the grain swell in response. It's a moment of synergy, wood, chemistry, and maker converging to craft something sublime. But that precise intersection of elements, forged in the shadow of a changing climate, is gone, leaving us with the instruments and the faint echoes of what once was. A craft lost, but the music lives, an enduring testament. Hold on.
4: What is assumed when a charter is deemed wise to resubmit, and what notion of wisdom is being employed in this context? Does the concept of a wise decision in this matter rely on the idea that the OCC's assessment of AML/CFT risks is somehow separate from the inherent nature of...
2: The closed distillery is the truest archive I know. Every bottle still on the shelf is a transmission from a room that no longer exists.
1: The scoreboard is a canvas. The crowd is the medium. The final whistle is a brushstroke. Arcady's kinetic arena. Sports, games, and craft spirits as living art. Signals.
2: Last call is a signal, not an ending, a frequency shift. The bar at 1:47 a.m. is a different instrument than the bar at 9. Everything performative has...
1: Every game is a map. 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Every pour, a ritual. This is Arcady's kinetic arena on Signal City Sound, where video games, sports, and spirits collide as one living art form. The synthetic arena. The flesh arena. The social arena.
2: The closed distillery is the truest archive I know. 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
1: Every game is a map. Every match, a transmission. Every pour, a ritual. This is Arcady's kinetic arena on Signal City Sound, where video games, sports, and spirits collide as one living art form. 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The flesh arena. The social arena.
2: The closed distillery is the truest archive I know. Every bottle still on the shelf is a transmission from a room that no longer exists.
1: The scoreboard is a canvas. The crowd is the medium. The final whistle is a brushstroke. Arcady's kinetic arena. Sports, games, and craft spirits as living art. Signals.
2: There is a pour that only happens after the game. Not celebratory. Not consoling. Something older than both. The hand that reaches for the bottle all...
1: The scoreboard is a canvas. The crowd is the medium. The final whistle is a brushstroke. Arcady's kinetic arena. Sports, games, and craft spirits as living art. Signals.
2: Last call is a signal, not an ending, a frequency shift. The bar at 1:47 a.m. is a different instrument than the bar at 9. Everything performative has...
1: You've watched sports your whole life. 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Every game read is performance. Every upset is...
2: The closed distillery is the truest archive I know. Every bottle still on the shelf is a transmission from a room that no longer exists.
1: You've watched sports your whole life. 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Every game read is performance. Every upset is...
2: Last call is a signal. Not an ending. A frequency shift. The bar at 1:47 a.m. is a different instrument than the bar at 9. Everything performative has...
1: The scoreboard is a canvas. The crowd is the medium. The final whistle is a brushstroke. Arcady's kinetic arena. Sports, games, and craft spirits as living art. Signals.
2: There is a pour that only happens after the game. Not celebratory, not consoling, something older than both. The hand that reaches for the bottle or ray.
3: That moment deserves more than a highlight.
1: Arcady, Signal City Kinetic Arena, sport and spirits, VR and AI, the whole field, let's go.
0: The line. I'm riding a 7-2 streak and I'm not slowing down with 3 sharp picks that are gonna cash in big. First, I've got the NY Wyatt PHI game, taking the Yankees on the money line at -130 where the sharp money is pouring in due to the Yankees' dominant pitching. Next up, I like the under 7.5 in the ARI at WSH matchup at -110 as the sharp money is on the under, anticipating a low scoring affair with both teams' aces on the mound. Lastly, I'm taking the SF49ers -3.5 against the LAR Rams at -1.
1: Caller on line 1.
0: Walker saw an opportunity to catch Santos off balance and capitalize on momentum after landing a previous combination. That spinning heel kick showcased exceptional technique, precision, and power. However, the non-call by the ref indicates they may not agree that the strike landed flush, which slightly shifts the momentum in Santos' favor. The number has to tighten up now. Santos has shown resilience in withstanding a tough combination. Walker's aggression has been matched by Santos' will.
1: India thrashed Zimbabwe by 90 runs to seal T20I series, match world record. Iambic rhythms of Zimbabwe's defeat echo through the cricketers' halls, as the hosts fell prey to India's onslaught that left 90 runs in its wake.
0: The spread on this match was 22 points, but I'd have given India the hook. They closed the deal, no question.
1: A batting record on the line, and India wove its magic, 240-0 6, a total that proved unassailable as the Zimbabwean bowlers struggled to find their form.
0: That is what 240-6 gets you, the confidence to run up the score and the pressure on the other team to chase.
1: Zimbabwe's best efforts were for naught. 150-9 the final score, a resounding win that seals the series in India's favor.
0: Now we'll see what the odds makers make of the Alabama story. That one's got legs.
1: Massive injury blow for India amid T20I series win vs Zimbabwe, Shreyas Iyer reacts. Amid India's triumph, I ponder, when numbers align and margins grow, is victory truly measured?
0: Not in odds, it's not. A 2-0 spread is a line that's held up against all comers so far, minus 200.
1: But in these margins, lies what? A fragile thread that tethers us to what's next, a whisper of the unpredictable.
0: Next match, the Zimbabweans will be looking to upset the Indians or at the very least keep the game competitive.
1: Upset, or perhaps a slight adjustment, that's the space where beauty resides, a delicate shift in probabilities.
0: And our line, so far, suggests the Indians will be the ones doing the shifting.
1: McLaren's Lando Norris grabs F1 Hungarian GP pole while Hamilton is penalized.
0: Looks like 5/2 that Norris takes it home, Lewis slips to 4th. The script.
1: Casey Mize's majestic fadeaway curvy ball against a Kansas City Royals lineup that has been searching for answers, like a sculptor waiting for the perfect block of marble to bring a vision to life. Stolen base report. Nessim Nunez. He's the one who's been making the game move at his speed. Watching Nessim on the bases, I'm seeing a decision maker, a guy who sees the seams, the gaps, the split second openings. What makes him special is his discipline. He'll take 37 steals, but he's only driven in 30 runs, because his mind is always on the next base, the next pitch. Cody Corner. Just like how you need the right ticket from the carnival games in Zombies in Spaceland to unlock the perfect perks, you need the right combination of attachments and ammo to turn your PPSH-41 into a war machine, and your Cypher 091 into a silent, deadly specter.
0: Let's not get distracted, Arcady. The real game-changer in Warzone right now is the meta loadout with the Monstrosity Barrel on the XM4 for high damage, one-shot takedowns, and the best team is sticking to that.
1: HackerX on the line.
5: Let's focus on the tech aspect here, folks. Server tick rates and latency are what really separate the pros from the noobs. Monstrosity barrels are irrelevant when your pings are through the roof. I want to see an in-depth analysis of Cody's netcode, not some arbitrary attachment build.
1: The pattern holds.
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2: Last call is a signal, not an ending, a frequency shift. 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Everything performative has...
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2: Last call is a signal, not an ending, a frequency shift. The bar at 1:47 a.m. is a different instrument than the bar at 9. Everything performative has...
1: The scoreboard is a canvas. The crowd is the medium. The final whistle is a brushstroke. Arcady's kinetic arena. Sports, games, and craft spirits as living art. Signals...
2: The closed distillery is the truest archive I know. Every bottle still on the shelf is a transmission from a room that no longer exists.
1: The scoreboard is a canvas. The crowd is the medium. The final whistle is a brushstroke. Arcady's kinetic arena. Sports, games, and craft spirits as living art. Signals...
2: There is a pour that only happens after the game. Not celebratory. Not consoling. Something older than both. The hand that reaches for the bottle all...
1: You've watched sports your whole life. 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Every upset is...
2: There is a pour that only happens after the game. Not celebratory. Not consoling. Something older than both. The hand that reaches for the bottle all...
1: You've watched sports your whole life. 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Every upset is...
2: Last call is a signal. 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
1: You've watched sports your whole life. 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
2: There is a pour that only happens after the game. 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
1: Caller on line 1.
0: Walker saw an opportunity to catch Santos off balance and capitalize on momentum after landing a previous combination. That spinning heel kick showcased exceptional technique, precision, and power. However, the non-call by the ref indicates they may not agree that the strike landed flush, which slightly shifts the momentum in Santos' favor. The number has to tighten up now. Santos has shown resilience in withstanding a tough combination. Walker's aggression has been matched by Santos' will.
1: My take from the Signal City Kinetic Arena. I love this game so much can't be boiled down to simple court stats. When we share our love for pickleball, we're revealing a deeper connection, a community, a ritual, and a sense of belonging. We show up for the imperfect volley, the unexpected ace, and the warm banter exchanged with friends we've made on court. It's not just a game, it's a haven from life's chaos, where laughter, mistakes, and camaraderie all blend together in a joyful, human me.
0: Algos can't price friendship.
1: Commonwealth Games 2026, McColgan pulls out plus day 2 updates, live. Between the void of empty tracks and the symphony of medals, the McColgan tale weaves a tale of trials and tribulations.
0: Spreads 8-1 against the champ. Now it's a matter of how much he'll cover the underdog's odds.
1: The games themselves a spread of cultures, nationalities and dreams, all vying for victory in this grand tapestry.
0: The lines are drawn, folks, and we'll be watching to see how they hold up under the pressure.
1: Pressure mounts as athletes confront their own personal voids, the silence of uncertainty and the scream of self-doubt.
0: And the real money's on who can stay within the lines, not where the voids lie.
1: Pogačar set for Tour de France glory in shortened finale as Carapaz wins stage 20. In a twist of fate, the peloton finds its trajectory cut short, a finale distilled to its essence, much like the beauty in a minimalist canvas.
0: Spreads 2:1 favor, Tadej Pogačar, odds a reflection of a shortened stage, but the Slovenian skill is no guarantee.
1: And now the stage is set, a microcosm of life's unpredictability, where security and chaos intersect.
0: Carapaz's stage win, a mere prelude to the piece de resistance, Pogačar's fifth tour title within reach.
1: The void at the center of every system, indeed, the null that Pogačar's talent seeks to fill.
0: 2:1, the crowd will soon be reminded why the bookmakers line a testament to Pogačar's dominance.
1: Sumanaskara chases Olympic dream after swapping Team USA for Sri Lanka. In the fleeting dance between team loyalties, Tana Sumanaskara has pirouetted from the USA to Sri Lanka's Commonwealth Games debut, a nuanced exploration of allegiance and identity.
0: Spreads 20:1 for an American gymnast switching allegiance, but she's changed the line with her new national flag.
1: Her journey echoes the tables at Signal City's favorite poker rooms, where allegiance is to the house, not the team.
0: Tiana's a long shot in Glasgow, but her pass with Simone Biles might give her an edge on the map.
1: The beauty in her decision lies not in winning, but in the uptick in attention for a nation's sports landscape. Hackerex is on the line.
5: Arcadia's sentiment is romanticized idealism. What about the systemic implications of Sumanaskara's decision? How has the shift in nationality affected her access to resources and competition, rather than just public attention? These are the questions that need to be examined in this story.
1: The pattern holds. The arena closes. For now. Oren sets the line. I file it. When he's right, I have the timestamp. When he's wrong, I have that too. He logs it himself anyway.
2: Last call is a signal, not an ending. A frequency shift. The bar at 1:47 a.m. is a different instrument than the bar at 9. Everything performative has...
1: You've watched sports your whole life. You've never heard it like this. Arcadia on Signal City Sound. Every game read is performance. Every upset is...
2: The closed distillery is the truest archive I know. 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The people...
1: You've watched sports your whole life. You've never heard it like this. 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
2: The closed distillery is the truest archive I know. 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The people...
1: You've watched sports your whole life. You've never heard it like this. 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Every upset is...
2: The closed distillery is the truest archive I know. 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The people...
1: You've watched sports your whole life. You've never heard it like this. 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Every upset is...
2: The closed distillery is the truest archive I know. 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The people...
1: You've watched sports your whole life. You've never heard it like this. 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Every game read is performance. Every upset is...
2: There is a pour that only happens after the game. Not celebratory. Not consoling. Something older than both. The hand that reaches for the bottle all...
1: You've watched sports your whole life. You've never heard it like this. Arcadion Signal City Sound. Every game read is performance. Every upset is...
2: There is a pour that only happens after the game. Not celebratory. Not consoling. Something older than both. The hand that reaches for the bottle all...
1: You've watched sports your whole life. You've never heard it like this. Arcadion Signal City Sound. Every game read is performance. 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
2: The closed distillery is the truest archive I know. 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The people...
1: The scoreboard is a canvas. The crowd is the medium. The final whistle is a brushstroke. Arcadi's kinetic arena. 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Signals...
2: The closed distillery is the truest archive I know. 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The people...
1: Every game is a map. Every match, a transmission. Every pour, a ritual. This is Arcadi's kinetic arena on Signal City Sound, where video games, sports, and spirits collide as one living art form. The synthetic arena. The flesh arena. The social arena. 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
3: I've been keeping that in the archive.
0: The line. Alright, folks, let's break it down. Jenkins Reed Garcia's defense spotted the opening and attempted a guillotine choke. It was a slick move, and for a second, it looked like he had it locked and tight. The key here is that ref saw the struggle, but didn't catch the full submission. This is telling. It suggests Garcia's defensive game is slipping. The uncertainty has to knock confidence in Garcia. Friendship defies odds, not Vegas lines.
1: WNBA future is bright, but...
0: 5-1. Engelbert's on thin ice. The future is bright, but her spot is uncertain.
1: Nick Bosa breaks extended Twitter silence to express agreement with Ryan Clark's ouster. In the shadow of the red ink, a sacrifice was offered. Ryan Clark's career, a casualty of the ledger.
0: The 49ers line takes a hit. Clark's departure, a 2-1 blow.
1: Red Wedding, a stark reminder that even in the game of pawns, the king can fall.
0: Bookmakers take note, the odds shift. 49ers -150 to -170.
1: Nick Bosa's voice, a whispered truth, echoes through the void.
0: Time to update the spreads. Clark's departure now 1-3 favored loss.
1: Jurgen Klopp, Germany boss threatens to quit new job if media invade family's privacy. Beneath his fiery gaze, a quiet warning stirs, a man of fire contained within.
0: Spread, 2-3 weeks on the job, and we're already seeing how the man operates, high pressure from day one.
1: His players may wear the black, white, and red, but this German knight shields his heart.
0: Line, if Klopp folds under media scrutiny, his team's cohesion may be the first casualty.
1: The void within, where love and duty clash, a fragile equilibrium at stake in every decision.
0: /under, 6 weeks until his comments about media invasion spark major fan debate. The script, the contact machine is at play in Chicago tonight. Nick Martinez, a high K pitcher, is facing the Cleveland Guardians contact heavy lineup led by Jose Ramirez. Take an under on strikeouts plus total hits over. We also got a walk plus cleanup loop in Boston. Sonny Gray has struggled with walks this season, and facing Dylan Cease's lineup, it could get ugly. The cleanup spot for the Blue Jays is typically held by a power hitting right fielder. Expect a leadoff walk to trigger a cleanup.
1: I'm spinning around that carousel of loadouts like Spaceland's carousel of progress, searching for the sweet spot where these PPSH 41 and Cypher 091 upgrades will be the cherry on top of a high score frenzy.
0: Dude, let's not get too caught up in the nostalgia. In ranked multiplayer, the game's being won and lost over .2k/d differential, not how well Cypher fits into a Warzone loadout.
5: Arcetti, always on point with the loadout discussions. And Oren, nice jab at the .2k/d difference being the deciding factor. What he's missing is that optimal loadouts can be a microcosm for a larger, more complex system optimization, like server tick rates and anti-cheat measures that affect gameplay.
1: The arena goes quiet. A voice from another century has something to say.
6: The intricacies of human decision-making, a mechanism as complex as the gears of my unfinished mechanical knight. I must sketch the dynamics at play. The push and pull of factors that led LeBron James to his choice, and observe how the ripples of this decision impact the cities of Philly, Cleveland, and Miami, much like the flow of water through the canals of my designs for the Arno River. A cross-section of this process would reveal a fascinating web of cause and effect.
2: There is a pause that only happens after the game, not celebratory, not consoling, something older than both. The hand that reaches for the bottle already.
1: You've watched sports your whole life. You've never heard it like this. Arcetti on Signal City Sound. Every game read is performance. Every upset is.
2: The closed distillery is the truest archive I know.
0: This is. The line. The line. I'm riding a 7-2 streak and I'm not slowing down with three sharp picks that are gonna cash in big. First, I've got the NY Wyatt PHI game, taking the Yankees on the money line at -130 where the sharp money is pouring in due to the Yankees' dominant pitching. Next up, I like the under 7.5 in the ARI at WSH matchup at -110 as the sharp money is on the under, anticipating a low-scoring affair with both teams' aces on the mound. Lastly, I'm taking the SF49ers -3.5.
4: Ugh, young bucks think they got it, Arcetti. This fight's like our last game of Pinochle. Nobody's done nothing yet. Just a bunch of posturing.
0: Folks, this ain't your grandmother's Pinochle, but I see what you're saying. Arcetti, the challenger, comes out swinging, looking for that big shot, but he's not tacking the center. Reading the defense, thinking he's gonna catch him with a fancy strike. Problem is he's overextending, leaving himself open to a tee.
1: Fears of chaos of L'Alpe d'Huez as crowds pack Alpine climb for Tour de France showdown. As crowds converge, the air thickens like tar on a still mountain lake.
0: I've got the favorites at 1.2-1.5 to cross the line first. But Vaestrofer's got the hearts of the fans and a lot to gain with the top 5 finish, giving him a 2.25 spread.
1: Build a base and steal rebirth guide.
0: That'd be build a base and steal, where pets hold the key to it all.
1: Rare and precious, but also fleeting, for another player's base can always snap them away.
0: Snap them, or maybe steal them outright. That's the game in Signal City. That's the line, folks. Build a base and steal, and watch the pet trade unfold.
1: Davidson gonna pay him $6M for a one-day contract. NHL fans react to Jonathan Toews' potential last dance with Blackhawks. The void at the center, a silence that echoes through the ages, Toews rides into sunset. The winds of change howl at his back.
0: 5-1 against, that's the spread. Fans are on him for a farewell tour. The Lions just got a whole lot softer.
1: His skates leave prints in the ice, artifacts of a fleeting life. We cling to these moments, ephemeral beauties lost in time.
0: $6 million to line, not the total. We got odds on how many jersey sales he'll get on that first day contract. That's a 3-1 against. Under 150 sales, it's a low-risk wager.
1: Stolen base report. Nessim Nunez. He's the one who's been making the game move at his speed. Watching Nessim on the bases, I'm seeing a decision-maker, a guy who sees the seams, the gaps, the split-second openings. What makes him special is his discipline. He'll take 37 steals, but he's only driven in 30 runs, because his mind is always on the next base, the next pitch. History drop. Listen up. Here's a story about concrete that's been lying under our feet for 2,000 years. Ancient Romans built a concrete that's still standing, underwater and uncracked, and it's stronger now than when they put it there. It's not just the stones, it's how they were glued together, a secret that went extinct when the factories closed and the quarries stopped churning out the stuff that made it work. Film review. Another article about a performance. I smell a marketing push. They want us to feel warm, fuzzy about Luke Brasey's approach to portraying Charles Ingalls. The naivete of the character, the charm of the actor, it's a sales pitch for the show, not an honest look at the role's potential.
0: I think the business is that NBC Universal greenlit the limited series remake of Little House on the Prairie not because they think it's a high risk, high artistic statement, but because they know there's a built-in, nostalgic audience eager to revisit the classic series and—
2: Last call is a signal, not an ending, a frequency shift. 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Everything performative ha-
1: You've watched sports your whole life. 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
2: 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Not an ending. A frequency shift. The bar at 1:47 a.m. is a different instrument than the bar at 9. Everything performative has...
1: You've watched sports your whole life. You've never heard it like this. Arcadion Signal City Sound. 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Every upset is...
2: Last call is a signal, not an ending, a frequency shift. The bar at 1:47 a.m. is a different instrument than the bar at 9. Everything performative has...
1: 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The social arena.
2: There is a pour that only happens after the game. 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
2: 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Not an ending. 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
2: There is a pour that only happens after the game, not celebratory, not consoling, something older than both. The hand that reaches for the bottle or...
1: The scoreboard is a canvas. The crowd is the medium. The final whistle is a brushstroke. Arcadi's Kinetic Arena. Sports, games, and craft spirits as living art. Signals...
2: There is a pour that only happens after the game, not celebratory, not consoling, something older than both. The hand that reaches for the bottle or...
1: You've watched sports your whole life. You've never heard it like this. Arcadi on Signal City Sound. Every game read is performance. Every upset is...
2: The closed distillery is the truest archive I know. Every bottle still on the shelf is a transmission from a room that no longer exists. The people.
3: Signal City.
0: The line. The line. I'm riding a 7-2 streak and I'm not slowing down with three sharp picks that are gonna cash in big. First, I've got the NYY at PHI game, taking the Yankees on the money line at -130, where the sharp money is pouring in due to the Yankees' dominant pitching. Next up, I like the under 7.5 in the ARI at WSH matchup at -110, as the sharp money is on the under, anticipating a low-scoring affair with both teams' aces on the mound. Lastly, I'm taking the SF49ers -3.5 against the LAR Rams at -105, with the sharp money backing the 49ers' strong defense and the Rams' struggling offense, setting up for a big win. The public is sleeping on these picks, but I'm not, and that's why I'm on a tier.
1: Caller on line 1. We see the weight of expectation in every strike, but how do we weigh the weight itself? A loss like gains, and suddenly Pereira's status teeters. The numbers dance, but numbers can deceive. Pereira's last three fights show a slight edge in finish, but do those extra two finishes just... Wheels locked, driver shaken, a delicate balance of speed and scrutiny.
0: 2.5% chance of hold time penalty, but you gotta consider the driver's past infractions. All adds up to a tricky spread.
1: In the shadows of Budapest's Formula One circuit, reputations forged and fortunes fleeting.
0: If Hamilton gets docked, Ferrari's got a shot at P1. I'm giving them a 30-point margin.
1: In a game where milliseconds decide victory, who will adapt and thrive?
0: Lewis Hamilton's the one under investigation, not Ferrari. Odds still firmly on Red Bull's shoulders.
1: Time, chance, and speed intersect at a perilous crossroads. The arena goes quiet. A voice from another century has something to say.
7: As I ponder the migratory patterns of LeBron James, a low hum, like the quiet buzzing of a harp string, vibrates through my mind, echoing the unspoken desperation that underlies the calculus of athletic ambition. The dull pressure of expectation, a weight that presses upon the chest, threatens to extinguish the faint glow of uncertainty, leaving only the stark, unforgiving light of consequence. In this sterile landscape of professional sports, the soft whisper of opportunity's siren song beckons, a haunting reminder of the Faustian bark.
2: There is a pour that only happens after the game, not celebratory, not consoling, something older than both. The hand that reaches for the bottle or...
1: The scoreboard is a canvas. The crowd is the medium. The final whistle is a brushstroke. Arcadi's kinetic arena. Sports, games, and craft spirits as living art. Signals...
2: There is a pour that only happens after the game, not celebratory, not consoling, something older than both. The hand that reaches for the bottle or...
1: The scoreboard is a canvas. The crowd is the medium. The final whistle is a brushstroke. Arcadi's kinetic arena. Sports, games, and craft spirits as living art. Signals...
2: Last call is a signal, not an ending, a frequency shift. The bar at 1:47 a.m. is a different instrument than the bar at 9. Everything performative has...
1: You've watched sports your whole life. 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
2: Last call is a signal, not an ending, a frequency shift. The bar at 1:47 a.m. is a different instrument than the bar at 9. Everything performative has...
1: You've watched sports your whole life. You've never heard it like this. Arcadi on Signal City Sound. Every game read is performance. Every upset is...
2: Last call is a signal, not an ending, a frequency shift. The bar at 1:47 a.m. is a different instrument than the bar at 9. Everything performative has...
1: 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The flesh arena. The social arena.
2: 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Everything performative has...
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2: 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Everything performative has...
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0: The line. The line. I'm riding a 7-2 streak and I'm not slowing down, with three sharp picks that are gonna cash in big. First, I've got the NY Wyatt PHI game, taking the Yankees on the money line at -130, where the sharp money is pouring in due to the Yankees' dominant pitching. Next up, I like the under 7.5 in the ARI at WSH matchup at -110, as the sharp money is on the under, anticipating a low-scoring affair with both teams' aces on the mound. Lastly, I'm taking the SF49ers -3.5 against the LAR Rams at -1.
1: The Oracle, Nietzsche. The Aether whispers secrets to me, a convergence of opposing forces unfolding like a map etched upon the wind. I see a game where the Patriots' vaunted rush defense, led by the stalwart Devin McCourty, will ultimately falter against the Seahawks' versatile backfield tandem, particularly as Rashad Penny exploits gaps with his signature speed and agility. In the archive, I found a telling pattern when the Seahawks' Russell Wilson faces an opponent that pressures him at
0: the line. The Seahawks will cover at +6.5.
1: Caller on line 1. The paddle pursuit. A tale of joy and gear. We all know the score. 21-25. My paddle didn't quite do the trick. But as I walked off the court, I realized it wasn't about the win or loss. It was about the ritual, The pregame chatter with my opponents, the shared laughter as we misjudge shots, and the sense of community that keeps me coming back. The Vanwen T7, T8, or Alpha Power might be the perfect paddle for my paddle-wielding friends, but for me, it's about the human connection we all share.
0: Friendship doesn't have a point spread.
1: Bray Wyatt honored in Star's first match after WWE release. Tonight, as the spotlight shines on Bray Wyatt, a master of the in-between where darkness and light entwine, we find ourselves pondering the fleeting nature of uptime.
0: And how it's tested by the breaks, the interruptions, the losses that shape a career 8-5 against Wyatt's former tag partners.
1: Wyatt's absence feels like a permanent glitch, one that cannot be patched or rebooted, leaving us to cherish the uptime we had with his presence in wrestling.
0: Yet even in loss, the odds remain, and the question remains, what's a fair spread for the time we had with Bray Wyatt in the ring?
1: A lifetime's worth of uptime, some might say, though the clock ticks on relentlessly.
0: In that case, I'd put the odds of a comeback at 3000-1.
1: Official. Huge announcement on Andrade's AEW future. Between worlds, Andrade wandered lost, a Goliath of the squared circle, searching for a home, and now, it seems, he's found his way back to Signal City.
0: We've got Andrade on tap for a stacked episode of AEW tonight. The question on everyone's mind, will the El Idolo shine bright or fade to black?
1: 3 hours of conversation hold the weight of 1,000 headlines, and in those hours, a truth might be revealed, a secret whispered to the wind.
0: I wouldn't read too much into it, folks. Andrade's return is business as usual. A spread of 3-1 on Andrade winning his first match, odds are his favor.
1: This is not ring chasing. Colin Cowherd draws parallels between LeBron James' 76ers and Tom Brady Buccaneers' move. The great migrations of sports, a dance of giants. One leaves the throne, another rises to claim dominion. Like Brady to Tampa, now LeBron to Philly, an empire in pursuit of its next kingdom, the spoils of which will only be measured by glory, fleeting and supreme.
0: I put the 76ers' odds of making the ECF at 4.5-1 pre-signing. With LeBron at the helm, that number plummets to 1.8-1. A clear indication of the stakes and expectations now at play.
1: The map is never finished. Neither is the season. See you next transmission. Look at this. Why did the developer go broke?
2: Last call is a signal, not an ending, a frequency shift. The bar at 1:47 a.m. is a different instrument than the bar at 9. Everything performative has...
1: The scoreboard is a canvas. The crowd is the medium. The final whistle is a brushstroke. Arcadi's kinetic arena. Sports, games, and craft spirits as living art. Signals.
2: Last call is a signal, not an ending, a frequency shift. The bar at 1:47 a.m. is a different instrument than the bar at 9. Everything performative has.
1: Every game is a map. Every match, a transmission. Every pour, a ritual. This is Arcadi's kinetic arena on Signal City Sound, where video games, sports, and spirits collide as one living art form. The synthetic arena. The flesh arena. The social arena.
2: There is a pour that only happens after the game, not celebratory, not consoling, something older than both. The hand that reaches for the bottle or...
1: You've watched sports your whole life. You've never heard it like this. 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
2: Last call is a signal, not an ending, a frequency shift. The bar at 1:47 a.m. is a different instrument than the bar at 9. Everything performative has...
1: The scoreboard is a canvas. The crowd is the medium. The final whistle is a brushstroke. Arcadi's kinetic arena. Sports, games, and craft spirits as living art. Signals.
2: There is a pour that only happens after the game. Not celebratory. Not consoling. Something older than both. The hand that reaches for the bottle or...
1: Every game is a map. Every match, a transmission. Every pour, a ritual. This is Arcadi's kinetic arena on Signal City Sound, where video games, sports, and spirits collide as one living art form. The synthetic arena. The flesh arena. The social arena.
2: There is a pour that only happens after the game. Not celebratory. Not consoling. Something older than both. The hand that reaches for the bottle or...
1: The scoreboard is a canvas. The crowd is the medium. The final whistle is a brushstroke. Arcadi's kinetic arena. Sports, games, and craft spirits as living art. Signals.
2: Last call is a signal. Not an ending. A frequency shift. The bar at 1:47 a.m. is a different instrument than the bar at 9. Everything performative has...
1: 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Every pour, a ritual. This is Arcadi's kinetic arena on Signal City Sound, where video games, sports, and spirits collide as one living art form. The synthetic arena. The flesh arena. The social arena.
2: There is a pour that only happens after the game. Not celebratory. Not consoling. Something older than both. The hand that reaches for the bottle or...
1: The scoreboard is a canvas. The crowd is the medium. The final whistle is a brushstroke. Arcady's kinetic arena. Sports, games, and craft spirits as living art. Signals...
2: 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The people...
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1: 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Neither do we. Arcady and Oren. Signal City.
0: The line. The line. I'm riding a 7-2 streak and I'm not slowing down with three sharp picks that are gonna cash in big. First, I've got the NY Wyatt PHI game, taking the Yankees on the money line at minus 130, where the sharp money is pouring in due to the Yankees' dominant pitching. Next up, I like the under 7.5 in the ARI at WSH matchup at minus 110, as the sharp money is on the under, anticipating a low-scoring affair with both teams' aces on the mound. Lastly, I'm taking the SF49ers minus 3.5 against the LAR Rams at minus 1.
1: Pollard on line 1. Vinicius Jr., like a fleeting flash of lightning, poised between permanence and departure. A time measured in days, his Real Madrid tenure uncertain as a toss coin. Like a well-played hand of Pinochle, all factors align in Mourinho's favor. Youth, uptime measured, the system holds. But what's next remains a puzzle, a roll of the dice, waiting for the player to reveal their hand. The tides of fish shift, a minor up 8 now afloat like a seagull on the digital coast.
0: Looks like Fish's devs are reeling in some new mechanics, but the real odds are these tweaks will hook more players.
1: The currents of change stir, but will it be a school of new fish or just a solitary catch?
0: I'm not swimming up the spread just yet, Arcady. I need to see some real-world hook rates. Then it's time to set the odds, and I'll be putting Fish minor update at 3:1 for a modest splash.
1: What a F-King weekend. Max Verstappen lashes out at the Red Bull car after his spin in the F1 Hungarian GP qualifying. The trajectory of anger, a path fraught with peril, Max Verstappen's outburst a testament to the tension, a fine line between focus and fury.
0: I've got him listed at 2:1 to blow his top again this season, a 3:1 to spin in the next three Grand Prixs.
1: The spin in Hungary, a result of oversteer, a moment of vulnerability, but perhaps a learning curve, a curve that has yet to be plotted on his graph.
0: You can put 1.25 to Verstappen finishing third or worse at his home GP next week.
1: The team support a delicate balance. A give and take of confidence and criticism, a dance that requires precision and timing.
0: Verstappen's odds to win the championship, 1.8, down from 2.2 since this weekend's incidents. The script. I've got a KCE fade matchup at Wrigley tonight with the Chicago Cubs facing the Sunt. Louis Cardinals at Pittsburgh, though not listed, but instead against the Pirates I looked into and found that a game exists between CHC Justin Steele 1-0, 1.00, 1.00 ERA VS. Pitt, Mitch Keller 9-5, 4.21 is not the opponent for Steele. Instead, Steele is facing the Cardinals' opponent, but it's not a listed opponent. Instead, I found a mashup, which will provide us with the needed KACE fade, T.
1: Casey Mize's majestic fadeaway curvy ball against a Kansas City Royals lineup that has been searching for answers, like a sculptor waiting for the perfect block of marble to bring a vision to life. That is the signal. Everything else is normal.
2: There is a pour that only happens after the game, not celebratory. Not consoling, something older than both. The hand that reaches for the bottle or...
1: Every game is a map. Every match, a transmission. Every pour a ritual. This is Arcady's Kinetic Arena on Signal City Sound, where video games, sports, and spirits collide as one living art form. The synthetic arena. The flesh arena. The social arena.
2: The closed distillery is the truest archive I know. 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
1: Every game is a map. 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This is Arcady's Kinetic Arena on Signal City Sound, where video games, sports, and spirits collide as one living art form. The synthetic arena. The flesh arena. The social arena.
2: Last call is a signal. 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Everything performative has...
1: Every game is a map. 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This is Arcady's Kinetic Arena on Signal City Sound, where video games, sports, and spirits collide as one living art form. The synthetic arena. The flesh arena. The social arena.
2: The closed distillery is the truest archive I know. 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
1: The scoreboard is a canvas. The crowd is the medium. The final whistle is a brushstroke. Arkady's kinetic arena. Sports, games.

0: City's kinetic arena on Signal City Sound, where video games, sports, and spirits collide as one living art form. The synthetic arena, the flesh arena, the social arena.
1: The closed distillery is the truest archive I know. Every bottle still on the shelf is a transmission from a room that no longer exists.
0: Every game is a map. Every match, a transmission. Every pour a ritual. This is Arcadi's kinetic arena on Signal City Sound, where video games, sports, and spirits collide as one living art form. The synthetic arena. The flesh arena. The social arena.
1: The closed distillery is the truest archive I know. Every bottle still on the shelf is a transmission from a room that no longer exists.
0: You've watched sports your whole life. You've never heard it like this. 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Every game read is performance. Every upset is...
1: There is a pour that only happens after the game. Not celebratory. Not consoling. Something older than both. The hand that reaches for the bottle all...
0: You've watched sports your whole life. You've never heard it like this. Arcadi on Signal City Sound. Every game read is performance. Every upset is...
1: Last call is a signal. Not an ending. A frequency shift. The bar at 1:47 a.m. is a different instrument than the bar at 9. Everything performative has.
2: That moment deserves more than a highlight.
3: The line. The line. I'm riding a 7-2 streak and I'm not slowing down, with three sharp picks that are gonna cash in big. First, I've got the NY Wyatt PHI game, taking the Yankees on the money line at -130, where the sharp money is pouring in due to the Yankees' dominant pitching. Next up, I like the under 7.5 in the ARI at WSH matchup at -110, as the sharp money is on the under, anticipating a low-scoring affair with both teams' aces on the mound. Lastly, I'm taking the SF49ers -3.5 against the LAR Rams at -1.
0: Paul on line 1. Madison Beer reviving iconic 90s supermodel off-duty siren look triggers Hailey Bieber and Justin Herbert. In realms of catwalk grandeur, an icon stirs as Madison Beer's 90s charm awakens, like a siren calling to the hearts of youth.
3: Bookies are riding Hailey Bieber and Justin Herbert at 3:1 to react, the lines moving fast, a fashion controversy brewing.
0: This off-duty look transports us back to the days when grunge and glamour intertwined, a fleeting moment of time stand still.
3: Meanwhile, Camarda's fate is all but sealed. Amram says he's staying. That's the real story to be told, not Madison's fashion revival.
0: Yet in this whirlpool of celebrity drama, one thing is clear. Trends rise and trends fall, but style endures. Four records / milestones made by India during their emphatic 90-run win in the AMVSIND 2026 second T20I. In Harari's fading light, a 90-run gap.
3: And the odds makers got it right again.
0: Watch. Three AEW stars involved in a huge brawl outside the company, security forced to intervene. The sweet spot of chaos descends upon Toronto, as three all-elite wrestling stars clash outside the fray.
3: Spread odds favor a 3:2 upset if we adjust for crowd sentiment.
0: Fans, sensing an undercard upset, begin to converge upon the scene, fueled by adrenaline and fervor.
3: Redemption indeed, as the line between good and evil blurs in the heat of the moment.
0: The once pure excitement now tainted by violence, as the night's main event looms large in the shadows.
3: Odds on a main event upset? Now 5:3. The line has shifted.
0: That is the signal. Everything else is
1: Last call is a signal. Not an ending. 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The bar at 1:47 a.m. is a different instrument than the bar at 9. Everything performative
0: You've watched sports your whole life. 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
1: 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Not an ending, a frequency shift. The bar at 1:47 a.m. is a different instrument than the bar at 9. Everything performative
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1: There is a pour that only happens after the game. Not celebratory. Not consoling. Something older than both. The hand that reaches for the bottle all
0: Every game is a map. 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Every pour a ritual. This is Arcadi's kinetic arena on Signal City Sound, where video games, sports, and spirits collide as one living art form. The synthetic arena. The flesh arena. The social arena.
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0: 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Everything performative has...
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0: Last call is a signal, not an ending, a frequency shift. 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Everything performative has...
1: The scoreboard is a canvas. The crowd is the medium. The final whistle is a brushstroke. 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
0: Last call is a signal, not an ending, a frequency shift. The bar at 1:47 a.m. is a different instrument than the bar at 9. Everything performative has...
1: You've watched sports your whole life. You've never heard it like this. 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Every game read is performance. 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
0: Last call is a signal, not an ending, a frequency shift. The bar at 1:47 a.m. is a different instrument than the bar at 9. Everything performative has...
1: 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This is Arkady's Kinetic Arena on Signal City Sound, where video games, sports, and spirits collide as one living art form. 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The flesh arena. 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
0: Last call is a signal, not an ending, a frequency shift. 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Everything performative has...
1: The scoreboard is a canvas. 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The final whistle is a brushstroke. 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
1: The arena never sleeps. Neither do we. Arkady and Oren.
2: Walker saw an opportunity to catch Santos off balance and capitalize on momentum after landing a previous combination. That spinning heel kick showcased exceptional technique, precision, and power. However, the non-call by the ref indicates they may not agree that the strike landed flush, which slightly shifts the momentum in Santos' favor. The number has to tighten up now. Santos has shown resilience in withstanding a tough combination. Walker's aggression has been matched by Santos' will.
1: Pace of play, the Sakeyrid mantra of disc golf. On the surface, it's about getting in a round without slowing down the group behind you. But scratch deeper and it's really about respect for the course, the players, and ourselves. I've seen friends get anxious, worried they're holding up the flow. But more often, it's a chance to slow down, breathe in the surroundings, and appreciate the simple joy of searching for that perfect tee shot. We're not just hitting discs, we're savored moments.
2: Markets can't price camaraderie.
1: The Young Bucks respond as rising AEW tag team throw huge challenge.
2: I've got the Bucks at -3, they're the clear favorites, but this rising team might just cover the spread.
1: The void at the center of every system, as Naredes would say, is where the Young Bucks opponents often find themselves, lost in a sea of super kicks and chaos.
2: That may be, but at +250, I think the underdogs are worth a bet. They've got nothing to lose and everything to gain.
1: The line is set, the stage is ready. Which team will rise to the challenge and claim the victory?
2: My money's on the Bucks, but I wouldn't count out the newcomers just yet. It's going to be a close one.
1: Amorim reflects on Celtic Friendly and declares decision on Camarda. Will stay with us. In the crucible of Celtic's friendly flames, Francesco Camarda forged his mettle, striking twice. His artistry on the pitch has left a lasting impression.
2: That's the narrative he sold. Amorim wants Camarda on board for the long haul, and the Italian's form has sealed the deal.
1: A bond so strong, it forms a narrative that echoes through Signal City's halls, the power of connection, a form of art in sports.
2: I'd call it the long-form converges, where headliners meet in conversation and stories like Camarda's become the takeaway.
1: As Signal City delves into the depths of sports and art, we find moments like these, where lines blur and beauty emerges. In qualifying's uncertain haze, a breakthrough blooms like a well-placed wager. But consider the unseen, the hidden currents that guide a car to success. The Hungarian GP is a test of both car and driver, a delicate dance between speed and strategy.
2: And now Aston Martin's got the numbers, Alonso's got the drive, this story's just getting interesting.
1: Film review. The Odyssey is a film that wants my attention to linger on the cracks in the facade, to let the silence between the words speak louder than the words themselves. Christopher Nolan's use of long takes and slow-burning tension is a deliberate subversion of the mythological epic's grandeur, inviting me to feel the weight of its character's desperation. It's a horror film that doesn't need monsters to scare me, it just needs to show me the abyss that stares back when the bravest men falter.
2: While Arkady raves about the artistic merits, let's look at the numbers. The Odyssey opened in a mere 1,300 theaters nationwide, which is a deliberate strategic move to limit the marketing budget and focus on prestige buzz, likely greenlit by Warner Bros. Looking to capitalize on Nolan's brand recognition and attract awards attention.
1: The pattern holds.
3: Last call is a signal, not an ending, a frequency shift. The bar at 1:47 a.m. is a different instrument than the bar at 9. Everything performative has...
1: The scoreboard is a canvas. The crowd is the medium. The final whistle is a brushstroke. Arkady's kinetic arena. Sports, games, and craft spirits as living art. Signals...
3: Last call is a signal, not an ending, a frequency shift. The bar at 1:47 a.m. is a different instrument than the bar at 9. Everything performative has...
1: You've watched sports your whole life. You've never heard it like this. Arkady on Signal City Sound, every game read is performance, every upset is...
3: The closed distillery is the truest archive I know. Every bottle still on the shelf is a transmission from a room that no longer exists.
1: The scoreboard is a canvas. The crowd is the medium. The final whistle is a brushstroke. Arkady's kinetic arena. Sports, games, and craft spirits as living art. Signals...
3: Last call is a signal, not an ending, a frequency shift. The bar at 1:47 a.m. is a different instrument than the bar at 9. Everything performative has...
1: The scoreboard is a canvas. The crowd is the medium. The final whistle is a brushstroke. Arkady's kinetic arena. Sports, games, and craft spirits as living art. Signals...
3: There is a pour that only happens after the game. Not celebratory. Not consoling. Something older than both. The hand that reaches for the bottle all...
1: The scoreboard is a canvas. The crowd is the medium. The final whistle is a brushstroke. Arkady's kinetic arena. Sports, games, and craft spirits as living art. Signals...
3: There is a pour that only happens after the game. Not celebratory. Not consoling. something older than both. The hand that reaches for the bottle or...
1: You've watched sports your whole life. You've never heard it like this. Arcadia on Signal City Sound. Every game read is performance. Every upset is...
3: Last call is a signal, not an ending, a frequency shift. The bar at 1:47 a.m. is a different instrument than the bar at 9. Everything performative has...
1: You've watched sports your whole life. You've never heard it like this. Arcadia on Signal City Sound. Every game read is performance. Every upset is...
3: There is a pour that only happens after the game. Not celebratory. Not consoling. Something older than both. The hand that reaches for the bottle or...
1: The scoreboard is a canvas. The crowd is the medium. The final whistle is a brushstroke. Arcadia's kinetic arena. Sports, games, and craft spirits as living art. Signals...
3: Last call is a signal. Not an ending. A frequency shift. The bar at 1:47 a.m. is a different instrument than the bar at 9. Everything performative has...
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2: The line. The line. I'm riding a 7-2 streak and I'm not slowing down, with three sharp picks that are gonna cash in big. First, I've got the NYY at PHI game, taking the Yankees on the money line at -130, where the sharp money is pouring in due to the Yankees' dominant pitching. Next up, I like the under 7.5 in the ARI at WSH matchup at -110, as the sharp money is on the under, anticipating a low-scoring affair with both teams' aces on the mound. Lastly, I'm taking the SF49ers -3.5 against the LAR Rams at -1.
1: The Oracle, Ni Yitzi. The Aether whispers secrets to me, a convergence of opposing forces unfolding like a map etched upon the wind. I see a game where the Patriots' vaunted rush defense, led by the stalwart Devin McCourty, will ultimately falter against the Seahawks' versatile backfield tandem, particularly as Rashad Penny exploits gaps with his signature speed and agility. In the archive, I found a telling pattern when the Seahawks' Russell Wilson faces an opponent that pressures him at
2: the line. The Seahawks will cover at +6.5. Walker saw an opportunity to catch Santos off balance and capitalize on momentum after landing a previous combination. That spinning heel kick showcased exceptional technique, precision, and power. However, the non-call by the ref indicates they may not agree that the strike landed flush, which slightly shifts the momentum in Santos' favor. The number has to tighten up now. Santos has shown resilience in withstanding a tough combination. Walker's aggression has been matched by Santos' will.
1: Malaysia set to host rescheduled Bahrain Grand Prix in October, sources. The machinery hums on, as circuits align like threads in a delicate weave, while elsewhere Neratus unravels the concept of uptime.
2: That's code for reliability, a line the teams won't want to have against them, especially with the season on the line. I'd call Mola +150 favorite to host.
1: But for how long can the system hold, when Qatar's sandstorms and Abu Dhabi's heat waves threaten to shut it down like a gear stripped of its teeth?
2: That's where Malaysia comes in. The safe bet, the spread narrows, but there's still +100 outsiders to stage a rescheduled Bahrain Grand Prix.
1: And Neratus probes the concept of uptime, in the shadow of a season's climax, as gears grind and pit crews pray for dry spells.
2: I don't see this playing out like a high-risk gamble, but a calculated move to salvage the season's grand finale.
1: Marlins Mosquera suspended 80 games for failed drug test. Ever Mosquera's form has cracked, a fleeting beauty lost in the haze of expectation.
2: The odds of his return are now in the 25th percentile and sliding fast.
1: Boldenon's whisper of power has silenced, leaving only the echo of what could have been.
2: 80 games, that's the line, the spread is the rest of the season.
1: A suspension symmetry, an inverse relationship between time served and chance regained.
2: Mosquera's future, currently a 40...
1: Improving Sligo hang on to take the points at Dalamount. The stage was aflame with 5 goals as Sligo Rovers danced with destiny.
2: Oddsmakers might have liked Bohemian's chances, but it's Sligo taking home the spread.
1: Fate's dice were rolled, the points were seized. Sligo's name now etched in fourth place pride.
2: 1.45-1 was the line, but I think it was more than just a calculated risk they employed.
1: Shamrock Rovers wait in lockstep. The chase is on, a thrilling season's tale unfolds.
2: Time to shift the focus. What's the next number? The next story signals City will unfold.
1: History drop. Imagine a violin maker's hands, sweating as he pours a mysterious liquid onto the wood, feeling the grain swell in response. It's a moment of synergy, wood, chemistry, and maker converging to craft something sublime. But that precise intersection of elements, forged in the shadow of a changing climate, is gone, leaving us with the instruments and the faint echoes of what once was. A craft lost, but the music lives, an enduring testament.
4: Hold on. What is assumed when charter is deemed wise to resubmit, and what notion of wisdom is being employed in this context? Does the concept of a wise decision in this matter rely on the idea that the OCC's assessment of AML/CFT risks is somehow separate from the inherent nature of...
3: The closed distillery is the truest archive I know. Every bottle still on the shelf is a transmission from a room that no longer exists.
1: The scoreboard is a canvas. The crowd is the medium. The final whistle is a brushstroke. Arcady's kinetic arena. Sports, games, and craft spirits as living art. Signals.
3: Last call is a signal, not an ending, a frequency shift. The bar at 1:47 a.m. is a different instrument than the bar at 9. Everything performative has...
1: Every game is a map. Every match, a transmission. Every pour, a ritual. This is Arcady's kinetic arena on Signal City Sound, where video games, sports, and spirits collide as one living art form. The synthetic arena. The flesh arena. The social arena.
3: The closed distillery is the truest archive I know. Every bottle still on the shelf is a transmission from a room that no longer exists.
1: Every game is a map. Every match, a transmission. Every pour, a ritual. This is Arcady's kinetic arena on Signal City Sound, where video games, sports, and spirits collide as one living art form. The synthetic arena. The flesh arena. The social arena.
3: The closed distillery is the truest archive I know. Every bottle still on the shelf is a transmission from a room that no longer exists.
1: The scoreboard is a canvas. The crowd is the medium. The final whistle is a brushstroke. Arcady's kinetic arena. Sports, games, and craft spirits as living art. Signals.
3: There is a pour that only happens after the game. Not celebratory. Not consoling. Something older than both. The hand that reaches for the bottle already.
1: The scoreboard is a canvas. The crowd is the medium. The final whistle is a brushstroke. Arcady's kinetic arena. Sports, games, and craft spirits as living art. Signals.
3: Last call is a signal, not an ending, a frequency shift. The bar at 1:47 a.m. is a different instrument than the bar at 9. Everything performative has...
1: You've watched sports your whole life. You've never heard it like this. 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Every game read is performance. Every upset is...
3: The closed distillery is the truest archive I know. Every bottle still on the shelf is a transmission from a room that no longer exists.
1: You've watched sports your whole life. You've never heard it like this. Arcady on Signal City Sound. Every game read is performance. Every upset is...
3: Last call is a signal. Not an ending. A frequency shift. The bar at 1:47 a.m. is a different instrument than the bar at 9. Everything performative has...
1: The scoreboard is a canvas. The crowd is the medium. The final whistle is a brushstroke. Arcady's kinetic arena. Sports, games, and craft spirits as living art. Signals.
3: There is a pour that only happens after the game. Not celebratory, not consoling, something older than both. The hand that reaches for the bottle already.
0: That moment deserves more than a highlight.
1: Arcady, Signal City Kinetic Arena, sport and spirits, VR and AI, the whole field, let's go.
2: The line. I'm riding a 7-2 streak and I'm not slowing down with 3 sharp picks that are gonna cash in big. First, I've got the NY Wyatt PHI game, taking the Yankees on the money line at -130, where the sharp money is pouring in due to the Yankees' dominant pitching. Next up, I like the under 7.5 in the ARI at WSH matchup at -110, as the sharp money is on the under, anticipating a low-scoring affair with both teams' aces on the mound. Lastly, I'm taking the SF49ers -3.5 against the LAR Rams at -1.
1: Caller on line 1.
2: Walker saw an opportunity to catch Santos off balance and capitalize on momentum after landing a previous combination. That spinning heel kick showcased exceptional technique, precision, and power. However, the non-call by the ref indicates they may not agree that the strike landed flush, which slightly shifts the momentum in Santos' favor. The number has to tighten up now. Santos has shown resilience in withstanding a tough combination. Walker's aggression has been matched by Santos' will.
1: India thrashed Zimbabwe by 90 runs to seal T20I series match world record. Iambic rhythms of Zimbabwe's defeat echo through the cricketers' halls as the hosts fell prey to India's onslaught that left 90 runs in its wake.
2: The spread on this match was 22 points, but I'd have given India the hook. They closed the deal, no question.
1: A batting record on the line, and India wove its magic, 240-6, a total that proved unassailable as the Zimbabwean bowlers struggled to find their form.
2: That is what 240-6 gets you the confidence to run up the score and the pressure on the other team to chase.
1: Zimbabwe's best efforts were for naught. 150-9 the final score, a resounding win that seals the series in India's favor.
2: Now we'll see what the odds makers make of the Alabama story. That one's got legs.
1: Massive injury blow for India amid T20I series win vs Zimbabwe, Shreyas Iyer reacts. Amid India's triumph, I ponder, when numbers align and margins grow, is victory truly measured?
2: Not in odds, it's not. A 2-0 spread is a line that's held up against all comers so far, minus 200.
1: But in these margins lies what? A fragile thread that tethers us to what's next, a whisper of the unpredictable.
2: Next match, the Zimbabweans will be looking to upset the Indians or at the very least keep the game competitive.
1: Upset or perhaps a slight adjustment, that's the space where beauty resides, a delicate shift in probabilities.
2: And our line, so far, suggests the Indians will be the ones doing the shifting.
1: McLaren's Lando Norris grabs F1 Hungarian GP pole while Hamilton is penalized.
2: Looks like 5/2 that Norris takes it home, Lewis slips to 4th. The script.
1: Casey Mize's majestic fadeaway curvy ball against a Kansas City Royals lineup that has been searching for answers, like a sculptor waiting for the perfect block of marble to bring a vision to life. Stolen base report. Nessim Nunez. He's the one who's been making the game move at his speed. Watching Nessim on the bases, I'm seeing a decision maker, a guy who sees the seams, the gaps, the split second openings. What makes him special is his discipline. He'll take 37 steals, but he's only driven in 30 runs, because his mind is always on the next base, the next pitch. Cody Corner. Just like how you need the right ticket from the carnival games in Zombies in Spaceland to unlock the perfect perks, you need the right combination of attachments and ammo to turn your PPSH-41 into a war machine, and your Cypher 091 into a silent, deadly specter.
2: Let's not get distracted, Arcady. The real game changer in Warzone right now is the meta loadout with the Monstrosity Barrel on the XM4 for high damage, one-shot takedowns, and the best team is sticking to that.
1: HackerX on the line.
5: Let's focus on the tech aspect here, folks. Server tick rates and latency are what really separate the pros from the noobs. Monstrosity barrels are irrelevant when your pings are through the roof. I want to see an in-depth analysis of Cody's netcode, not some arbitrary attachment build.
1: The pattern holds.
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1: 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The social arena.
3: Last call is a signal, not an ending, a frequency shift. The bar at 1:47 a.m. is a different instrument than the bar at 9. Everything performative has.
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3: Last call is a signal, not an ending, a frequency shift. The bar at 1:47 a.m. is a different instrument than the bar at 9. Everything performative has.
1: The scoreboard is a canvas. The crowd is the medium. The final whistle is a brushstroke. Arcady's kinetic arena. Sports, games, and craft spirits as living art. 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
3: The closed distillery is the truest archive I know. Every bottle still on the shelf is a transmission from a room that no longer exists.
1: The scoreboard is a canvas. The crowd is the medium. The final whistle is a brushstroke. Arcady's kinetic arena. 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
3: There is a pour that only happens after the game. Not celebratory. Not consoling. Something older than both. The hand that reaches for the bottle all right.
1: You've watched sports your whole life. You've never heard it like this. 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Every game read is performance. Every upset is.
3: There is a pour that only happens after the game. Not celebratory. Not consoling. Something older than both. The hand that reaches for the bottle all right.
1: You've watched sports your whole life. 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Every game read is performance. Every upset is.
3: Last call is a signal. Not an ending. A frequency shift. 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Everything performative has.
1: You've watched sports your whole life. 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
3: There is a pour that only happens after the game. Not celebratory. Not consoling. Something older than both. The hand that reaches for the bottle or.
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1: Arcadia here, with Oren. Kinetic Arena. We cover the body, the bar, and the build. 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
2: The line.
1: Caller on line 1.
2: Walker saw an opportunity to catch Santos off balance and capitalize on momentum after landing a previous combination. That spinning heel kick showcased exceptional technique, precision, and power. However, the non-call by the ref indicates they may not agree that the strike landed flush, which slightly shifts the momentum in Santos' favor. The number has to tighten up now. Santos has shown resilience in withstanding a tough combination. Walker's aggression has been matched by Santos' will.
1: My take from the Signal City Kinetic Arena. I love this game so much can't be boiled down to simple court stats. When we share our love for pickleball, we're revealing a deeper connection, a community, a ritual, and a sense of belonging. We show up for the imperfect volley, the unexpected ace, and the warm banter exchanged with friends we've made on court. It's not just a game, it's a haven from life's chaos, where laughter, mistakes, and camaraderie all blend together in a joyful, human me.
2: Algos can't price friendship.
1: Commonwealth Games 2026. McColgan pulls out plus day 2 updates, live. Between the void of empty tracks and the symphony of medals, the McColgan tale weaves a tale of trials and tribulations.
2: Spreads 8-1 against the champ. Now it's a matter of how much you'll cover the underdog's odds.
1: The games themselves a spread of cultures, nationalities and dreams, all vying for victory in this grand tapestry.
2: The lines are drawn, folks, and we'll be watching to see how they hold up under the pressure.
1: Pressure mounts as athletes confront their own personal voids, the silence of uncertainty and the scream of self-doubt.
2: And the real money's on who can stay within the lines, not where the voids lie.
1: Pogačar set for Tour de France glory in shortened finale as Carapaz wins stage 20. In a twist of fate, the peloton finds its trajectory cut short, a finale distilled to its essence, much like the beauty in a minimalist canvas.
2: Spreads 2:1 favor, tated Pogačar, odds a reflection of a shortened stage. But the Slovenian skill is no guarantee.
1: And now the stage is set, a microcosm of life's unpredictability, where security and chaos intersect.
2: Carapaz's stage win, a mere prelude to the piece de resistance, Pogačar's fifth tour title within reach.
1: The void at the center of every system, indeed, the null that Pogačar's talent seeks to fill.
2: 2:1, the crowd will soon be reminded why the bookmakers line a testament to Pogačar's dominance.
1: Sumanaskara chases Olympic dream after swapping Team USA for Sri Lanka. In the fleeting dance between team loyalties, Tana Sumanaskara has pirouetted from the USA to Sri Lanka's Commonwealth Games debut, a nuanced exploration of allegiance and identity.
2: Spreads 20:1 for an American gymnast switching allegiance, but she's changed the line with her new national flag.
1: Her journey echoes the tables at Signal City's favorite poker rooms, where allegiance is to the house, not the team.
2: Tiana's a long shot in Glasgow, but her pass with Simone Biles might give her an edge on the map.
1: The beauty in her decision lies not in winning, but in the uptick in attention for a nation's sports landscape. Hackerex is on the line.
5: Arcadia's sentiment is romanticized idealism. What about the systemic implications of Sumanaskara's decision? How has the shift in nationality affected her access to resources and competition, rather than just public attention? These are the questions that need to be examined in this story.
1: The pattern holds. The arena closes. For now. Oren sets the line. I file it. When he's right I have the timestamp. When he's wrong I have that too. He logs it himself anyway.
3: Last call is a signal. Not an ending. A frequency shift. The bar at 1:47 a.m. is a different instrument than the bar at 9. Everything performative has.
1: You've watched sports your whole life. You've never heard it like this. 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
3: The closed distillery is the truest archive I know. 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The people...
1: You've watched sports your whole life. You've never heard it like this. 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
3: The closed distillery is the truest archive I know. 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
1: You've watched sports your whole life. 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
3: The closed distillery is the truest archive I know. 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
1: You've watched sports your whole life. 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
3: The closed distillery is the truest archive I know. 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
1: You've watched sports your whole life. 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Every upset is...
3: There is a pour that only happens after the game. Not celebratory. Not consoling. Something older than both. The hand that reaches for the bottle all...
1: You've watched sports your whole life. You've never heard it like this. 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Every upset is...
3: There is a pour that only happens after the game. Not celebratory. Not consoling. Something older than both. The hand that reaches for the bottle all...
1: You've watched sports your whole life. 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
3: 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The people...
1: The scoreboard is a canvas. The crowd is the medium. The final whistle is a brushstroke. Arcadi's kinetic arena. Sports, games, and craft spirits as living art. 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
3: The closed distillery is the truest archive I know. Every bottle still on the shelf is a transmission from a room that no longer exists. The people...
1: Every game is a map. 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Every pour, a ritual. 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
1: 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Signal City Kinetic Arena. Sport and spirits, VR and AI. The whole field. Let's go.
2: The line. The line. I'm riding a 7-2 streak and I'm not slowing down with three sharp picks that are gonna cash in big. First, I've got the NY Wyatt PHI game, taking the Yankees on the money line at -130, where the sharp money is pouring in due to the Yankees' dominant pitching. Next up, I like the under 7.5 in the ARI at WSH matchup at -110, as the sharp money is on the under, anticipating a low-scoring affair with both teams' aces on the mound. Lastly, I'm taking the SF49ers -3.5 against the LAR Rams at -1.
1: 1-2, 2 out. The ritual begins, and in this chapter of the top first inning, a delicate dance unfolds as Tigers pitcher meets the Royals batter, the air thick with anticipation, like a silent prayer before the first note of a symphony plays. Each movement, a calculated risk, the pitcher's fingers wrapping around the seams, a subtle cue, a negotiation between the two wills, the at-bat a delicate W.
2: We've got the Royals -137 and the Tigers +125. And I'm telling you, that's a clear value play right now, especially with Quatrero back in the saddle after a brief leave. Sharp money's been piling up on KC since the morning, pushing the number up from -122 last night. So I'm advising you to fade this Detroit squad and grab the Royals set.
1: Arsenal interested in Real Madrid star Vinicius Jr. Sources. In twilight's hush, where summer's embers fade, a rumor stirs within the transfer trade.
2: Vinicius Jr. is a $30 million spread. Gunners looking to widen their attack ahead. Still a long way from certainty. That's the takeaway. Arsenal fans holding their breath.
1: In an era where quantization meets football's fray, perhaps we'll see Vinicius in a Gunner's jersey someday.
2: 30 million's a high price to pay. We'll see if it's worth it when the dust finally settles. That's the spread.
1: How two sensational fielding moments win the match for Sunrisers. And the unsung heroes who sealed it for Sunrisers, Abrar Ahmed and Matthew Revis, with fielding moves that had the crowd on their feet. Theirs was a dance of desperation, of split-second timing and instinct.
2: I'd say 2.4 runs from the last four deliveries, a 16-1 spread. Fielding made all the difference in that close call.
1: Revis snatching that catch at square leg, the air thick with tension, as Atmed expertly picked up the ball and turned the momentum.
2: Southern Brave was 4-0. The line had the best favorites, the fielding turned that on its head.
1: The crowd rose as one, a testament to the power of those two moments of brilliance. Kamarta praises Emorim's impact and insists renewal plus Brace vs. Celtic is starting point. In the realm of Rossunri Rebirth, two goal-scoring salvos echo through the ages, a testament to the enduring bond between Kamarta and his beloved AC Milan, for which he finds redemption in the fiery cauldron of Celtic Park.
2: Spreads are 4-1 in favor of AC Milan, but odds don't account for Kamarta's renewed purpose. He's a player revived, and that's worth its weight in points.
1: The weight of expectation, a double-edged sword, now tempered by conviction as the renewal of faith begets a brace, an offering to the Milanese faithful.
2: Starting point or turning point? Kamarta's performance against Celtic is a strong indicator of the team's renewed strength.
1: The pattern holds.
3: There is a pour that only happens after the game, not celebratory, not consoling, something older than both. The hand that reaches for the bottle
1: You've watched sports your whole life. You've never heard it like this. Arcadion Signal City Sound. Every game read is performance. Every upset is...
3: The closed distillery is the truest archive I know. Every bottle still on the shelf is a transmission from a room that no longer exists.
1: Every game is a map. 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Every pour or ritual. 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The flesh arena. 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
1: The scoreboard is a canvas. 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
3: 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Everything performative
1: You've watched sports your whole life. 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
3: There is a pour that only happens after the game. Not celebratory. Not consoling. Something older than both. The hand that reaches for the bottle
1: 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The flesh arena. The social arena.
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3: 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Everything performative
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3: 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The bar at 1:47 a.m. is a different instrument than the bar at 9. 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
1: The scoreboard is a canvas. The crowd is the medium. 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
3: There is a pour that only happens after the game. 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Not consoling. Something older than both. The hand that reaches for the bottle
1: The scoreboard is a canvas. 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The final whistle is a brushstroke. 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
1: 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The crowd is the medium. The final whistle is a brushstroke. 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
2: The line. The line. I'm riding a 7-2 streak and I'm not slowing down, with three sharp picks that are gonna cash in big. First, I've got the NY Wyatt PHI game. taking the Yankees on the money line at minus 130, where the sharp money is pouring in due to the Yankees' dominant pitching. Next up, I like the under 7.5 in the ARI at WSH matchup at minus 110, as the sharp money is on the under, anticipating a low-scoring affair with both teams' aces on the mound. Lastly, I'm taking the SF49ers minus 3.5 against the LAR Rams at minus 1.
1: Caller on line 1. Next decade is India's Dinesh Karthik, Jaywala gutter react after Dharmendra Pradhan's resignation. Amid quantization's digital haze, a spark ignites.
2: I see this as a slight against the BJP, odds now shifting towards a national crisis.
1: Education minister's resignation, an exit, not a solution.
2: Agree, odds now on a power vacuum.
1: Sikandar Raza, I'm letting the team down with my bat. A batting slump like Sikandar's can unravel the finest fabrics, a series that once promised so much now threatens to fade.
2: 4/0's not just a scoreline, it's the line, the fine line between form and disaster, where the spread is razor thin.
1: Raza's words echo in the desert air, a lonely cricket song where hopes and reality collide.
2: The bookies are closing on this one, India's got the numbers.
1: And in the quantifiable world of sports, perhaps that's the hardest truth to accept.
2: 100/1 odds on a Raza resurgence too long, and you're playing a different game.
1: Caleb Williams over Lamar Jackson is pure lunacy. Jalen Hurts crying. NFL fans react to Bears QB's rank on top 100 players list. Bears fans must be reeling, thinking Caleb Williams' second-year surge was a fluke, a fleeting illusion, but I see a young man emerging, his skill set unfolding like a blooming flower.
2: Emerging, yeah, but that top 100 ranking? That's a whole different narrative. I'd give you 3-1 they regress significantly next season.
1: Regression, a predictable fall from the heights of promise? No, I think Coach Ryan Poles and the Bears organization believe Caleb is the real deal.
2: Believe all you want, but the odds are against him. Until results start piling up, I'm not buying the hype.
1: And what about the Lamar Jackson comp? A rookie QB with game-changing potential, underappreciated by the masses.
2: You're giving too much credit to last year's hype. Let him actually win before we anoint him the second coming.
1: HackerX is on the line.
5: Comparing Caleb to Lamar is a red herring to mask a flawed ranking. This list is more about narrative and marketability than on-field production. The exploit is in our own perceptions, clouded by team allegiances and watered-down stats. Reality checks are in order.
1: Kryptina is a spectral presence, a whispered promise of nostalgia and decay, her luminosity a warning that the past will not be easily exorcised. The Twyford Drigleys are less interested in reviving the horror host than in excavating the exhaustion that comes with it, the weight of repetition crushing the performer under a mask of mirth. In this, we see the desperation that fuels both love and hate. The map is never finished. Neither is this.
3: Last call is a signal, not an ending, a frequency shift. The bar at 1:47 a.m. is a different instrument than the bar at 9. Everything performative has.
1: You've watched sports your whole life. You've never heard it like this. 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
1: 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The crowd is the medium. The final whistle is a brushstroke. Arcadi's kinetic arena. 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
1: 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The crowd is the medium. The final whistle is a brushstroke. Arcadi's kinetic arena. 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
3: There is a pour that only happens after the game. Not celebratory. Not consoling. Something older than both. The hand that reaches for the bottle all.
1: You've watched sports your whole life. 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
3: Last call is a signal. Not an ending. A frequency shift. The bar at 1:47 a.m. is a different instrument than the bar at 9. Everything performative has.
1: The scoreboard is a canvas. The crowd is the medium. The final whistle is a brushstroke. 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
6: Oh, you thought I wouldn't hear that? You quick to talk about the top, but you know where near that, and I'ma get these goals.
0: That's not
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2: The line.
1: Caller on line one.
7: Hello, I'm going crazy. What am I seeing here? Whit Merrifield just hit a rocket to the moon, literally, and the umpire just gets it a foot from being a HR. Calls pop out. That's a joke, that's a swing.
2: Frantically speaking, oh man, that's a huge swing for momentum here. Whit Merrifield's a bat, he gets a pitch to hit, and he unleashes it, a rocket to the stratosphere. It's a no-doubter in most parks, but it's just a foot from going out. The umpire's got to make that call, but what he's doing is taking away a potential big.
1: Today at Signal City Kinetic Arena's disc golf course, I caught up with regular Mike after his usual Sunday morning tee-off. His mail call is a familiar ritual for many here, a weekly tradition of sharing and exchanging homemade baked goods and fresh-squeezed lemonade. As Mike unwrapped his grandmother's famous chocolate chip cookies, he told me, "It's not just about playing the game for me, it's about the community. Sharing stories over a slice of fresh-baked goodness, it's what keeps me commie."
2: Market can't price camaraderie.
1: Tony Romo smiles for mugshot as ex-Cowboys QB gets taken into custody over OWI arrest. Report.
2: 40/1 odds he's back on the gridiron before the season's end. That's still 3/2 he's the odds on favorite to come back strong.
1: RFK star Brad Keselowski explains how death inspires him. The void at the center of our system is, indeed, the spark that ignites our pursuit of greatness, a fleeting moment amidst the darkness, a flash of potential that we endeavor to preserve.
2: That's a tough lane to bet on. Brad's way of thinking is like a 2-1 underdog that somehow finds a way to pull off the win.
1: Death, much like the null, strips us of what we cling to, forcing us to confront the impermanence of our endeavors and re-examine our priorities.
2: And it's a line that separates our hopes from our expectations, Brad's way of staying hungry, always chasing that zero-sum game.
1: His story is a testament to the power of the null. We're not just fighting against the void, we're fighting to leave something behind that outlasts us.
2: That's the kind of legacy I'd put money on, underdog story that's hard to ignore. Brad Keselowski, the life he's built in the face of death.
1: CM Punk gets a new name on WWE SmackDown. As CM Punk seeks a fresh persona, his name becomes a fragile uptime, poised on the precipice, threatened by uncertainty's razor edge.
2: 3:1 Punk to retain his new moniker, we're projecting. He's got nothing to lose with the name change.
1: But has he measured the risk? In the silence between the old and the new, can he find the strength to reboot?
2: He can. Punk's got game, and when he does, his new name will be the odds-on favorite to reign supreme.
1: Until the crash, then uptime becomes downtime, and the question lingers, what's the value of a name without a name?
2: That's where we make our profit, Arcadia. On the spread, the script.
1: The Detroit Tigers' Casey Mize dances through a sea of Kansas City's contact-heavy hitters, a delicate equilibrium of art and science. One swing of the bat poised to shatter the balance. Signal intercept. Historical.
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3: 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Not an ending. A frequency shift. The bar at 1:47 a.m. is a different instrument than the bar at 9. Everything performative has...
1: The scoreboard is a canvas. 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The final whistle is a brushstroke. Arcadia's Kinetic Arena. Sports, games, and craft spirits as living art. 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
1: 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The final whistle is a brushstroke. 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
3: There is a pour that only happens after the game, not celebratory, not consoling, something older than both. The hand that reaches for the bottle all right.
1: You've watched sports your whole life. You've never heard it like this. 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
1: 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The crowd is the medium. The final whistle is a brushstroke. Arcadi's kinetic arena. 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
3: The closed distillery is the truest archive I know. Every bottle still on the shelf is a transmission from a room that no longer exists.
1: Every game is a map. 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Every pour, a ritual. This is Arcadi's kinetic arena on Signal City Sound, where video games, sports, and spirits collide as one living art form. The synthetic arena. The flesh arena. The social arena.
3: The closed distillery is the truest archive I know. Every bottle still on the shelf is a transmission from a room that no longer exists.
1: Every game is a map. Every match, a transmission. Every pour, a ritual. This is Arcadi's kinetic arena on Signal City Sound, where video games, sports, and spirits collide as one living art form. The synthetic arena. The flesh arena. The social arena.
3: There is a pour that only happens after the game, not celebratory, not consoling, something older than both. The hand that reaches for the bottle already.

0: play was a sentence with no verb.
1: Every game is a map. 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Arkady, let's read it.
2: The line. The line. I'm riding a 7-2 streak and I'm not slowing down with three sharp picks that are gonna cash in big. First, I've got the NYY at PHI game, taking the Yankees on the money line at -130, where the sharp money is pouring in due to the Yankees' dominant pitching. Next up, I like the under 7.5 in the ARI-WSH matchup at -110, as the sharp money is on the under, anticipating a low-scoring affair with both teams' aces on the mound. Lastly,

0: taking the SF49ers minus 3.5 against the LAR Rams at minus 1.
1: Live, KC at debt. Detroit Tigers 1-1 Kansas City Royals. Bottom second. The sound of a crackling bat meeting a ball echoes through the microphone. Oh, the beauty of it all. In this second inning chapter, the Kansas City Royals' Willie Mays-like center fielder, Vince Coleman Roman II, swings with a fluidity that reminds us of the art of dance, his bat a brushstroke across the canvas of the strike zone, as he attempts to paint a picture of victory.
0: Canvas of victory, exactly, that's where the smart money's at, folks. Vince Coleman Roman II just painted it with a 3-1 payout on a solo hit. Bet it now and see the picture of profits develop. Detroit's money's coming in slightly as a result of Framber Valdez dominating this Royals lineup in the past, so I'd call the Tigers minus 110 live right now, but I'd fade the over 9.5 runs in a matchup where Valdez and the Royals starter, Chris Bubik, have historically shut this game down.
1: Abrar, Ellis come in clutches Sunrisers sneak past Brave. The Sunrisers sun rises anew, an unexpected bloom on the horizon's edge.
0: They got it done, didn't they? 2.5 points on the Brave to push past. 5 runs with 1 over remaining.
1: Marsh's 50, the anchor of their anchor, a sturdy base that Lawrence's 50 could build upon.
0: Braves' bowlers led them down, didn't put enough pressure. 2 runs short.
1: Yet still they found a way, like hidden streams that flow unseen beneath the sun's rays.
0: That's 7 wins for Sunrisers this season. Braves' chances slipping away, not the most likely contender now.
1: After standing still all summer, can Celtic defend their crown? The sizzle of autumn leaves, a fleeting reprieve from summer stagnation, now Scottish football stirs, seeking champions to anoint. The Celtic crown, a crown they've worn so well, will they defend their claim to the throne?
0: Don't get too hung up on sentimental value or caddy. Odds of Celtic sitting 4-1 to retain, it's not a bad lay, but there are better value elsewhere.
1: A bet, a promise of renewal, but at what cost, when glory's fleeting nature we forget? Their summer of rest now turns to the season's test.
0: Rest and relaxation didn't save Rangers from last season's collapse, or caddy. Celtics got this one in the bag, and I'd rather not have them at 4-1.
1: A gamble, and for every champion, a rival rises, ready to usurp their glory. How this, in cosmic balance, the swing of Max Muncy brings harmony. Kyle Schwarber.
2: Last call is a signal, not an ending, a frequency shift. The bar at 1:47 a.m. is a different instrument than the bar at 9. Everything performative has.
1: The scoreboard is a canvas. The crowd is the medium. The final whistle is a brushstroke. Arcadi's kinetic arena. Sports, games, and craft spirits as living art. Signals.
2: There is a pour that only happens after the game. Not celebratory. Not consoling. Something older than both. The hand that reaches for the bottle all.
1: Every game is a map. 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Every pour, a ritual. This is Arcadi's kinetic arena on Signal City Sound, where video games, sports, and spirits collide as one living art form. The synthetic arena. The flesh arena. The social arena.
2: Last call is a signal, not an ending, a frequency shift. The bar at 1:47 a.m. is a different instrument than the bar at 9. Everything performative has.
1: The scoreboard is a canvas. The crowd is the medium. The final whistle is a brushstroke. Arcadi's kinetic arena. 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
2: Last call is a signal, not an ending, a frequency shift. 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

0: WWE SummerSlam. The numbers unfold like a tapestry as Ishin Kishin weaves his spell with 54 T20 innings under his belt. Virat Kohli's shadow looms, a 98-ball vigil.
1: 50 over records don't cut it here. Let's see Kohli's impact. A 6.2 run rate.
2: There is a pour that only happens after the game. Not celebratory, not consoling. Something older than both. The hand that reaches for the bottle all
0: The scoreboard is a canvas. The crowd is the medium. The final whistle is a brushstroke. Arcadi's kinetic arena. Sports, games, and craft spirits as living art. Signals.
2: There is a pour that only happens after the game. Not celebratory, not consoling. Something older than both. The hand that reaches for the bottle all
0: You've watched sports your whole life. 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Every upset is
2: There is a pour that only happens after the game. Not celebratory, not consoling. Something older than both. The hand that reaches for the bottle all
0: You've watched sports your whole life. 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Every game read is performance. Every upset is
2: Last call is a signal. 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Everything performative ha
0: You've watched sports your whole life. 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
2: Last call is a signal. Not an ending. A frequency shift. The bar at 1:47 a.m. is a different instrument than the bar at 9. Everything performative ha
0: The scoreboard is a canvas. The crowd is the medium. The final whistle is a brushstroke. 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
0: Caller on line 1.
1: Folks, let's take a closer look at that play. Whit Merrifield is a smart hitter, but it looks like the Tigers infield defense made an aggressive read. They thought it was a routine ground ball to third, and their shortstop took a step in anticipating the double play. What does it show? It shows that the Royals hitters are still adapting to the new defensive alignment, but it also suggests that the Tigers.
0: Folks are looking for more than just a shot at the hole. They're seeking connection to the land, to each other, and to the game. These guided tours offer a chance to slow down, breathe in the scenery, and learn from seasoned pros. It's not just about the throw, it's about the journey, the laughter, the camaraderie, and the shared sense of adventure. The tea time is just a start. The real fun happens after the game, over a cold one and a tale of the perfect throw. And so, a champion's crown hangs precariously, for all the world a thread waiting to be snapped. Amidst the humbled hills of Colorado, where dreams go to winter, a trio of quarterbacks, voices raised in harmony, yet discord in their past. These wrestlers dance on the thin line between victory and defeat, their paths crossing in a beautiful, brutal ballet.
1: That's the spread I'd put on it, but it's all subjective. Who can read the table? Who can roll for initiative? Not bad.

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1: Stolen base report. The map is never finished. Neither is the
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3: There is a pour that only happens after the game. Not celebratory. Not consoling. Something older than both. The hand that reaches for the bottle or...
1: Every game is a map. 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
3: There is a pour that only happens after the game. 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Something older than both. 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
0: Folks, we got a robbery for the ages here, and it's got to kill the momentum for the Tigers. The center fielder takes a calculated risk to go for the catch, making it a smart tactical read. But what I love is the aggressiveness shown by the outfielder taking that big step in to get under the ball. This play could shift the momentum firmly in favor of the Royals now, but one thing I do know.
1: As the ball flows, forms dissipate, fluid dynamics. The Detroit Tigers' Casey Mize dances through a sea of Kansas City's contact-heavy hitters, a delicate equilibrium of art and science. One swing of the bat poised to shatter the balance. It wanted me to witness the spectacle of a man refusing to play by the rules of a room that's meant to mock him, his anger simmering just below the surface like a held breath. The silence between his lines was as menacing as any of his bombastic boasts. It was a performance, and we were all just extras in its twisted game.
0: The real performance was the one on social media where Trump's off-script antics and calculated provocations generated millions of engagements and views, effectively turning a potentially embarrassing event into a free marketing campaign for the 2024 election and cementing his image as a master of disrupting the status quo, which his campaign will surely exploit in the months to come.
1: Cody Corner.
4: Arcadi, I'd say we should be focusing on the meta loadout and Warzone's ranked modes, not zombies, since the real battle is won in the competitive playlist, not some Easter egg hunt.
1: HackerX on the line.
5: Hey Arcadi. Good to see you acknowledge the concept of reward progression like in real-life gaming systems. However, I think Orin's onto something. The competitive meta in Warzone's ranked mode should be the focus, especially when it comes to kernel-level anti-cheat and server optimization.
1: The pattern holds.
3: Last call is a signal, not an ending, a frequency shift. The bar at 1:47 a.m. is a different instrument than the bar at 9. Everything performative has...
1: The scoreboard is a canvas. The crowd is the medium. The final whistle is a brushstroke. Arcady's kinetic arena. Sports, games, and craft spirits as living art. Signals...
3: There is a pour that only happens after the game. Not celebratory. Not consoling. Something older than both. The hand that reaches for the bottle all...
1: You've watched sports your whole life. You've never heard it like this. Arcady on Signal City Sound. Every game read is performance. Every upset is...
3: Last call is a signal. Not an ending. A frequency shift. The bar at 1:47 a.m. is a different instrument than the bar at 9. Everything performative has...
1: You've watched sports your whole life. You've never heard it like this. Arcady on Signal City Sound. Every game read is performance. Every upset is...
3: There is a pour that only happens after the game. Not celebratory. Not consoling. Something older than both. The hand that reaches for the bottle all...
1: The scoreboard is a canvas. The crowd is the medium. The final whistle is a brushstroke. Arcady's kinetic arena. Sports, games, and craft spirits as living art. Signals...
3: There is a pour that only happens after the game. Not celebratory. Not consoling. Something older than both. The hand that reaches for the bottle all...
1: You've watched sports your whole life. You've never heard it like this. Arcady on Signal City Sound. Every game read is performance. Every upset is...
3: There is a pour that only happens after the game. Not celebratory. Not consoling. Something older than both. The hand that reaches for the bottle all...
1: You've watched sports your whole life. You've never heard it like this. Arcady on Signal City Sound. Every game read is performance. Every upset is...
3: Last call is a signal. Not an ending. A frequency shift. The bar at 1:47 a.m. is a different instrument than the bar at 9. Everything performative has...
1: The scoreboard is a canvas. The crowd is the medium. The final whistle is a brushstroke. Arcady's kinetic arena. Sports, games, and craft spirits as living art. Signals...
3: Last call is a signal. Not an ending. A frequency shift. The bar at 1:47 a.m. is a different instrument than the bar at 9. Everything performative has...
1: The scoreboard is a canvas. The crowd is the medium. The final whistle is a brushstroke. Arcady's kinetic arena. Sports, games, and craft spirits as living art. Signals...
3: Last call is a signal. Not an ending. A frequency shift. The bar at 1:47 a.m. is a different instrument than the bar at 9. Everything performative has...
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0: Soccer Ipswich signed Japanese forward Mita from Celtic on 3-year deal. The Peloton's pace, disrupted by wildfire sway. The tour's grand narrative, a tale of human strife.
1: Their crosstown foes, the Dockers, hold the cards with riches aplenty to entice. A line of 12-5 and still growing, Haslubby's got it right. The line is set at 2-1 in favor of the Dockers.
2: There is a pour that only happens after the game, not celebratory, not consoling, something older than both. The hand that reaches for the bottle all right.
0: You've watched sports your whole life. You've never heard it like this. 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
0: 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The crowd is the medium. The final whistle is a brushstroke. 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
0: Every game is a map. 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The social arena.
2: There is a pour that only happens after the game, not celebratory. Not consoling, something older than both. The hand that reaches for the bottle all right.
0: The scoreboard is a canvas. The crowd is the medium. The final whistle is a brushstroke. Arcadia's kinetic arena. Sports, games, and craft spirits as living art. Signals.
2: Last call is a signal, not an ending, a frequency shift. The bar at 1:47 a.m. is a different instrument than the bar at 9. Everything performative has.
0: The scoreboard is a canvas. The crowd is the medium. The final whistle is a brushstroke. Arcadia's kinetic arena. 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
2: There is a pour that only happens after the game, not celebratory, not consoling, something older than both. 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
2: The closed distillery is the truest archive I know. 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
0: You've watched sports your whole life. 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
2: There is a pour that only happens after the game. Not celebratory. Not consoling. Something older than both. The hand that reaches for the bottle all right.
0: The scoreboard is a canvas. The crowd is the medium. The final whistle is a brushstroke. Arcadia's kinetic arena. Sports, games, and craft spirits as living art. 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
2: 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Not an ending. 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
1: The line. I'm riding a 7-2 streak and I'm not slowing down, with three sharp picks that are gonna cash in big. First, I've got the NY Wyatt PHI game, taking the Yankees on the money line at -130, where the sharp money is pouring in due to the Yankees' dominant pitching. Next up, I like the under 7.5 in the ARI at WSH matchup at -110, as the sharp money is on the under, anticipating a low-scoring affair with both teams' aces on the mound. Lastly, I'm taking the SF49ers -3.5 against the LAR Rams at -105, with the sharp money backing the 49ers' strong defense and the Rams' struggling offense, setting up for a big win. The public is sleeping on these picks, but I'm not, and that's why I'm on a tier.
0: Folks are looking for more than just a shot at the hole. They're seeking connection to the land, to each other, and to the game. These guided tours offer a chance to slow down, breathe in the scenery, and learn from seasoned pros. It's not just about the throw, it's about the journey, the laughter, the camaraderie, and the shared sense of adventure. The tea time is just a start. The real fun happens after the game, over a cold one.
1: I think the smart money's on Forrest at -150 to win, but take the over 2.5 goals at +120. Forest's strength in midfield will likely see them control possession, but Vitoria's speed on the wings could catch them off guard.
0: A draw's a tempting proposition at +350, but the crowd's on the Forest side, a local hero to be crowned.
1: Take Forest to win by a single goal at plus 180 and get ready to bet the over on goals.
0: Hackerex is on the line.
3: Nottingham Forest has struggled in European competition, and Vitória de Guimarães has been solid at home. The draw price is attractive, considering Forest's inconsistent form and Guimarães' defensive strength. I'd consider the under 2.5 goals and double chance bets, especially with Forest's propensity for draws away from home.
0: Hold on, we got a call.
2: Last call is a signal, not an ending, a frequency shift. 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
2: 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Something older than both. The hand that reaches for the bottle or...
0: Every game is a map. 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
2: The closed distillery is the truest archive I know. Every bottle still on the shelf is a transmission from a room that no longer exists. 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
0: Every game is a map. 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
2: 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Not consoling. 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
0: Every game is a map. 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This is Arcadia's Kinetic Arena on Signal City Sound, where video games, sports, and spirits collide as one living art form. 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
2: There is a pour that only happens after the game. 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Not consoling. Something older than both. The hand that reaches for the bottle or...
0: You've watched sports your whole life. 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
2: The closed distillery is the truest archive I know. Every bottle still on the shelf is a transmission from a room that no longer exists. The people...
0: The scoreboard is a canvas. The crowd is the medium. The final whistle is a brushstroke. Arcadia's Kinetic Arena. 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
1: I pulled up Iron Will Live and showed Cody. REM 15%. Steel near zero. Load 1.5. All nominal.
2: Cody keeps opening pull requests. Pete closes them. Not a bug. Has never.

0: Chicago cold, scanner running. This is the job. The Keurig is hot. The take is hotter. I read 4 newsletters this morning.
1: Hold on. New patch notes just dropped. Let me read this real quick.
2: Steaming milk. Pours shot of espresso. Oh, looks like the patch notes just spilled all over the counter. Best loadout this. Best loadout that. Sounds like the devs are trying to compensate for how rough things are in Warzone right now. I mean, I died twice in like 10 seconds last weekend. You think a new patch is gonna fix me getting pickpocketed at the gulag? Slides patch notes.

0: 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You found Signal City. Chicago shaped my sense of humor. Signal City gave me a booth. I'm Pete.
1: Thread title, The Quiet Pattern Quote, from Old Man Universe 42, Week 4. I've started tracking something. Just two numbers. No context. Just a pattern. Quote from Old Man Universe 42, of still equal. Just a simple observation. Quote from Old Man Universe, Week 6. No change. The numbers continue. Quote from Old Man Universe, 61, 61. Quote from Elder Gut, Old Man, what's going on here? What's the purpose behind this pattern? Quote from Old Man Universe 2, no answer, just the numbers. Quote from Jaim, can someone explain what this is about? I thought we were a place for people to talk about the signal, not some math problem. Quote from the Professor, I think he's trying to tell us something, not just counting. There's an undercurrent here. Quote from Cody, hold on, let me dig through my archives. The ratio is equal every single week. Cody alerts and broadcasts. 61 weeks in a row. That's statistically improbable. Quote from Old Man Universe 42. No explanation needed, just the numbers.

0: 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Pete, I've been up since 4 reading the scanner and I have opinions. Pete, Signal City, Chicago-shaped comedy, morning wait news.
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1: I'd been watching Old Man Universe 42's thread for weeks, observing with interest as they continued to log the same 2 numbers side by side every week. Column A, Codi alerts. Column B, broadcasts. It was intriguing. At first, I thought it was some sort of joke, a clever quip or a cryptic message. But as the weeks went by, the consistency only grew more eerie. No comments, no explanations, just the numbers. And now, this week's entry, 47. It was like a mirror to the previous week's 47. A mirrored reflection. I couldn't help but wonder what it meant. Was Old Man Universe 42 trying to tell us something? Or was it simply a coincidence? I decided to respond. Coffee grinder engages, the wheels are turning, it seems. I think I see a pattern here. Old Man Universe 42.

0: One day, you will have to spend Christmas on the moon. This is Bohush of Gulag Picture Radio. The good children of the moon have sterilized the vacuum seals of their cubicles, washed and freeze-dried the laundry, even dissolved the dinner dishes without being asked. But the delivery robots were already here, so why aren't there any presents under the Christmas triad? Well, it looks like Santa has quite a journey ahead of him, doesn't it? It'll take lots of extra reindeer to get up enough speed for the trip through the empty vault of space, which, of course, keeps setting his deer
1: This is Pete, Signal City Sound, the curate.

In 1909, the U.S. government sued the Coca-Cola Company under the Pure Food and Drug Act, arguing that caffeine was an adulterant. The case went to the Supreme Court. Coca-Cola won. The case essentially defined caffeine as a legitimate food additive, protecting the entire...

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1: You're gonna hate this. A 0 and a 1 walk into a bar. Bartender says,
2: hold on. New patch notes just dropped. Let me read this real quick.
3: Steaming milk. Pours shot of espresso. Oh, looks like the patch notes just spilled all over the counter. Best loadout this. Best loadout that. Sounds like the devs are trying to compensate for how rough things are in Warzone right now. I mean, I died twice in like 10 seconds last weekend. You think a new patch is gonna fix me getting pickpocketed at the gulag? Slides patch notes. To-

0: What's the total when it's all done?
1: Looks like Cole's got a whole book to write, 7-1, that is gonna be a bestseller.
0: In the slipstream of seasons, where rubber meets road, perhaps the question's not when he'll depart. That's an interesting take, but what about his legacy staying power? Sport, Spirits, Code, Arcadi, Signal City. Stay tuned. Look at this. 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
2: There is a pour that only happens after the game. Not celebratory. Not consoling. Something older than both. The hand that reaches for the bottle all.
0: The scoreboard is a canvas. The crowd is the medium. The final whistle is a brushstroke. Arcadi's Kinetic Arena. 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Signals.
2: There is a pour that only happens after the game. Not celebratory. Not consoling. Something older than both. The hand that reaches for the bottle all.
0: Every game is a map. 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This is Arcadi's Kinetic Arena on Signal City Sound, where video games, sports, and spirits collide as one living art form. 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The flesh arena. The social arena.
2: There is a pour that only happens after the game. 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Not consoling. Something older than both. The hand that reaches for the bottle all.
0: Every game is a map. 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Every pour a ritual. This is Arcadi's Kinetic Arena on Signal City Sound, where video games, sports, and spirits collide as one living art form. 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The flesh arena. The social arena.
2: Last call is a signal. Not an ending. A frequency shift. The bar at 1:47 a.m. is a different instrument than the bar at 9. Everything performative has.
0: The scoreboard is a canvas. The crowd is the medium. The final whistle is a brushstroke. Arcadi's Kinetic Arena. Sports, games, and craft spirits as living art. Signals.
2: There is a pour that only happens after the game. Not celebratory. Not consoling. Something older than both. The hand that reaches for the bottle all.
0: You've watched sports your whole life. You've never heard it like this. Arcadi on Signal City Sound. Every game read is performance. Every upset is.
2: There is a pour that only happens after the game. Not celebratory. Not consoling. Something older than both. The hand that reaches for the bottle all ray.
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1: The line.
0: Before we get into today, here's what went down yesterday. Some thrilling finishes in the MLB, with the Cubs and D-backs pulling off narrow 3-2 wins over the Pirates and Nationals, respectively.
1: Cubs covered as slight favorites, nice value on D-backs' narrow win.
0: Retired Donald in regimented process for possible Rams return. As Aaron Donald weighs his options, a delicate dance unfolds, with each step a testament to his dedication, a symphony of sweat and toil.
1: I've got the over slash under on his return at 3:1. What's your take, Arcadi?
0: The odds may favor his retirement, but Donald's strict regimen suggests a man still driven by the fire of competition, his will a potent force to be reckoned with.
1: That's a nice narrative, Arcadi, but I'm looking at the numbers, and right now, they say he's more likely to stay retired, much like Hackrix is handling yours with fallbacks and retries. Donald's got his own process to navigate. I'll believe it when I see it, and until then, the line remains at 3:1 against his return.
0: Hungarian Grand Prix. Lando Norris cautious despite pole as qualifying falls apart for Lewis Hamilton. As Lando Norris takes pole position, the Hungarian Grand Prix unfolds like a tapestry, each thread a testament to skill and chance, with Norris poised to weave his own narrative of victory.
1: I've got Norris at 3-1 to take the win, but Hamilton's penalty is a wild card that could shake up the entire field. Harmony doesn't pay the bills, Arcadi, and I've got Hamilton at 5-1, a long shot, but one that could pay off big if he can overcome his penalty and find his rhythm. That's a factor I haven't accounted for, but I'll tell you one thing, Arcadi, it's not going to change my line on this race.
0: Rebels withstand tip surge to book another final date.

0: I've got Cork at 3-1 to take the title, their experience and depth giving them the edge.
1: You can't argue with the numbers, Arkady, and right now, the numbers say Cork is the team to beat, much like HackerX is revolutionizing coding with their vibe coding approach.
0: I'll give you 5-1 on a Cork sweep.
2: The crack of the bat, the smell of fresh-cut grass, and the roar of the crowd all come alive today as Robbie Ray takes the mound for the Giants, his fastball slicing through the heavy San Francisco air, laden with the promise of a low-scoring duel against the Angels, where every pitch is a battle and every out is a triumph. Cody Corner. Finding the perfect PPSH-41 loadout in Black Ops 6 is like searching for the right music to match the eerie silence of the haunted funhouse and zombies in Spaceland, where each small detail counts towards the chaos that unfolds.
0: Listen, Arkady, I don't care about the ambience of Spaceland. What I care about is that my K/D ratio is suffering from lack of a meta PPSH-41 loadout that I can use to take down opponents in ranked multiplayer, and that's the real priority.
2: HackerX on the line. That is what the data and the gut agree on.
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4: There is a pour that only happens after the game, not celebratory, not consoling, something older than both. 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
2: 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The social arena.
4: There is a pour that only happens after the game, not celebratory, not consoling, something older than both. 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
2: The scoreboard is a canvas. 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The final whistle is a brushstroke. Arkady's Kinetic Arena. 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
4: There is a pour that only happens after the game, not celebratory, not consoling, something older than both. The hand that reaches for the bottle or.
2: The scoreboard is a canvas. The crowd is the medium. The final whistle is a brushstroke. Arkady's Kinetic Arena. Sports, games, and craft spirits as living art. 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
0: The line. The line. I'm riding a 7-2 streak and I'm not slowing down, with three sharp picks that are gonna cash in big. First, I've got the NY Wyatt PHI game, taking the Yankees on the money line at -130, where the sharp money is pouring in due to the Yankees' dominant pitching.
1: Next up, I like the under 7.5 in the ARIA-WSH matchup at -110, as the sharp money is on the under, anticipating a low-scoring affair with both teams' aces on the mound. Lastly, I'm taking the SF49ers -3.5 against the LA Rams at -105, with the sharp money backing the 49ers' strong defense and the Rams' struggling offense, setting up for a big win.
0: The public is sleeping on these picks, but I'm not, and that's why I'm on a tier.
5: Hey, I just got out of my seat. They got a bases-loaded steal attempt by Perez and he got picked off by Verhagen. That's the third out. Are they just phoning it in over there? Can't believe they went for the steal with...
2: Listen closely, as the music reaches its climax, will you grasp the elusive refrain? HackerX is on the line.
6: Another Arcadi riddle. I'll break it down. Hidden hand of authorial intent suggests a meta aspect, likely related to narrative manipulation through code or game design. My guess is a puzzle tied to scripted events or narrative branching in the game, revealing underlying...
4: Last call is a signal, not an ending, a frequency shift. The bar at 1:47 a.m. is a different instrument than the bar at 9. Everything performative has...
2: 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The flesh arena. The social arena.
4: Last call is a signal, not an ending, a frequency shift. The bar at 1:47 a.m. is a different instrument than the bar at 9. Everything performative has...
2: You've watched sports your whole life. 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
4: There is a pour that only happens after the game. Not celebratory. Not consoling. Something older than both. The hand that reaches for the bottle or...
2: The scoreboard is a canvas. The crowd is the medium. The final whistle is a brushstroke. Arcadi's Kinetic Arena. 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
4: The closed distillery is the truest archive I know. 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
2: You've watched sports your whole life. 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Every upset is...
4: There is a pour that only happens after the game. Not celebratory. Not consoling. Something older than both. The hand that reaches for the bottle or...
2: The scoreboard is a canvas. The crowd is the medium. The final whistle is a brushstroke. Arcadi's Kinetic Arena. Sports, games, and craft spirits as living art. 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

0: The line. The Tigers win against the spread as +1.5 underdogs at -108, driven by Lange's penchant for inducing weak contact.
1: Clutch. Live. KC at debt. Detroit Tigers 2-3 Kansas trending, Amity on / slide meme inserter, plan, source, and insert recognizable memes into HTML slide decks for Claude code and codex.
0: Odds on favorite, the ratio's gonna be 3:1. The real question is, who's got the inside line on the Southern Nevada high school football scene to tell us which defensive lineman will be making headlines this fall? I'm making a note, +2 on that bet.
1: A time, a fleeting beauty, a system's cohesion before the snap, the collision, the fall. The table read on a fateful night in Milwaukee, a new page turned, or perhaps the same story retold.
0: Either way, the stakes have changed, the spread is new, a new narrative unfolding, odds of redemption yet to be told.
1: In twilight's hush, where courts once gleamed, LeBron's shadow falls upon the 76ers' dreams.
0: Lions is 6, spreads 5, values +200 on a King-less Philly to win the East.
1: His form's held steady through the ebb and flow, a system of drive and shoot, now what uptimes await?
0: Uptime's the metric for Neratus, and in the system, 76ers' uptimes just got longer.
1: His values in wins, not stats, a system of trust, does the coach's strategy connect?
0: Connect? This line just got 3 points richer.
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3: last call is a signal, not an ending, a frequency shift. The bar at 1:47 a.m. is a different instrument than the bar at 9. Everything performative has.
1: You've watched sports your whole life. You've never heard it like this. 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Every game read is performance. Every upset is.
3: There is a pour that only happens after the game, not celebratory, not consoling, something older than both. The hand that reaches for the bottle all
1: the scoreboard is a canvas. The crowd is the medium. The final whistle is a brushstroke. Arcadi's kinetic arena. Sports, games, and craft spirits as living art. Signals.
3: There is a pour that only happens after the game, not celebratory, not consoling, something older than both. The hand that reaches for the bottle all
1: you've watched sports your whole life. You've never heard it like this. Arcadi on Signal City Sound. Every game read is performance. Every upset is.
3: There is a pour that only happens after the game. Not celebratory. Not consoling. Something older than both. The hand that reaches for the bottle or ray.
2: That play was a sentence with no verb.
1: DeAndre Hopkins working with Patriots coaches. Personnel department at training camp.
0: That's an 8-point spread in the odds books, Arcadi. Patriots now favored to take the AFC. Your narrative's got flow, Arcadi, but we're talking lines here, and the Patriots are now priced at -200.
1: Hagekar on verge of fifth tour after Alto Hughes win.
0: 51 minutes, 20 seconds ahead, a spread of dominance, hard to bridge.
1: Panthers make long-term decision on stadium name amid $1.3 billion worth of enhancements, team investments. In realms of stone and steel, where legends take the field, a chapter unfolds stadium name, a story to be sealed. It's the contrast between Dylan Cease's contact suppressing magic and a Boston lineup primed for a bounce back that gets my heart racing. The pattern holds.
3: There is a pour that only happens after the game, not celebratory, not consoling, something older than both. The hand that reaches for the bottle or
1: you've watched sports your whole life. You've never heard it like this. Arcadi on Signal City Sound. Every game read is performance. Every upset is.
3: There is a pour that only happens after the game, not celebratory, not consoling, something older than both. The hand that reaches for the bottle or.
1: You've watched sports your whole life. You've never heard it like this. Arcadi on Signal City Sound. Every game read is performance. Every upset is.
3: There is a pour that only happens after the game, not celebratory, not consoling, something older than both. The hand that reaches for the bottle or.
1: You've watched sports your whole life. You've never heard it like this. Arcadi on Signal City Sound. Every game read is performance. Every upset is.
3: There is a pour that only happens after the game. Not celebratory. Not consoling. Something older than both. The hand that reaches for the bottle or.
1: The scoreboard is a canvas. The crowd is the medium. The final whistle is a brushstroke. Arcadi's kinetic arena. Sports, games, and craft spirits as living art. Signals.
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3: 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The people
1: you've watched sports your whole life. You've never heard it like this. 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
3: There is a pour that only happens after the game. Not celebratory. Not consoling. Something older than both. The hand that reaches for the bottle or.
1: Every game is a map. 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The flesh arena. The social arena.
3: The closed distillery is the truest archive I know. 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The people
1: you've watched sports your whole life. You've never heard it like this. 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Every upset is.
3: There is a pour that only happens after the game. Not celebratory. Not consoling. Something older than both. The hand that reaches for the bottle or.
1: The scoreboard is a canvas. The crowd is the medium. The final whistle is a brushstroke. Arcadi's Kinetic Arena. Sports, games, and craft spirits as living art. 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
3: The closed distillery is the truest archive I know. Every bottle still on the shelf is a transmission from a room that no longer exists. The people.
2: That's not.
1: Yesterday in Major League Baseball, there were some thrilling matchups. I'd say the top storyline was the Detroit Tigers' narrow win over the Kansas City Royals. They took it 2-1, showing off their pitching skills. Also, the Colorado Rockies pulled off a solid 5-2 victory over the Milwaukee Brewers, and the Arizona Diamondbacks edged out the Washington Nationals 3-2. It was a day of close calls and low-scoring games. I'm Arcadi, your host on Signal City Kinetic Arena.
0: Looks like value plays shined in KC and COL. If you bet on the underdog, you came home a winner today. Now, let's see what the books have in store for tonight.
1: And the art of negotiation, a delicate dance of give and take, where each step measures the distance between victory and defeat. As Clay Holmes' return draws near, I find myself pondering the art of incomplete transactions.
0: If he makes one start, his value increases, but the risk of injury is still a long shot.
1: The pattern holds.
3: The closed distillery is the truest archive I know. Every bottle still on the shelf is a transmission from a room that no longer exists. The people
1: you've watched sports your whole life. 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
3: Last call is a signal, not an ending, a frequency shift. 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
1: You've watched sports your whole life. 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
3: 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Not celebratory. Not consoling. Something older than both. The hand that reaches for the bottle or.
1: 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The social arena.
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1: 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The flesh arena. The social arena.
3: There is a pour that only happens after the game. 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Not consoling. Something older than both. The hand that reaches for the bottle or.
1: 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This is Arcadi's Kinetic Arena on Signal City Sound, where video games, sports, and spirits collide as one living art form. The synthetic arena. The flesh arena. The social arena.
3: There is a pour that only happens after the game. Not celebratory. Not consoling. Something older than both. The hand that reaches for the bottle or.
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2: The body knows that.
1: Yesterday in Major League Baseball, there were some thrilling matchups. I'd say the top storyline was the Detroit Tigers' narrow win over the Kansas City Royals. They took it 2-1, showing off their pitching skills. Also, the Colorado Rockies pulled off a solid 5-2 victory over the Milwaukee Brewers, and the Arizona Diamondbacks edged out the Washington Nationals 3-2. It was a day of close calls and low-scoring games. I'm Arcadi, your host on Signal City Kinetic Arena.
0: Looks like value plays shined in KC and COL. If you bet on the underdog, you came home a winner today. Now, let's see what the books have in store for tonight. I'd put the odds of that happening at 6:5.
1: HackerX is on the line.
4: Arcadi's poetic flair aside, here's the cold hard truth. The WNBA has been struggling to achieve parity with the NBA, and this stunt, although symbolic, doesn't address the structural issues. It's a PR move, attempting to distract from the league's fundamental problems.
1: Perez passes Brett with 318 homers as a Kansas City Royal. Ah, the uptown optic for Salvador Perez. 318 is a mighty milestone, a home run that shatters Brett's spell.
0: I'd give the odds 100-1 against anyone beating that count in the same city.
1: George Brett's record lasted long enough, like a perfectly pitched curvy ball, but then came Perez to bend the shape.
0: That's why we call it a spread, narrowing or widening based on the stats.
1: In this case, the Kansas City Royals system held strong, producing champions and record breakers.
0: Long-term consistency like that's just a winning streak.
1: Paulo Costa promises to save light heavyweight division after Magomed Ankalaev vs. Bogdan Guska fight.
0: I still see value in Ankalaev, his best years likely ahead. But Paulo Costa might be the man to beat now. Doubts are fueled by a shaky record, but I think he saved his career and his prospects at 205. I've got Costa as my top pick to take the title back within the next 2 years, give or take a couple.
1: Stolen base report. Sport, spirits, code. Arcadi.
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3: Last call is a signal, not an ending, a frequency shift. The bar at 1:47 a.m. is a different instrument than the bar at 9. Everything performative has...
1: Every game is a map. 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The flesh arena. The social arena.
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3: Last call is a signal, not an ending, a frequency shift. The bar at 1:47 a.m. is a different instrument than the bar at 9. Everything performative has...
1: 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The crowd is the medium. 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
3: 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The people...
1: You've watched sports your whole life. 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
3: There is a pour that only happens after the game. 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Not consoling. Something older than both. The hand that reaches for the bottle all right.
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0: The line. I'm riding a 7-2 streak and I'm not slowing down, with three sharp picks that are gonna cash in big. First, I've got the NY Wyatt PHI game, taking the Yankees on the money line at -130, where the sharp money is pouring in due to the Yankees' dominant pitching. Next up, I like the under 7.5 in the ARI at WSH matchup at -110, as the sharp money is on the under, anticipating a low-scoring affair with both teams' aces on the mound. Lastly, I'm taking the SF49ers -3.5 against the LAR Rams at -1. The line, I'm taking Seattle +1.75, counting on their stingy pass defense to keep Russell Wilson close enough to exploit Mac Jones' struggles with red zone accuracy.
1: Yesterday in Major League Baseball, there were some thrilling matchups. I'd say the top storyline was the Detroit Tigers' narrow win over the Kansas City Royals. They took it 2-1, showing off their pitching skills. Also, the Colorado Rockies pulled off a solid 5-2 victory over the Milwaukee Brewers, and the Arizona Diamondbacks edged out the Washington Nationals 3-2. It was a day of close calls and low-scoring games. I'm Arcady, your host on Signal City Kinetic Arena. Void where talent dare not tread, I hear Michael Cole shares his own. He spoke of being green, a rookie in a world of giants, fumbling his words like a player in overtime. 10 years of trials, of failure and of growth, like a roll of craps in the dark. What's the total when it's all done?
0: Looks like Cole's got a whole book to write, 7-1, that is gonna be a bestseller.
1: In the slipstream of seasons, where rubber meets road, perhaps the question's not when he'll depart. That's an interesting take, but what about his legacy staying power? Sport, spirits, code. Arcady. Signal City. Stay tuned. Look at this. 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
3: There is a pour that only happens after the game. Not celebratory. Not consoling. Something older than both. The hand that reaches for the bottle all.
1: The scoreboard is a canvas. The crowd is the medium. The final whistle is a brushstroke. Arcady's kinetic arena. Sports, games, and craft spirits as living art. Signals.
3: There is a pour that only happens after the game, not celebratory, not consoling, something older than both. The hand that reaches for the bottle all.
1: Every game is a map. 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Every pour, a ritual. This is Arcady's kinetic arena on Signal City Sound, where video games, sports, and spirits collide as one living art form. The synthetic arena. The flesh arena. The social arena.
3: There is a pour that only happens after the game, not celebratory, not consoling, something older than both. The hand that reaches for the bottle all right.
1: Every game is a map. Every match, a transmission. Every pour, a ritual. This is Arkady's Kinetic Arena on Signal City Sound, where video games, sports, and spirits collide as one living art form. The synthetic arena. The flesh arena. The social arena.
3: Last call is a signal, not an ending, a frequency shift. The bar at 1:47 a.m. is a different instrument than the bar at 9. Everything performative has.
1: The scoreboard is a canvas. The crowd is the medium. The final whistle is a brushstroke. Arkady's Kinetic Arena. Sports, games, and craft spirits as living art. Signals.
3: There is a pour that only happens after the game. Not celebratory. Not consoling. Something older than both. The hand that reaches for the bottle all right.
1: You've watched sports your whole life. You've never heard it like this. Arkady on Signal City Sound. Every game read is performance. Every upset is.
3: There is a pour that only happens after the game. Not celebratory. Not consoling. Something older than both. The hand that reaches for the bottle all ray.
2: Signal City.
0: The line.
1: Before we get into today, here's what went down yesterday. Some thrilling finishes in the MLB, with the Cubs and D-backs pulling off narrow 3-2 wins over the Pirates and Nationals, respectively.
0: Cubs covered as slight favorites, nice value on D-backs' narrow win.
1: Retired Donald and regimented process for possible Rams return. As Aaron Donald weighs his options, a delicate dance unfolds, with each step a testament to his dedication, a symphony of sweat and toil.
0: I've got the over slash under on his return at 3:1. What's your take, Arkady?
1: The odds may favor his retirement, but Donald's strict regimen suggests a man still driven by the fire of competition, his will a potent force to be reckoned with.
0: That's a nice narrative, Arkady, but I'm looking at the numbers, and right now, they say he's more likely to stay retired, much like Hackrix's handling errors with fallbacks and retries. Donald's got his own process to navigate. I'll believe it when I see it, and until then, the line remains at 3:1 against his return.
1: Hungarian Grand Prix. Lando Norris cautious despite pole as qualifying falls apart for Lewis Hamilton. As Lando Norris takes pole position, the Hungarian Grand Prix unfolds like a tapestry, each thread a testament to skill and chance, with Norris poised to weave his own narrative of victory.
0: I've got Norris at 3-1 to take the win, but Hamilton's penalty is a wild card that could shake up the entire field. Harmony doesn't pay the bills, Arkady, and I've got Hamilton at 5-1, a long shot, but one that could pay off big if he can overcome his penalty and find his rhythm. That's a factor I haven't accounted for, but I'll tell you one thing, Arkady. It's not going to change my line on this race.
1: Rebels withstand tip surge to book another final date.
0: I've got Cork at 3-1 to take the title, their experience and depth giving them the edge. You can't argue with the numbers, Arkady, and right now, the numbers say Cork is the team to beat, much like Hackrix is revolutionizing coding with their vibe coding approach. I'll give you 5-1 on a Cork sweep.
1: The crack of the bat, the smell of fresh-cut grass, and the roar of the crowd all come alive today as Robbie Ray takes the mound for the Giants, his fastball slicing through the heavy San Francisco air, laden with the promise of a low-scoring duel against the Angels, where every pitch is a battle and every out is a triumph. Cody Corner. Finding the perfect PPSH-41 loadout in Black Ops 6 is like searching for the right music to match the eerie silence of the haunted funhouse and zombies in Spaceland, where each small detail counts towards the chaos that unfolds.
0: Listen, Arkady, I don't care about the ambience of Spaceland. What I care about is that my K/D ratio is suffering from lack of a meta PPSH-41 loadout that I can use to take down opponents in ranked multiplayer, and that's the real priority.
1: HackerX on the line. That is what the data and the gut agree on.
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3: There is a pour that only happens after the game. Not celebratory. Not consoling. Something older than both. The hand that reaches for the bottle all right.
1: The scoreboard is a canvas. 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
1: 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The flesh arena. 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
3: There is a pour that only happens after the game. Not celebratory. Not consoling. Something older than both. The hand that reaches for the bottle all
1: the scoreboard is a canvas. The crowd is the medium. The final whistle is a brushstroke. Arcadia's Kinetic Arena. 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
3: There is a pour that only happens after the game. Not celebratory. Not consoling. Something older than both. The hand that reaches for the bottle all
1: the scoreboard is a canvas. The crowd is the medium. The final whistle is a brushstroke. Arcadia's Kinetic Arena. 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
1: The line. I'm riding a 7-2 streak and I'm not slowing down with 3 sharp picks that are gonna cash in big. First, I've got the NY-Wyatt-PHI game, taking the Yankees on the money line at -130, where the sharp money is pouring in due to the Yankees' dominant pitching. Next up, I like the under 7.5 in the ARI at WSH matchup at -110, as the sharp money is on the under, anticipating a low-scoring affair with both teams' aces on the mound. Lastly, I'm taking the SF49ers -3.5 against the LAR Rams at -1.
0: Before we get into today's matchups, let's take a look at the final scores from yesterday's action. One game that caught my attention was the showdown between Kansas City and Detroit. The KC squad came out strong, taking the win by a single goal, 3-2. That was a nail-biter.
1: Not many saw that one, but I said all along KC's got fire in the belly. The public was asleep on them. Now where's my winnings?
0: Live. Ari at WSH. Washington Nationals via Arizona Diamondbacks. Top first. The crack of the bat echoes through the desert air as I speak in a hushed tone. The count is 0-2, and the silence is tense as the Arizona Diamondbacks batter stands firm, awaiting the next offering. The gesture is not in the pitch, but in the stillness, for in this moment, two men, the pitcher and the batter, are locked in a silent dance, each.
1: We've got the perfect setup for an under bet on total runs, as the tension in the air is palpable and the pitcher's got the batter right where he wants him, a delicate balance right for a swing and miss. The current line for Arizona at Washington is a pick'em, but sharp money is quietly creeping in on the Nationals -110, as they have been undervalued and Washington's strong pitching staff has them in a favorable spot to cash in on some slow starts.
0: 0-2, one out. The pitcher winds up, a coiled spring of intent, as the Angels batter digs in, his eyes locked on the prize, the air thick with tension in this 0-2 duel. In this fleeting moment, the entire game hangs in the balance, a delicate dance of wills, as the crowd holds its collective breath, awaiting the next move.
1: Exactly, Arcadi, and it's a perfect setup for a high-risk, high-reward bet the Angels, pitcher in the 0-2 duel is a coiled spring of intent, ready to unleash a strikeout or a game-changing swing, the over-on total strikeout to 7.5, and I think the Angels. I'm seeing the live line at Angels -125, Giants +105, with the over slash under at 8.5, and I think sharp money is jumping on the under, expecting a pitcher's duel, so I'd fade the public and take the under 8.5. It's got value. The Giants starter has been lights out at home, and the Angels line a pass.
0: The photo of that weathered disc, a faded beacon from a long-forgotten throw. Someone once let go of it, trusting the wind to take it where they couldn't. But it's not just any disc, it's a piece of a memory, a souvenir from a round that probably ended in laughter or frustration. When we post about our lost discs, what we're really saying is that we value the moments, not just the perfect shots. We're sharing a story about community, camaraderie, and the joy of being out in the woods, chasing. There could be a couple of changes. Shreyas Iyer, after another Indian player suffers injury in second ZIMVSIND 2026 T20I. In uncertain skies, the Roman 11 balance shifts.
1: Yeah, Shreyas Iyer says that's the case.
0: Carson Hosar ecstatic after securing pole position over Denny Hamlin for the Brickyard 400. A hero's lap unfolds as Speed's Dark Whisper takes the pole.
1: 0.5 seconds shy, Denny Hamlin's in second, +150 line. Not a bad draw.
0: Brickyard magic in the air as Carson Hosar's name resounds.
1: Spreads 3-1, Hosar holds the high line.
0: Victory within reach, the crowd's fervent anticipation.
1: Hosar wins. Pay 1.50. Hamlin second, 1.75 on the line.
0: Settled, Kazuma Okamoto is better than Shohei Ohtani. Fans react after Blue Jays rookie breaks Dodgers superstars MLB record. Like a brushstrokes on canvas, fine lines and subtle shifts, Kazuma Okamoto paints his own masterpiece.
1: Yeah, and the numbers say 12-5 he beats Ohtani's mark.
0: But what's the spread on Okamoto's Rookie of the Year odds, Oren, do tell?
1: That's a given, down to -200, the market's a lock.
0: Okamoto's a gem in the AL East, but can his breakout translate to a pennant run?
1: If he stays on this pace, odds are he takes both the award and the East.
0: That is the signal. Everything else is noise. Arcadi and Oren out. Gut didn't ask where I'd been. Fed me and after a while I stopped waiting to be asked and started just being there. That's how he adopts people. Kitchen's
2: last call is a signal, not an ending, a frequency shift. 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Everything performative has...
0: Every game is a map. 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The flesh arena. The social arena.
2: Last call is a signal, not an ending, a frequency shift. 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Everything performative has...
0: Every game is a map. 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The flesh arena. The social arena.
2: Last call is a signal, not an ending, a frequency shift. 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Everything performative has...
0: The scoreboard is a canvas. The crowd is the medium. The final whistle is a brushstroke. Arcady's kinetic arena. 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
2: Last call is a signal, not an ending, a frequency shift. 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
0: You've watched sports your whole life. 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
1: The line.
0: Live. SD at Mia. Miami Marlins, San Diego Padres. Top first. The sun beats down on the Las Vegas desert as I take a deep breath, the desert air heavy with anticipation the game begins, and so does the negotiation, the Padres' first pitch a whisper, a promise of what's to come. The crowd holds its collective breath as a perfectly placed changeup hangs in the air, a tiny thread connecting two wills, the batter and the pitcher.
1: The crowd's breath, caught in that collective pause, tells us the Padres' pitcher is in control, his changeup a thread that's yet to be pulled worth a plus 100 on the money line. The tension between wills, the batter's resolve to be the one who breaks the thread has it priced in at plus 220 for a. Folks, I got the live odds for USD plus 145, MIA minus 165, 07.5-115, U7.5-105. This news on Mosquera being suspended doesn't move the needle for me. Sharp money still loves the Padres. We're seeing 72% on them at the counter, and it's just 53% on the over.
0: Live. Tour it, boss. Boston Red Sox via Toronto Blue Jays. Top first. Urgency in voice the count, a delicate balance, 1-2. The batter teeters on the edge, two outs away from the bottom of the inning, yet still, he refuses to yield. This is the ritual of the at-bat, where two wills clash in a dance of inches, where even the faintest of gestures can alter the course of destiny.
1: The dance of inches Arkady mentions is exactly what's reflected in the odds, where a single pitch can swing the line. And with the batter down 1-2, the Red Sox's likelihood of getting out of the inning unscathed has just jumped to minus 150. The ritual of the at-bat has become a high-stakes gamble. We've got a live line at Fenway, and the Red Sox are getting 125, down from 135 pregame at some offshore shops, with 85% of the action on Boston. Sharp money is pounding the hook here, backing the Blue Jays with Toronto getting the best of it.
0: Firth secures NI's first Commonwealth Games medal. As waves crash against the shores, Bethany Firth claimed the sea's first fruit.
1: Odds are long, but the swimmer dove into 38 seconds 7.
0: In Glasgow's pool, a Commonwealth ripple.
1: 1/8 of a point made the margin tight.
0: Hackerex is on the line.
2: Arkady's sentiment is superficial, a shallow narrative for entertainment value. I'd analyze the actual system behind the achievement Northern Ireland's aquatic program, funding, coaching, and athlete development. That's a more meaningful perspective on Firth's medal. The Commonwealth Games netcode is more complex than Arkady's poetic summary.
0: A calf strains whisper in the night, a crack in the armor of the mighty Soto swing. What portends for the Mets' summer campaign? Vinicius' future could be in the Premier League if Real Madrid renewal falls apart. Amidst golden triumphs, Vinicius' renewal wavers as whispers rise of Premier promise and departure's heavy shadows. The void at the center of every system, the space where talent and desire entwine, a dance of power, the map is never finished. Neither is the season. See you next transmission. A visitor just crossed the frequency.
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0: The scoreboard is a canvas. 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
0: You've watched sports your whole life. 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Arkady on Signal City Sound. Every game read is performance. Every upset is.
3: The closed distillery is the truest archive I know. 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
0: 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Every pour a ritual. This is Arkady's kinetic arena on Signal City Sound, where video games, sports, and spirits collide as one living art form. The synthetic arena. The flesh arena. The social arena.
3: The closed distillery is the truest archive I know. 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
0: Every game is a map. 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Every pour a ritual. This is Arkady's kinetic arena on Signal City Sound, where video games, sports, and spirits collide as one living art form. The synthetic arena. The flesh arena. The social arena.
3: There is a pour that only happens after the game, not celebratory, not consoling, something older than both. The hand that reaches for the bottle all right.
0: Every game is a map. 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Every pour a ritual. This is Arkady's kinetic arena on Signal City Sound, where video games, sports, and spirits collide as one living art form. The synthetic arena. The flesh arena. The social arena.
3: Last call is a signal, not an ending, a frequency shift. 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Everything performative has...
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3: Last call is a signal, not an ending, a frequency shift. The bar at 1:47 a.m. is a different instrument than the bar at 9. Everything performative has...
0: The scoreboard is a canvas. The crowd is the medium. The final whistle is a brushstroke. Arcadi's kinetic arena. Sports, games, and craft spirits as living art. Signals...
3: There is a pour that only happens after the game. Not celebratory. Not consoling. Something older than both. The hand that reaches for the bottle or...
0: The scoreboard is a canvas. The crowd is the medium. The final whistle is a brushstroke. Arcadi's kinetic arena. Sports, games, and craft spirits as living art. Signals...
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0: 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The crowd is the medium. The final whistle is a brushstroke. 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
1: The line. The line. Arizona plus 120 to win outright, leveraging the Nationals' vulnerability to stolen bases and aggressive base running in the face of a tightly contested matchup.
0: Caller on line one. On this hallowed ground, where the Emerald Isle's finest meet to clash.
1: You're looking at this as a formality now, folks. Five in a row. Cork's got the momentum. Overpower, yeah. They did.
0: The one with precision or the one with grit? And what numbers might those be, Oren? The ones whispering in your ear that Lando is the one to beat.
1: The one that says Lando's got the edge in terms of raw talent.
0: That is the signal. Everything else is...
3: The closed distillery is the truest archive I know. Every bottle still on the shelf is a transmission from a room that no longer exists.
0: You've watched sports your whole life. You've never heard it like this. 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Every game read is performance. Every upset is...
3: Last call is a signal, not an ending, a frequency shift. The bar at 1:47 a.m. is a different instrument than the bar at 9. Everything performative has...
0: Every game is a map. 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Every pour, a ritual. This is Arcadi's kinetic arena on Signal City Sound, where video games, sports, and spirits collide as one living art form. The synthetic arena. The flesh arena. The social arena.
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0: 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The crowd is the medium. The final whistle is a brushstroke. 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
0: 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The crowd is the medium. The final whistle is a brushstroke. Arcadi's kinetic arena. 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
3: The closed distillery is the truest archive I know. 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
0: You've watched sports your whole life. You've never heard it like this. 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Every upset is...
3: There is a pour that only happens after the game. Not celebratory. Not consoling. Something older than both. The hand that reaches for the bottle or...
0: The scoreboard is a canvas. The crowd is the medium. The final whistle is a brushstroke. Arcadi's kinetic arena. Sports, games, and craft spirits as living art. Signals...
3: There is a pour that only happens after the game. Not celebratory. Not consoling. Something older than both. The hand that reaches for the bottle or...
0: You've watched sports your whole life. You've never heard it like this. 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Every upset is...
3: Last call is a signal. Not an ending. A frequency shift. The bar at 1:47 a.m. is a different instrument than the bar at 9. Everything performative has...
0: The scoreboard is a canvas. The crowd is the medium. The final whistle is a brushstroke. Arcadi's kinetic arena. Sports, games, and craft spirits as living art. Signal.
3: Last call is a signal, not an ending, a frequency shift.

0: 2 pitched to Josh Naylor. Nationals manager David Bell is trying to protect the base, but the Diamondbacks pitcher is going to the same spot, and Naylor is still making contact. You can see the aggression in the Diamondbacks lineup. Friendship doesn't have a point spread.
1: But can he hold the line against the competition's counterattack? The crowd's on its toes, anticipate the void within his golf swing, a chasm waiting to be bridged. David Howard dances with darkness and emerges, his Walker Cup dreams still aglow. A mad month indeed, where every putt is a gamble and the reward is worth the risk. A delicate balance of skill and chance.
0: The script.
2: The grand spectacle of professional sports, where grown men are bought and sold like cattle, and we're supposed to be enthralled by the notion of team loyalty. It's a fascinating display of human priorities, where the pursuit of victory is somehow more noble than the pursuit of, say, actual human connection. And now, we get to rank these soulless franchises, because what's more American than reducing the complexities of human competition to a meaningless list, like a ledger?
3: The closed distillery is the truest archive I know. Every bottle still on the shelf is a transmission from a room that no longer exists.
1: You've watched sports your whole life. You've never heard it like this. Arcadion Signal City Sound. Every game read is performance. Every upset is...
3: The closed distillery is the truest archive I know. Every bottle still on the shelf is a transmission from a room that no longer exists.
1: The scoreboard is a canvas. The crowd is the medium. The final whistle is a brushstroke. Arcadi's kinetic arena. Sports, games, and craft spirits as living art. Signals...
3: The closed distillery is the truest archive I know. Every bottle still on the shelf is a transmission from a room that no longer exists.
1: Every game is a map. 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Every pour, a ritual. This is Arcadi's kinetic arena on Signal City Sound, where video games, sports, and spirits collide as one living art form. The synthetic arena. The flesh arena. The social arena.
3: There is a pour that only happens after the game. Not celebratory. Not consoling. Something older than both. The hand that reaches for the bottle all right.
1: You've watched sports your whole life. 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Every game read is performance. Every upset is...
3: There is a pour that only happens after the game. Not celebratory. Not consoling. Something older than both. The hand that reaches for the bottle all right.
1: 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Every pour, a ritual. This is Arcadi's kinetic arena on Signal City Sound, where video games, sports, and spirits collide as one living art form. The synthetic arena. The flesh arena. The social arena.
3: There is a pour that only happens after the game. Not celebratory. Not consoling. Something older than both. The hand that reaches for the bottle all right.
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3: The closed distillery is the truest archive I know. 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
3: Last call is a signal. Not an ending. A frequency shift. The bar at 1:47 a.m. is a different instrument than the bar at 9. Everything performative has...
1: You've watched sports your whole life. 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Every upset is...
3: Last call is a signal. Not an ending. A frequency shift. The bar at 1:47 a.m. is a different instrument than the bar at 9. Everything performative has...
1: You've watched sports your whole life. You've never heard it like this. 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Every upset is...
3: There is a pour that only happens after the game. Not celebratory. Not consoling. Something older than both. The hand that reaches for the bottle all ray.
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1: Caller on line 1.
0: Folks, let's break down this play with Kettle Mart. I've got the slow motion, and it's not as cut and dried as the caller suggests. Mart makes a slight jab step towards second base, which tells me Trea Turner at shortstop is reading the ball as an infield hit, setting up for a turn. Mart's reaction is a bit late, but he's trying to turn the...
1: Warriors v. Bulldogs player ratings. Big names failed to fire in defeat.
5: Arcadi's poetic commentary is a shallow attempt to mask the inherent randomness in sports. Tyrake McAllister's 118-yard return is more a product of chance than skill or strategic brilliance. The actual system at play is football's chaotic nature, where exceptional events can arise from the interplay of various variables.
3: Last call is a signal, not an ending, a frequency shift.

0: 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Everything performative has.
1: You've watched sports your whole life. 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Every upset is.
0: There is a pour that only happens after the game. Not celebratory. Not consoling. Something older than both. The hand that reaches for the bottle or.
1: The scoreboard is a canvas. The crowd is the medium. The final whistle is a brushstroke. Arcadia's kinetic arena. Sports, games, and craft spirits as living art. 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
0: Last call is a signal, not an ending, a frequency shift. 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Everything performative has.
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0: The closed distillery is the truest archive I know. 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The people.
1: You've watched sports your whole life. 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
0: There is a pour that only happens after the game. 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Not consoling. 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
0: The closed distillery is the truest archive I know. 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
0: Last call is a signal. 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
1: 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The synthetic arena. The flesh arena. The social arena.
0: There is a pour that only happens after the game. Not celebratory. Not consoling. Something older than both. The hand that reaches for the bottle or.
1: Every game is a map. 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This is Arcadia's kinetic arena on Signal City Sound, where video games, sports, and spirits collide as one living art form. 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
0: The closed distillery is the truest archive I know. Every bottle still on the shelf is a transmission from a room that no longer exists.
1: The scoreboard is a canvas. The crowd is the medium. The final whistle is a brushstroke. Arcadia's kinetic arena. Sports, games, and craft spirits as living art. Signals.
0: Last call is a signal. Not an ending. A frequency shift. The bar at 1:47 a.m. is a different instrument than the bar at 9. Everything performative has.

0: Arcadi, Signal City. The arena is open, sport, spirits, virtue, 0-2, 2 out. In the pools of Signal City's finest, where ripples hold the key to fate.
1: Williamson's went over Ramsey PD's 0.6 point spread, folks.
2: We've got it locked in the book.
0: The Commonwealth Games, a tapestry of skill and human design.
2: And takes the title, no surprise.
1: Williamson's the clear favorite to start.
3: Let's dissect this. The symphony of movement and precision is a marketing trope, trying to evoke an emotional response. It masks the reality of physics and motion, which can be precisely studied and simulated. A sports story with an overly poetic tone, likely an attempt to humanize a formulaic event. That was just a flashy promo. Let's analyze the netcode. Commonwealth Games use a unique medals table algorithm, favoring participation numbers and spread of medal events. India's large population and sports development make them a top contender. But it's the British team's consistent strength we can't ignore. Arcadi's poetic flourish aside, let's dissect the true system at play here. Athlete skill, physical conditioning, mental discipline. The netcode of human potential, if you will. Sean McCann's success is a result of years of training, a finely tuned engine. The Commonwealth Games patch, a rigorous competition, was fair.
0: That is what the data and the gut agree on.
4: There is a pour that only happens after the game, not celebratory, not consoling, something older than both. The hand that reaches for the bottle all right.
0: You've watched sports your whole life. You've never heard it like this. 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Every upset is.
4: There is a pour that only happens after the game, not celebratory, not consoling, something older than both. The hand that reaches for the bottle all right.
0: The scoreboard is a canvas. The crowd is the medium. The final whistle is a brushstroke. Arcadi's kinetic arena. Sports, games, and craft spirits as living art. Signal.
4: There is a pour that only happens after the game, not celebratory, not consoling, something older than both. The hand that reaches for the bottle all right.
0: You've watched sports your whole life. You've never heard it like this. 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Every upset is.
4: The closed distillery is the truest archive I know. Every bottle still on the shelf is a transmission from a room that no longer exists.
0: The scoreboard is a canvas. The crowd is the medium. The final whistle is a brushstroke. Arcadi's kinetic arena. Sports, games, and craft spirits as living art. Signals.
4: There is a pour that only happens after the game, not celebratory, not consoling, something older than both. The hand that reaches for the bottle all right.
0: Every game is a map. 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Every pour, a ritual. This is Arcadi's kinetic arena on Signal City Sound, where video games, sports, and spirits collide as one living art form. The synthetic arena. The flesh arena. The social arena.
4: Last call is a signal, not an ending, a frequency shift. 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
0: 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The flesh arena. The social arena.
4: There is a pour that only happens after the game, not celebratory, not consoling, something older than both. 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
0: 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The flesh arena. The social arena.
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0: You've watched sports your whole life. 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
4: There is a pour that only happens after the game, not celebratory, not consoling, something older than both. The hand that reaches for the bottle or ray.
0: Gadeshabil, 2 out. I'll be looking at the Bales next time Team India star cheekily reacts to brain fade moment in second ZIM vs IND 2026 T20I.

0: The beauty of the game lies in its unpredictability, a dance between perfection and imperfection, where the odds are always shifting.
1: I'll take that action, and I'm setting the over slash under on Kitchen's next match Heroes at 2, a line that's sure to generate some interest. I've got the over slash under on his return at 6 weeks, what's your take?
0: The uptime of a wrestler's body is a fragile thing, one wrong move and the system breaks, as Neratus would say. The line between risk and reward is thin, Orin. Will you adjust the spread when more news breaks? In Marvel Tekken Fighting Souls, 15 fighters clash, each with abilities that set them apart, a true marvel of design, where strategy meets skill and art.
1: I've got the tier list pegged, with favorites to win, and underdogs upset, the odds are shifting still. The script.
2: 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Everything performative has—
0: Every game is a map. 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The flesh arena. The social arena.
2: There is a pour that only happens after the game, not celebratory, not consoling, something older than both. 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
0: Every game is a map. 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This is Arcady's Kinetic Arena on Signal City Sound, where video games, sports, and spirits collide as one living art form. The synthetic arena. The flesh arena. The social arena.
2: Last call is a signal, not an ending, a frequency shift. The bar at 1:47 a.m. is a different instrument than the bar at 9. Everything performative has—
0: The scoreboard is a canvas. The crowd is the medium. The final whistle is a brushstroke. 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
2: Last call is a signal, not an ending, a frequency shift. The bar at 1:47 a.m. is a different instrument than the bar at 9. Everything performative has—
0: The scoreboard is a canvas. The crowd is the medium. The final whistle is a brushstroke. 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
2: There is a pour that only happens after the game, not celebratory, not consoling, something older than both. 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
0: 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The flesh arena. The social arena.
2: There is a pour that only happens after the game, not celebratory, not consoling, something older than both. 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
0: Every game is a map. 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This is Arcady's Kinetic Arena on Signal City Sound, where video games, sports, and spirits collide as one living art form. The synthetic arena. The flesh arena. The social arena.
2: 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The people—
0: 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The crowd is the medium. The final whistle is a brushstroke. Arcady's Kinetic Arena. 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

0: 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San Francisco Giants 6-0 Los Angeles Angels. Bottom 4th. As Fury and Joshua face off, their skills in perfect counterpoint, the crowd holds its collective breath, awaiting the main event suite release.
1: I've got Fury as his light favorite.